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0: 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It is well with you.
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0: 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Olola to ju olola lo.
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0: Kabiyesi Olodumare.
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0: Aterere kari aye.
1: The one that goes glory.
0: Asoro tenu baba baba ni ko.
1: Like what no man can say.
0: Ariran juran lo.
1: He who sees beyond vision.
0: Iwo lo pe oni ye.
1: So you belong the honor.
0: Aya fa lady as.
1: Wonderful.
0: Oni kuku ni Sunday.
1: Today is Sunday.
0: Mama yi.
1: That woman.
0: Oh, ni gbe omo si.
1: Hey, maybe nobody your child.
0: Mo wi ta se
1: ta se. I said this authoritatively.
0: Oh, ni sun eku gbigbo na.
1: You will not weep.
0: Baba yi,
1: that one,
0: I yo ni lo we.
1: He will not take your glory, amen.
0: Onti mo ngbo ni mo.
1: What I'm hearing is what I'm saying.
0: Ibi ti eniyan ro si o.
1: That evil man plan towards you.
0: Elerugbe.
1: Hey, man, don't go send that.
0: I want to forward so ya.
1: Those that are boasting.
0: Be ekun lo fi gbe yan.
1: That you must end your life in weeping.
0: Ki won gbe kun
1: re. Hey, man, they will weep in your stead.
0: Mo so ni oruko Oluwa.
1: I said in the name of the Lord.
0: O jere adua.
1: Hey, man, you will benefit from prayers.
0: Ibanu je o kere o tobi.
1: So, whether small or big.
0: Oni je ipere.
1: Amen, we never be opposed.
0: Mo tin sise lo.
1: I've been working on ahead.
0: Me, my boy, you're too far.
1: I don't know whether you're going.
0: Then go to Mboleko.
1: Then those coming to Lagos.
0: La, Roy.
1: This morning.
0: Most of
1: them can't go near Dani.
0: Ain't all lo akure.
1: Those going to Akure.
0: Egbe Dani.
1: Come with your water.
0: Ain't all lo branches. Those
1: going to all our branches.
0: Most instruct to go a pastor.
1: I've instructed all our pastors.
0: Most share. He said, "Oh, Senyor, run."
1: I'll share the work of that soap branch.
0: And me Oluwa for many ojo mejila.
1: Spirit of God gave me 12 days.
0: Lati build anya man we yansi oro.
1: So build people's destiny into wealth.
0: Iwati. Oh, I see which church you are.
1: If you are not anywhere near
0: go instruction.
1: You will hear this.
0: Lord, data si phone.
1: Get data on your phone.
0: Connect him.
1: Make sure you connect with us this morning.
0: Lord, Facebook.
1: On Facebook.
0: YouTube.
1: On YouTube.
0: At Bobo, I want
1: and all the other that we
0: sorry, Bono.
1: In your business.
0: Go since you
1: can do all things.
0: And you learn better
1: about one on the ground anywhere you are.
0: And you tell back, Bobo.
1: Those of you that believe.
0: We all learn since
1: you're that God still performs miracles.
0: And you learn.
1: Roll on the ground.
0: And kill Sana.
1: Shout out Sana.
0: And you are.
1: Praise this God.
0: Arubu ojo.
1: Set of days.
0: Oh Lord, Mary.
1: The Almighty.
0: Maya falegedia.
1: Thank you, Jesus.
0: Loni.
1: Today.
0: Isegun wale.
1: Hey, man, did you come to your home?
0: Loni.
1: Today.
0: Isegun wale.
1: Hey, man, did you come to your home?
0: Iyanu be.
1: Miracle begins.
0: Iyanu be.
1: Miracle begins.
0: Jeremiah 1:10. Eh?
1: When Jeremiah originally said what?
0: Only I've give you all this nation.
1: Only for you, I'm only the one.
0: I've give you power over them.
1: But for like you, I what?
0: To root out.
1: Lati fali.
0: To pull down.
1: Lati fali.
0: To destroy.
1: Lati fali.
0: To throw down.
1: Lati fali.
0: To build and to plant.
1: You have power to do all this. There's nothing you cannot become. Unless you don't want to become it. That's what Bible is telling us. You that are going around
0: with
1: bad luck.
0: Expect to
1: see. Hey,
0: you that your
1: destiny. And you have done great things before. You are only doing little things. You are not doing little things. You start a house, cannot finish it.
0: Only school could grow.
1: You have a spirit, it's not growing.
0: Bogman don't burn us.
1: All those that are obedient.
0: Along
1: Yamakatuali
0: Marashada.
1: And you know.
0: Oh, Lord, Fuani Rio.
1: God did them testimony.
0: If I tell you what has
1: went to my share,
0: but in the kind of quan where
1: you are. I didn't to bring out my testimony.
0: And the team body
1: I can hear them.
0: Lato La Monday.
1: Tomorrow Monday.
0: I'm a Jalulebiaqua.
1: We'll be bombarding with testimony.
0: But in the common send there
1: is. I told you send on testimony also.
0: Oh, 80
1: 080
0: 32
1: 32
0: 85
1: 85
0: 42 42 47
1: 47. If you have any great testimony,
0: send it, Surya.
1: Send it to that number.
0: Me ni epe.
1: Don't copy.
0: Voice note ni.
1: Just a voice note.
0: Send it.
1: Send it.
0: I be 081.
1: Or to 081.
0: 123.
1: 123.
0: 2 2 2 2 2
1: in 5 places.
0: And the only one to suffer me.
1: The Spirit of God has told me.
0: But to share testimony.
1: All those that share testimonies.
0: All of them for any triple.
1: He wants to give them triple. Hallelujah.
0: But where you to cope, man?
1: All those testimonies you have hidden. Bring them out.
0: More weak than
1: said. I said it on the
0: he lets you on you walk.
1: Every house is presenter.
0: Any double testimony.
1: Hey, man, you have double portion testimonies.
0: But to draw what you
1: want. All those men to stand before you.
0: Hey, man,
1: they are put down.
0: Here on the
1: shit. Hey, man, have
0: open. Hey, no
1: miracle today.
0: Hey,
1: man,
0: shall
1: you
0: go? To pray so
1: I'll pray your water
0: against
1: you. Let's go straight
0: to our
1: altar. Let's go and shout hallelujah.
0: And
1: intense our prayers. Rest your business.
0: Mi ara.
1: Shake your body.
0: Hallelujah.
1: That's why I'm making powerful.
0: If you told me, could you see?
1: Oh,
0: yeah, could you see?
1: Hallelujah.
0: 1, 2, 3, 4, 5, 6, 7. 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
2: that evil watchman
0: to man gba so
2: go lo that they come to for me
0: loru loru
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1: 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But they have no visa.
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0: So ní 7 AM.
1: So 7 AM today.
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0: Titi 10:30-11.
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1: 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I should be with you also.
0: Titi aago kan.
1: Later by 1.
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1: all of you remember you
0: started.
1: You have where else?
0: Ogoya
1: Bujade.
0: In the name of Jesus.
1: Amen.
0: So prepare yourself.
1: Dáradì o.
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1: 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Let them hear what the spirit of God is saying.
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1: 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So this very morning.
0: Láàárọ̀ yìí.
1: This very morning.
0: Ẹni Sunday.
1: This Sunday morning.
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1: We are out of that prophetic work.
0: Congratulations.
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0: Every battle your father feels to be conquered. 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Say, God has lifted me and let me. God of open ways, make ways for me. God of miracles, perform miracles in my life. I pray for you. Those miracles you are expecting. Everybody,
1: on this Sunday,
0: today being Sunday,
1: don't
0: be in Shagam, 7 a.m. to 10 a.m.
1: Ijebode,
0: 9 a.m. to 1 p.m. Everybody, don't joke with this day. We are coming to you. Covenant has sent me to you. Amen. You are blessed. You are blessed of glory. You are blessed mercy. Amen.
1: No more delay.
0: Consider
1: no more disappointment.
0: Consider that no more.
2: Every hindrance
0: before
2: my
0: destiny,
2: be
0: uprooted.
2: Every
0: hindrance
2: before
0: my destiny, be uprooted.
2: Amen.
0: Say Father,
2: talo
0: who do you want me to encounter? For my vision to actualize.
2: Connection.
0: Give me that connection.
2: Filan for
0: that's why I say we are watching our
2: heads. Me, we pay why?
0: So I think why now?
2: Kilo de now.
0: Why are we watching heads?
2: What is that?
0: Jesus
2: Jesus
0: had to be put in water.
2: Magusata. Oh, Mantonje baptism.
0: Don't know what did you say, baptism?
2: There is one we call the one of Holy Ghost.
0: It is one or two one.
2: There is prophetic one.
0: That he will be one.
2: Nick Bati just love bad
0: John. When Jesus went to John.
2: John, we pay.
0: Don't say.
2: Emilo Yako Kyo.
0: I do want that you're supposed to
2: say.
0: I need your healing.
2: Yes, we pray.
0: Say,
2: I bought a shebe.
0: This needs to be done.
2: Now, but when you by Jane,
0: everyone that wants to be great,
2: you are by my Lord.
0: That are going to fly.
2: He said, Mori Budawa.
0: The people for the head must first come.
2: He said, Ko Seru.
0: Not just to do your head.
2: Oh, fine.
0: To look
2: at it,
0: but what
2: makes
0: me the most? There are some. I'm not women. I'm not grandmother.
2: One knee, only lati fell co.
0: They have the head to get
2: only lati be a man.
0: They have to give back.
2: Only lati boko.
0: They have to serve out the other.
2: By the end of the day, one will let Joro.
0: They don't have the head to get well.
2: To bury it, mama, you want so for me.
0: If you see what this
2: woman can say, cancel it.
0: When we are doing cancel,
2: what swear?
0: You will weep for them.
2: But when we draw, we will
0: them. Not power, you don't know.
2: A yaman lori bere.
0: You can have the head to start, but not the head to finish.
2: Emi onderu bemu fe ni leti.
0: I'm telling you, I'm giving you.
2: Okay, nyagbe igbese.
0: So take steps.
2: Ni bato yako be.
0: At the right time.
2: Ki isi ese.
0: It's not a sin.
2: Iru e ni bai.
0: Like today now.
2: Oh, one Lagos State.
0: Are you in Lagos State?
2: Mo be tori o lodu
0: ma. I beg you.
2: Mo ma wa ni fagba la ro.
0: I will be in fagba this
2: morning. Ago me je service
0: ma be. 7 a.m. the service.
2: Ko ki se bi normal service.
0: Not like normal service.
2: Prophetic le
0: le. This one is prophetic.
2: Mo gbojo to lo mba ti ran mi wa.
0: Every day that God send me.
2: Eni ni second to the, last.
0: The second of the last
2: Sunday of the month.
0: Sunday, you know.
2: Mofeko, join me.
0: I want you to tell me.
2: Until on Nicky
0: Selene. What God wants you to do today?
2: Neoti Serua.
0: I've not done it before.
2: Long low Boston.
0: Long low Boston.
2: Ne Fagba.
0: At Fagba.
2: At Kasolori Boston.
0: At Kasolori Boston.
2: Ne Korodu.
0: At Korodu.
2: Ne low cost Boston.
0: Low cost Boston.
2: It is pure prophetic service.
0: Oh
2: my.
0: Purely prophetic.
2: Agbara tolo ma da oduo.
0: Power that bow to the land.
2: In a drag.
0: Hey, man consumed by fire.
2: But by genuine.
0: If it is man.
2: Lo for what soil.
0: That is boasting.
2: We want a party, Baba.
0: That they have seen the end of your
2: heart. I want party, Mama.
0: They have seen the end of your
2: mother. Where will my party?
0: They will see your hand also.
2: All on them are party.
0: Hey, man, you don't finish them.
2: But boy, it's a man in a real cool.
0: You that see dead people in your dream.
2: Only reason.
0: There's something for you.
2: Hey, it's a man, Jello.
0: You that do it in the dream.
2: Only reason.
0: There's reason for you.
2: It's a man in Louis.
0: God, that you see your village in your dream. There's reason, no.
2: Hey, tell one month for you, call one
0: man. Oh, yeah, come back up where?
2: Abba,
0: me, hey, it's a very terrible thing.
2: You have to be in church today.
0: Oh, brother, why me call over?
2: Abba, God, will you?
0: Hey, me, ma. Hey,
2: Vedi,
0: Abba, no. Hey, Abba, no.
2: Hey, Abba, no. Akura, no.
0: Hey, Abba, no. Akura.
2: Ma, tete, lo, si, ondoro.
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2: To, Abba, wa, ni, ekiti.
0: Ida, ne, kiti.
2: Ma, lo, si, no, our ladies of Fatima Boston.
0: Go to our ladies of Fatima Boston.
2: In our house,
0: in that house,
2: in that house,
0: in that house,
2: in that
0: mountain
2: Lord
3: ba won nbe o
4: wa mi de
3: o wa ni aja
4: are you in aja
3: wa ba won ni gbe
4: mi de ma get
3: awon kan be ni orofun
4: some of them are at orofun
3: leti okun
4: that by the sister
3: branch wa wa nbe
4: our branch is there
3: e kan be ni ogijo
4: there's another ogijo
3: hospital road
4: hospital road
3: excuse me
4: sir
3: and ti o ba se tan
4: if you are not ready
3: ani bi kan jina
4: you say in place
3: to pass to jina
4: for ti kan se for someone being affected
3: land to ni lo
4: from today
3: at 12
4: hey man you
3: are at 12 at 12
4: hey man
3: at 12
4: hey man
3: at 12
4: hey man
3: at 12
4: hey man
3: won fin kan la lori
4: ti na hey get this at the upper to you
3: hello me wo pa won yan jeri million
4: my thinking people are giving
3: one jeri le
4: they are
3: given
4: the a woman, she had only one day.
3: Can,
4: in a single day, they gave her money.
3: For motor,
4: they gave her cash.
3: Laani o se kan.
4: That she did the same week.
3: Aye, ilo mbetele.
4: She was in the same
3: boya lo la moti e ma se continuity eri obirin.
4: Maybe tomorrow I will continue that man's testimony.
3: Mo pe gbogbo an to mo church.
4: I called out to Daniel
3: in the church. I want some benefit fagba lojo yen
4: ri mama. Don't fagba that day.
3: Wole Olorun ni
4: mi. I am a prophet of the call.
3: Ti mo ri anugba.
4: And I still
3: met. Ti ba fu eni itoni.
4: If I give you direction.
3: Oh, ba tele.
4: Better follow.
3: Alone do see you.
4: God is free to
3: say. Tanya Bama Ashiyo.
4: If you receive him.
3: Deuteronomy 29:29. All secrets belong
4: to Allah.
3: But the one that revealed
4: to us
3: is for us.
4: Only to us.
3: And our
4: children.
3: So Obama.
4: What you don't know.
3: Oh my jewel of forever.
4: Supersedes you.
3: Look down for it.
4: Hey, man, it's a problem with
3: you. Ashiri cannot to you.
4: Yes, I'm not seeking that.
3: But by the time we say.
4: I want to take that step.
3: Ogun to send
4: it. Martin is conquered.
3: And the cannibal was there. I said, my dear
4: father. How do I get to Bagba, sir?
3: Martin, but he back.
4: Have you heard this for long?
3: One more to that anyway.
4: What's that to come anyway?
3: To about today, Fagba.
4: When you get to Fagba.
3: Bury authority.
4: Bury the authority.
3: Who says, the long, long bus stop.
4: For a long, long bus stop.
3: But he told me that he's Jew.
4: Not coming from a Jew.
3: Lo be, be.
4: And so on.
3: Okay, Aro Giwa.
4: Okay, Aro Giwa.
3: A ball and long, long bus
4: stop. You will be alive at long, long bus stop.
3: And to come
4: gbogbo
3: to ti sare saju
4: e
3: lo ju won lo ki 12 days to pe a o gbo pe won na dije a se gun be and da ore ma je mu
4: ya you are giving that covenant
3: gbogbo e te setan
4: all of you that did that
3: mo wa lori kunle pray for
4: I was was praying for you on my knees.
3: Eto isuna yo ni crumble.
4: Your finances should never crumble. Amen.
3: I can't say you ni.
4: Your account should not run dry.
3: You ni shut down.
4: Amen. Amen.
3: Oh, dila.
4: You will be great. Amen.
3: What do today?
4: Blessed God, Amen.
3: Esa, dame wa yin.
4: Keep your title.
3: Esa, re yin.
4: Keep your office.
3: Oh, long keep we are going.
4: That is what keeps us going.
3: Belu awon radio program.
4: With the radio program.
3: It cost a lot.
4: Oh, oh no.
3: But bi Oluwa ba nbe fun wa.
4: But once you have to see
3: that. Eru ki yo ba wa.
4: O
3: ma kinu a ma salary.
4: The young man is over
3: there. Ebi a ma
4: kwa. And they go hungry.
3: Awa to fe
4: Oluwa. But we that love the Lord.
3: A o ni salary na to da. Yoni nun to ni.
4: Remove from what you have.
3: Support pe.
4: Support is
3: sufficient. O tu awon eyan le
4: o. He's delivering people, sir.
3: O tito ni mo so
4: fun. That's the basic truth.
3: Yo si da fun.
4: Hey, man, sir.
3: Pastor.
4: Sir.
3: E fun ni account number.
4: The account is a Unity Bank. 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Ojosa Omoloju Jesu is the name of that account. For inquiries and details, call us on 081-123-2 in five places. 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God bless you.
3: Mosso tell.
4: I prophesy.
3: Are you ready there?
4: Hey, man, your life is lifted.
3: And in your sin,
4: that person that has given malice against
3: you. Don't worry, it's you.
4: Looking for a job, your shame.
3: Your joy, I want to celebrate.
4: Hey, man, they will join those that will celebrate.
3: But I do attack by
4: Lord. I'm going to pray today and answer.
3: I'm going to pray.
4: But don't forget.
3: You are me more.
4: Holiness.
3: Is sorry.
4: And kindness.
3: I do.
4: Prayer.
3: At the best.
4: And taking the right
3: step. Long bayon soke.
4: It's not any best.
3: More it here.
4: I'm expecting you.
3: Benny.
4: Very much.
3: Ni fagba lara.
4: Fagba this morning.
3: And we're here 20,000.
4: 20,000 souls only.
3: No matter share wole.
4: I've been doing prophetic.
3: Lara ni 7 a.m.
4: Between 7 a.m.
3: Si 9:30 10.
4: 9:30 or 10.
3: Moti lo.
4: I'll leave there.
3: Emi ata wara korodu.
4: Then me and those in the
3: korodu. I need to have 2.
4: Oh, we have a lot to discuss.
3: Oba suma korodu.
4: If you are close to korodu.
3: Pade mi nbe.
4: Tell me there.
3: Yo da fun.
4: He shall well with you.
3: Okan ya bayi.
4: Amen.
3: Ipade ori oke.
4: The man di
3: prophet. 28, 29, 30.
4: Minister.
3: Akura.
4: Akura.
3: Program, our international program.
4: Our international program.
3: On the 1 to 7.
4: From 1 to 7. Everybody has heard of it. Everyone you see. Tell them, I will use my drone.
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0: International Camp Mwane, Shebi Oba International Power Line Camp, Kilometer 54, Igosi Ibadan Expressway, Lufu Wapa Ipele Ogun, Aposu, Oya.
1: Ojemo Ipe.
2: Do you know that?
1: Olorun le pada fun won ni ayo lori ota e.
2: God can later give you joy over your enemy.
1: Awon ti won ti fi owo sowopo.
2: The people that conspired.
1: Ti won lero pe
2: that think
1: awon ma bori e.
2: They will overcome you.
1: O le pada lenu oro lori won.
2: You can later have say over them.
1: Ti Olorun ba wa pelu eni o.
2: God is with you.
1: O mo pe.
2: You know that.
1: Ere ti awon ota n sa lori
2: e. All the plan of enemy over you.
1: Won sa ere yi.
2: They are running.
1: Tori pon fe bori e ni.
2: Because they want to overcome you.
1: But mo gbagbe pe.
2: But don't forget that.
1: Ipe ri pe.
2: The Bible says.
1: Ti Oluwa ba wa fun mi.
2: If the Lord is for me.
1: Ti Oluwa ba wa fun mi.
2: If the Lord is for me.
1: Kini elerara le sisi.
2: Who can be against me?
1: Won le gbogun ti e.
2: They can rest
1: but
2: against you,
1: pada
2: but you later overcome them. You will examine the Bible. The Bible says
1: Genesis,
2: in book of Genesis
1: chapter 50
2: verse 20
1: Joseph
2: it was Joseph that speak don't say what he says. If
1: other
2: planned evil against me, but God meant it unto good. People can think evil against
1: me
2: and God will change
1: it
2: and make it good unto you. It's God. I lift up my faith because of you. The people that make me running over you.
1: What
2: is about that to you?
1: Awon egbon Joseph.
2: Joseph brothers.
1: What it taleru now?
2: They sold into slavery.
1: What it gbagbe npa?
2: They forgotten about him.
1: What opo ti pa?
2: They thought they've slayed him.
1: What ti aso re bo inu eje
2: we? They dip his clothes in blood.
1: One of his jesse
2: and
1: obi.
2: And send it to their parents.
1: Be baba.
2: Their father.
1: Gbagbe npa omo e.
2: Forget about this child.
1: Aso e lari.
2: This is a comment that
1: but he saw.
2: When he saw it.
1: Ha. A beast have
2: slain him.
1: Because could identify
2: because he could not identify the blood of goat, kid, lion.
1: Everyone
2: pursuing you against
1: you.
2: Let about down to you.
1: I want to be
2: people that are thinking evil against
1: you. Let about
2: down
1: in the name of Jesus.
2: You can share this program
1: with me.
2: I prophesy as prophet. As the Lord lives and
1: experience.
2: Before the Lord, the one that I said, I declare to you that your child's glory.
1: Your child's glory.
2: Me to bow
1: in
2: down
1: the
2: to
1: name
2: you.
1: Of Jesus.
2: Amen. Jesus,
1: amen. Jesus,
2: King.
1: Amen.
2: Jesus name, my Lord. I greet all the children of God. Worldwide.
1: The
2: happy Sunday. Happy Sunday.
1: Oh, yeah,
2: you and I
1: are
2: supposed to sing a sign this song to glorify God.
1: Sunday.
2: Because today is Sunday.
1: You're
2: supposed to praise God. You know that Sunday is the first day of the week. You're supposed to sing a Thanksgiving song. I know my own Thanksgiving song. And I want you to join me

0: prophesied against
1: thee.
0: And the Bible
1: Pharaoh,
0: the same Pharaoh
1: was
0: one that said, go and bring him. And they ran
1: hastily
0: to bring him.
1: Yes. All
0: is there. That looked at her. They don't see breath there. They don't see breath there. They don't comb their hair. They need to shift their hair.
1: Yes.
0: And changed his raiment. And came unto Pharaoh.
1: The
0: garment was changed at the fourth time. Exchange of clothes is the fourth time.
1: Garment of promotion.
0: Yes.
1: Garment of what?
0: Asho kini.
1: Garment of promotion.
0: Asho ibega.
1: Asho ye.
0: Because
1: oh yeah, let it walk. A fioba.
0: To move to the palace.
1: Ben.
0: Yes.
1: Oh yeah, let it walk. A fioba.
0: To move to the palace.
1: Let it be.
0: From the beginning.
1: Asho jurire.
0: Garment of favor.
1: But now.
0: What was
1: the pe?
0: Awon
1: yon ma wa jurire ti.
0: There are many people to seek for his favor. Yes.
1: Hey, mukwe meji ni.
0: You know he's
1: full of himself.
0: Da awon
1: yon ma wa jurire.
0: People be seeking for his favor.
1: Ase Olorun ti wa pelu e.
0: But the
1: authority of any carry me back. Olorun be aye wo.
0: Amen.
1: In the name of Jesus. 41:42. Yes, 41:42.
2: Pharaoh si fun Joseph pe.
1: Pharaoh da we fun Joseph pe. Wow!
2: Emi fi ejo lori gbogbo ile Egypt.
1: Mo fi ejo olori gbogbo ile Egypt.
2: Pharaoh si boru ko owo re kuro.
1: Pharaoh da bo ka ti be lowo e kuro.
2: O si fi Joseph ni owo.
1: O da fi si owo Joseph.
2: O si won ni aso ogbo dara dara.
1: O wa won ni aso ogbo dara dara. Number 5 ni e. E bi ara da ya ka. Wa mi di hinda ya. Ene kan ri mi
0: bo sa.
1: Mo so tele.
0: I prophesy.
1: Aso ti pase.
0: O ya ba. Receive it.
1: Iyan ni aso
0: that the great is powerful people that will be well. Powerful people that do well. At long run, you know that his elderly brother, they later came back.
1: You
0: will read the story very well. You will read it well. In the Holy Bible,
1: Genesis chapter 50.
0: Genesis 50. You read verse
1: 20.
0: Verse 20. What does it say?
1: Suba.
2: Bio
1: setinyini.
0: You, my brother.
1: Heyo.
0: But as for you,
1: oh, so bad area went bummy.
0: If you see my brothers,
1: oh my God,
0: oh my God,
1: oh my God, I am a police. You
0: and this word is
1: can be belly for me.
2: Ibunia, you don't see me.
1: Ibunia, you don't see me.
0: Suba,
1: Allah must see
2: it. Let him move,
1: let him move.
2: Let
1: him move. Let
0: him
1: move.
0: It means.
1: Fire segun buburu ma se je ki buburu segun re
0: ni we mi ma wi
1: gba mi sa
0: please sir
1: tolo ba sanu e
0: if God have mercy on you
1: o je maranro
0: I'll be merciful unto you don't be
1: talent.
0: Joseph did not retaliate. He draw them closer to himself. He draw them closer. And God's amazing. Today, God wants you to change your raiment. Today's prayer is for favor.
1: Yes.
0: You see the blemish on you. I told you it means suffering. The suffering you're passing through is a blemish or sprinkle that's on you. That's the reason why I said you must not fail to come today. We are coming. They are not your
1: friend.
0: You rub it. You rub it out on your palm and you need to touch your beautiful clothes in the name of Jesus. I do
1: in the name of Jesus Christ. I am the one who is the
0: Lord. Amen.
1: This
0: Friday,
1: we will
0: assemble at camp. You see that I did not announce
1: it.
0: I want to achieve my aims.
1: Because
0: the oil you did not receive last time, I
1: have
0: told you about that.
1: Yeah,
0: this is
1: that. Oro meji lo ma gba o ma je meji
0: ko
1: si pe boya mi ore gba
0: e to
1: fa ni pe aga ye ko to
0: we don't have enough cheese that's why I asked them for yesterday that we need cheese
1: to aga e ko ni ma joko eyan ogoji lo npe tele
0: 40 people that are sharing it before.
1: 250. Awon lo ma pin.
0: Mi
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0: prayers.
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0: somebody will say
1: me ti wa so si yin ri mo kan ma ngbo
0: yo before I don't listen to
1: my wale ni
0: come today
1: mama ye lele sa won na won kan ma ngbo yo
0: she said she usually listen to money
1: do o de kurita kan
0: it got to our stage
1: mama won fe gba visa
0: our child needs visa
1: and wo je n lo pepe lele sa
0: she said let me go to
1: relation
0: church she went to see the people
1: church
0: relation branch
1: and the opposite winners
0: opposite winners
1: ngba to debe
0: when she got
1: lo pepe
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1: ni ojo keji
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1: in the name of Jesus
0: in Jesus name
1: egbo ile sir
0: listen to this sir
1: won so fun pe operation lo fi bima
0: she was told that she would deliver with cesarean section operation
1: operation bo
0: what kind of cesarean section operation
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1: mi ni for operation bima
0: I can never deliver
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1: hallelujah.
7: Oh, the calendar and le.
0: You don't have calendar at all.
7: Oh, Tida.
0: He's good.
1: Emily Ezri Hunabaha.
0: In the name of Jesus.
1: Ashalelei.
0: These are
1: terrible.
0: I pronounce it on the
1: Lord.
0: Yes.

0: said the word this is
1: all pregnant women today. We answer you.
0: Where are you, my baby?
1: Deliver safely.
0: We are the funny report.
1: All of you, they give you news report that trouble your heart.
0: Oh yeah, you want to know?
1: Maybe you have vibrato.
0: Well, then you can
1: maybe. I'm going to report the man bar.
0: One up on your
1: report that this that
0: council report.
1: I forgive
0: you in the name of Jesus.
1: Jesus.
0: Where are you, my man?
1: Prayer is very important. Men's vigil.
0: Ne, baba wa.
1: That this man attended.
0: When I want to
1: he said he had high blood pressure.
0: That is about
1: for a very long time. About 3 or 4 years. Listen, sir.
0: So many but what be
1: but when he came for prayer, with faith, there is authority in
0: it.
1: Jesus is
0: amen.
1: Your miracle.
2: I'm in Tomilola Adeyo. I'm from Osun State. I stay around Olosun inside Ota. Sherry, my coming here. 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My first time here was during a men's vigil.
3: Ben soro okun.
2: Ben. 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
3: Hallelujah.
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4: Oluwa.
1: Say Lord.
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4: Nibo ni esan sapamo si lara mi.
1: Sickness I give my body.
0: Jesus ti Nazareth.
4: In the name of Jesus ti Nazareth.
0: So pe jade.
4: Jade.
0: In the name of Jesus.
1: In Jesus name.
0: Atu osele.
4: Amen.
1: You are set free.
0: Back to sele.
4: Amen.
1: You are delivered.
0: Jesus Oluwa wa.
1: In Jesus' name, my Lord.
0: Program one.
1: Today's program is a special one.
0: Ma miss it.
1: Don't miss it. And I know that by the glory of God,
0: one testimony.
4: Amen.
1: You have testimony. All the children of God. Your tithe. Offering.
0: Today's Sunday.
1: Today Sunday. Don't miss it.
0: Send it.
1: Send it.
0: Between Wajina. Send it.
1: Where you are is far. Send it. I see what God will do.
0: Sunday.
1: On Sunday, I pray goodness and mercy.
4: Amen.
1: Follow you.
0: In the name of Jesus.
4: Amen.
1: 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All to the brothers and the
0: brothers.
1: 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I bless your day. The day you were born.
0: Is
1: 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And of his marriage. 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
1: Number two.
0: Secondly.
1: Oyewole Jumoke.
0: Oyewole Jumoke.
1: Adikines lawon.
0: She's Dickiness.
1: Headquarters.
0: Headquarters.
1: Happy birthday to you.
0: Happy birthday to you.
1: Ati Fayinka Jumoke.
0: Fayinka Jumoke.
1: Dickiness lawon yen na.
0: She's also a Dickiness. Headquarters.
1: Happy birthday to you.
0: Happy birthday to you.
1: Ati Daniel Onime.
0: Daniel Onime.
1: Happy birthday to you.
0: Loruko
1: Jesu ti lati. In the name of Jesus Christ.
0: Amen.
1: In the name of Jesus.
0: In Jesus' name.
1: Ede sibi oba.
0: 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Don't forget that.
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0: Tanu
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1: who de. Knows the day Jesus will come?
0: Pe, the Bible say gan wọn
1: dama. Even the angels
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1: They didn't know the day.
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1: pajọ. No prophecy that will say about the day Jesus will come.
0: Gbogbo awọn baba pe Jesu o de
1: jọba. Anyone that say Jesus will come
0: so
1: they later be disgraced.
0: Awọn sọ tẹlẹ.
1: The prophecy.
0: Ta fi ọkan sọ ta fi nu sọ.
1: That will say with mind in there with that will think on.
0: Wọn padà rí tìjú ni.
1: They later have shameful.
0: So Jesu Oluwa wa.
1: Jesus alone.
0: Ìwọ tó bá ti ní Jesu.
1: If you have not accept Jesus. See for Jesus.
0: Yóò lè dára fún ọ.
1: And this is where we
0: see.
1: I bless your symbol of faith.
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1: I bless the blood of Jesus.
0: Olagbagbara.
1: Super.
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0: O para ni testimony.
1: You later have testimony.
0: In the name of Jesus.
1: In Jesus name.
0: Man koju se ne
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0: Moment of spiritual uplift, the moment of dedication, supplication, regeneration, restoration, and spirit lifting unto our Lord and Savior, Jesus Christ. You be lifted up spiritually in Jesus' name. Amen.

Greetings to all our listeners in the name of the Lord and our Savior Jesus Christ. I bring you greetings from the Lord Bishop of the Diocese of Lagos Southwest Anglican Communion, the Right Reverend Ebenezer Ajayi Adewole, and also from the Cathedral Church of the Pentecost, 21 Road, First Town, Lagos. We want to thank you for the grace you have for giving attention to listen to the Word of God. As we listen to the Word of God through our mouth today, may you continually be blessed. Let us pray. Father, in the name of Jesus, we thank you for opportunity to listen to your words today. We thank you for the grace accorded us to speak your word. Lord, this morning, let your word heal our soul. Let your word bring truth to our lives. Let your word be a light unto our path. Let your word turn sorrow to joy. Let your word do the work of liberation in every life that is bound. Father, let your word put us on another realms of celebrations. Let your word do us good. Thank you, Father, because you are God, because you have answered. For we pray in Jesus' name. Amen. Today we have the topic, ask for divine help.

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1: and everybody. 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
0: The feet of Christ to take away our crisis and to give us time of rejoicing. Divine help is talking about God Himself doing wonders in the life of man. Today we are taking our text from Mark chapter 9 verse 24. Mark chapter 9 verse 24. And straight away the father of the child cried and said with tears, Lord, I believe, help thou my unbelief. Lord, I believe, help thou my unbelief. This is a very common story of story of a man who brought his child to the disciples. In the midst of multitude, he cried out, he brought the child to the disciples for them to help him deliver the child from the evil spirit disturbing the child. And to his own disappointment, he saw that the disciples could not solve that problem. So when Jesus was asking, inquiring what they were discussing, the man said, I have brought my son to your disciples to heal him, but they could not. After Jesus has rebuked the disciples, he said to the man, do you believe? The man said, I believe, but help my unbelief. The man had tried several ways. He has tried churches. He has tried powers. He has tried kingdoms. He has tried authorities. He has tried courtists. Every power, but he failed. Even, the Bible says, he came to the disciples because he knows, he discovered that they were close to Christ. And because they were close to Christ, he believed they could be able to do it. The same thing happened to man. When we look at men of God and see that because of the way they speak or the way they dress or the way that man has done this, he could solve our problems. And at times, many times we see that the problem is not solved. The solution is not forthcoming. That is why we need to ask for divine help. When all help seems lost, when all hope seems ended, when all things seems no way, you can come to Christ. The man acknowledged his weakness. He said, I have faith, but you should help my unbelief. There are so many of us that are wavering between God can do it. Can God do it? If you have such a faith, you are still doubting. There are some elements of doubt in your heart. Why not come to God, who Himself is the solution to all problems? The man had tried several places, but he did not have solution. He's sure that the only intervention he needed was a divine one. And the only divine one could only be gotten from divine being. And that is God. That is why he came to the Son of God. He came to God Himself, Jesus. He said, oh, I have tried all. I have come to your disciples. They could not do it. Please help me. When all hope seems lost, where do you go? When all doors seems closed, what do you do? When people start mocking you because of your problem, what is next thing you think you should do? The next thing to do is to seek God's help. God's help is the solution to all manner of problems. The woman with the issue of blood had spent all that she had. She had spent all to the doctors. She had spent some to the native doctors, so many to several people, but she did not get help until she now decided to seek. In Mark chapter 5, verses 25 to 34, the woman said, if I touch the hem of his garment, I will be made well. Brethren, the widow in 2 Kings chapter 4, verses 1 to 7, sought divine help through Elisha. People the husband was owing, they were ready to take the only son And the woman sought for solution. She could not see. She came to the man of God. I need your help. God directed Elisha to tell him what to do. And the man went ahead and did what God assigned him to do. And when she did that, she got solution. Brethren, I don't know what you are facing. Are you like that widow? Or are you like that woman with issue of blood? Or are you like that man whose child is putting him under pressure? No matter or whatever your situation, if you have tried several places and you have not gotten solution, I want to advise you. Ask for divine help. Ask for divine help. Come to God and he will do it. The Bible says, vain is the help of man. In Psalm 60 verse 11, vain is the help of man. In the same Bible, Romans chapter 10 verse 11, it said, those who put their trust in God will not be put to shame. Those who put their trust in God will not be put to shame. Where do you put your trust? Is it in the money that you have? Is it in the position you are holding? Is it in the people that are around you? Is it in the charm or the power that you have? Is it somebody that promised you heaven and earth, I will do this for you? Brethren, why not seek God now and get solution to your problem? In the Bible says, those who take refuge in the Lord, they will never be disappointed. In Psalm 118, it said, it is better to take refuge in the Lord than to trust man. It is better to take refuge in the Lord than to trust in man. Brethren, whatsoever the situation, may it be spiritual attack, may it be joblessness, may it be sickness, may it be your child or your children troubling you, whatever your circumstance may be, try and ask for divine help. No one who hopes in God will ever be put to shame, but shame will come on those who deal treacherously without cause. Brethren, if you can come to God, according to Psalm 25 verse 3, God will accept you no matter your situation. I know there are some who could not even explain what they are passing through. I know there are some who could not even dare to lift up their eyes and look at other people for help. I know there are some who are confused. They don't know the right step to take. I know there are some people are already mocking you and telling you that you cannot have solution. Brethren, ask for divine help. The only help that can take you out of problem into time of joy. The only help that can take you from darkness into light. The only help that can give you solution that people can never find the source. The only help that can give you joy without mocking you. Brethren, come to God. He is ever ready to listen to you. Whatsoever you might be facing, you have tried, you have worked, you have labored, you have spent, and there have been no results. But I assure you this, if you come to Jesus today, you have solution to your problem. If you come to Jesus today, you have a solution to your problem. Know that the Lord is your Lord, and those who hope in the Lord will not be disappointed. That is Isaiah chapter 49 verse 23. Said, trust you know that the Lord is your God, and those who put their trust in him will not be disappointed. Brethren, the man sought for Jesus after he has taken several steps and he failed. He sought for Jesus and he was not disappointed. Brethren, the Bible says, come to me, all those who labor and heavily laden, and I will give you rest. If you come to Jesus, that is Matthew chapter 11 verse 28. Jesus is calling you. He's ever ready. Ready helper at any time, 24 hours at a lot to help, as long as you can come to him. Don't neglect the voice of God. Don't look down on the power of God. Don't be deceived by the authority of man. Don't rely on human effort. Don't rely on your effort. Don't say you have this, you have that. Trust in God and you'll be joyful. Trust in God and you'll be joyful. To as many that are coming to Christ today, I declare upon your life that problem you are seeing now, you will see them no more. As many that are in the position of that man that came to Jesus because of his child, as many at that position, those your children or that your child, that Lord will touch their lives and they will give you peace. They will give you joy. Maybe you have lost hope upon that child because of torment of the evil power, because of misbehavior, or because of the wrong step he has taken in the past, or that your daughter does not make you happy. I decree in the name of Jesus, let there be power of God to visit those children in the name of Jesus. By the power of God, let your child receive the power to change for better in the name of Jesus. And wherever you are now, why not bring that child to God in prayer and present him to God? Are you in sickness, or do you have anybody that is sick that you have spent all your money on and you seems not to be seeing results, come to Jesus today. He's the healer of man. He's the healer of soul. He's the healer of the spirit. He will heal that person that is sick. If you are the one that is sick, why not put your hands on your head? And if you are somebody that is sick, why not raise your hand to God? As I pray for you, I decree every sickness in the heart, in the body, in the stream of your brain, disturbing your life, by the power of God, let them disappear in the name of Jesus. The Bible says by his stripes we are healed. By the stripe of Jesus, receive your healing in the name of Jesus. By the stripe of Jesus, receive your healing in the name of Jesus Christ. All your members of your family that are sick, wherever they are, because you raise your right hand to God, may the power of the Lord begin to touch them wherever they are, and let them be healed in the name of Jesus. That's widow, you are in debt. You don't know how to get out of that debt. People are pulling you from here and there, and you have no solution. I call upon the Lord for you now. As you look up to God, I say, may the Lord help you to pay up all your debt in Jesus' name. Because Christ had been nailed on the cross of Calvary, he has carried our debt, he has carried our problem, he has carried our sin, he has carried our iniquities. Every pain that debt is giving to you, may they be taken away now in the name of Jesus. May your eyes be opened to what to do for you to pay up your debt in the name of Jesus. I pray for you. From today, you will never borrow again. You will begin to give to people in the name of Jesus. In the name of Jesus. Maybe you are there, you don't know, you have gone here and there, and people are now laughing at you because of your circumstance. I come upon the Lord for you, and I say, as you lift up your eyes to the heel of God, may you receive solution in the name of Jesus Christ. For as many that are confused in their situation, whatever is confusing you, your eyes be open to realize the fact of the word of God. May you be liberated in the name of Jesus. Brethren, don't forget, seek the Lord. Jesus has called you and is calling you. Come to me, all ye are laboring and are heavily laden, and I will give you rest. Whatever is giving you problem, why not call upon Jesus? Call upon him. Jesus is calling you. Come to him. I pray to God, as the Lord lives and his spirit lives, you will never remain in bondage again. Every power holding you captive, as the Lord Jesus said after he released Lazarus from the dead, said, loose him and let him go. I decree upon your life, every spiritual rope tying your destiny, tying your home, tying your job, tying your health, let them release you now in the name of Jesus. Thank you, Father, because you are God. Brethren, don't hesitate to seek for divine help. Your life will never remain the same. Brethren, if you are touched by the word of God to help today, will you join me as we sing this song together?

I pray as you accept him, something extraordinary for good will show up in your life and people will see the light of God in you by the grace of the Almighty God. Thank you for listening to the Word of God. Come to Jesus today. He's always ready to improve you. He's always ready to improve your life. And he's always ready to decorate your destiny with precious value. May the Lord bless you in Jesus' name. If you want further help or further discussion with us, you can call this number 081-22-22-2920. 081-22-22-2920. 081-22-22-2920. My name is Reverend Alfred Ademoye Wale Adenosi, a priest in the Cathedral Church of Pentecost, First Town, in the Diocese of Lagos, Southwest, Anglican Communion. God bless you.

In the beginning was the Word. The Word was with God, and the Word was God. The same was in the beginning with God. All things were made by Him, and without Him was not anything made that was made. In Him was life, and the life was the light of men, and the light shines in darkness, and darkness comprehended it not. In the name of the Lord Most High, the Creator of the universe, I declare today's program upon Gerald on 105.5 FM. As usual, the Spirit, as usual, the hour has come. Manifest your power, manifest your grace in the name of Jesus. I declare Holy Spirit, rain down, rain down, rain down. Every life that is listening now shall be greatly blessed. And from wherever you are listening to Jordan 105.5 FM this morning, I declare the presence of the Lord begin to manifest in your environment right now for healing, for deliverance, for uplifting in the name of Jesus. Thank you, Holy Spirit, Lord. We worship and exalt your holy name. In Jesus' mighty name. Amen. All right, good morning, everyone. Good morning, and welcome to Church on Air right here on your favorite dial, Jordan 105.5 FM. Yes, this is the voice of transformation on radio, Olumuyiwa Adelaja. And it's time for Church on Air. Church on Air holds every Sunday from 6:30 to 12 noon. We'll start with Divine Encounter Hour with Reverend Jimmy Lala. That will be from 6:30 to 7. From 7 to 7:30, we'll be having Covenant Practitioners with Apostle Tola Adekunle. 7:30 to 8 a.m., we'll be having the ministration of Reverend Dr. Janet Onolapo. Will be from 7:30 to 8. From 8 to 9, we'll be receiving the ministration of Pastor Chase Opuda. From 9 to 10, we'll be receiving the ministration of Pastor Davis Momo. 10:30 to 11, we'll be receiving the ministration of Apostle Tola Adekunle again. And the final segment from 11 to 12, I will be with you. That segment is the Kingdom Transformation Hour with your studio, the Muiwa Adelaja. So get ready for another encounter with God, another encounter with His Word, another encounter with His power. It's going to be a great time again today, the 21st of June, 2026. So good morning once again, and you are welcome. So let me go on this break. Reverend Jimmy is not physically present this morning, but then I'll be playing one of his previous messages right now that I know will be of great benefit to you too. So good morning once again, welcome to this broadcast. Let's proceed right now to receive our administration of Reverend Jimmy Lala. And when he's 7, Apostle Adekunle will be here to take us to the presence of God in the program tagged The Covenant Practitioners. My name once again is Olumuyiwa Adelaja, and you are welcome to today's Church on Air program right here on Jordan 105.5 FM.

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2: Our precious Father, we thank you. We bless your name, Father, for this very morning. We are grateful unto you, Father, for making it possible for us to see today on the land of the living. Today is the fourth Sunday in the month of May. We thank you, Father, for everything that you have done in our life. Father, it is time for us, Father, to listen to your word. I pray that as the word will be coming, Lord, prepare the heart of every listener in the mighty name of Jesus. Amen. Father, pass through their life. Amen. Do a new thing. Amen. Let the word have an impact in the life of every individual. Amen. Thank you, Father, because you know you answered. In Jesus' name we pray. Amen. We thank the Lord for today. Just as usual, his name is worthy to be magnified. We thank him most especially for another day which he made us to see on the land of the living. To we Christians that are listening to the word of God today, I bid you congratulations. I bid us congratulations once again, because today is the birthday of the church. Today the church of God was inaugurated to list on again the children of men. The glory that Adam lost in the Garden of Eden was returned back to man. The day that the Spirit of God visited the flesh. The day that God turned man back into the spiritual realm. Let's quickly just read the Bible. In the book of Acts of Apostles, chapter 2. Please start from verse 1. We shall be very brief. Read from verse 1 to 4.
3: Iru efufu lile o si kun gbogbo ile nibi ti won gbe joko ela ahan bi tina si yo si o si yo si won o pin ara re o si ba le olukulukun. 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
2: Jesus. 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
3: Nigba ti ojo Pentecost si de gbogbo won fi okan kan wa nibi kan lojiji iro si ti orun wa gege bi iro efufu lile o si kun gbogbo ile nibi ti won gbe joko.
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3: ajoyo abi orun to si.
2: Ah, you will see that the Bible says on the when the day of Pentecost came.
3: Bibeli wi pe nigba ti ojo Pentecost ti de.
2: The Pentecost is an old ordinance. They have been observing it right from the Mosaic period.
3: Ojo Pentecost won tin se ti pe kin se pe ohun ti won sese bere ni.
2: Many people say Pentecost assembly, Pentecostal fellowship, it's not a new thing. He's an Old Testament festivity.
3: Oje ajo yo majemun lai lai.
2: What is Pentecost itself?
3: Pentecost.
2: I want us to go into it. In the book of Leviticus chapter 23.
3: Ninu we Leviticus ori iketa leni ogun.
2: Quickly read from verse 15 to 17.
3: 15 to 17.
2: Leviticus chapter 23, read from verse 15.
3: Lati ojo keji leyin ojo isimi ni ojo ti eyin mu idioka ebo fifun ni wa ki eyin ki o si ka ojo isimi meje pe ani di ojo keji leyin ojo isimi keje ki eyin ki o ka aadota ojo ki eyin ko si ru ebo ohun 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Oluwa.
2: It is the time when people bring offering unto God. That is 50 days after the Passover.
3: Akoko ti won mu ore wa fun Olorun o je adota ojo.
2: Most of the people that came for the festivity of the Passover, they still remain in Jerusalem. They have not gone. They were waiting for the Pentecost and festivity to meet them.
3: Awon tan don wa rubo si Olorun ni Jerusalem o ti kuro. Opolopo won lo duro tun won reti ojo Pentecost
2: leyin ajo ire ko
3: lajin ajo ire koja.
2: 50 days after the Passover they were to bring offering unto the Lord. Most especially the first fruit offering. That was the festivity that was for that day.
3: Eyin je ajo yo ti o wa fun ojo yen.
2: You know, when we are celebrating festival in the Church of God today, many people bring the worldly activities into festivity. That is the time when people will raise money. That is the time they will sell bazaar. They will be saying, going. That is the time that the Church of God will be turned to a house of robbery. That is the time when all the dirty activities are being operated in the Church of God. We will not even know the difference between the world and the church. And the zeal is just to raise money. They will say, no money, no gospel. We turn the activities into another thing. The preaching will be for about 10 minutes. Fellowship might be for about 1.5 hours or 2 hours. People will dance and forget God. There will be no difference between the church and the world. That was the kind of festivity that was present for that day. But the apostles did not observe it the normal way. They turned the period to be a time for prayer and fasting. The Bible says that as they were praying, all of them, they were in one accord.
3: Bibeli wi pe gbogbo won jibo jojo ko
2: no backbiting.
3: Ko si wi pon soro yin.
2: No secret meeting.
3: Ko si
2: no conspiracy.
3: Ko si
2: they were all united. said. The Bible says they were in one accord. They were moving heaven. They were praying. Suddenly, the Lord looked at them and he knew that these are different people. The Bible says, suddenly, please read that verse 2 again. As of Apostle chapter 2, Jesus. The Bible says there was a rushing wind. That wind just came. And it brought something strange. Just like a globe of fire. There were 120 there. The Bible says every one of them, no exception, every one of them was filled with the Holy Spirit. Oh my God. In the church of God today, many people pray. About 100 pray. 100 people pray. Only 2 people receive the Holy Spirit. Others just come to back up the prayer. God does not know them. Their ministry is not recognized. Simply because they did not receive the touch of God. Simply because the church was not in one accord. The spirit of accord is missing in the church today. My brothers and sisters, are you in team? Are you united? Are you united in the church of God? Or you turn the church of God to be another thing? There is no difference between you and the world. As we are praying today, the Bible says, do you know there are so many nursery and primary schools in our society. Only few are recognized by the Ministry of Education. There are so many churches today. There are some that God recognized. There are some that has no record in heaven. As the apostles were praying, heaven knew them. And the Lord just opened heaven upon them and poured on the Spirit. And they became another being in time. The Bible says they were all filled. No exception.
4: Great music and a fantastic team.
2: They were all filled. Nobody lay hand upon them. They were all filled. Jesus Christ himself come upon them. The Holy Spirit visited them and remained with them permanently. My brothers and sisters, as you are hearing today, are you in one accord with us? Are you following us? Do we have your heart? Can you give us your heart? You can receive the touch of God today. You can receive the touch of God today. Wherever you are, whatever you are passing through, in any circumstance you find yourself, if you receive the touch of God, your life will be different, and there will be a new beginning in your life today. My brothers and sisters, it is well with you. God is calling you. God is calling you. He wants to touch you. He wants to visit you. He wants to do a new thing in your life. Can you give your life to him? Happy Sunday unto you. And I say congratulations for sin today in the name of Jesus Christ.
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0: practitioners. This program is brought to you by Tola Olukilede International Ministry with the host pastor, Dr. Tola Olukilede, the Apostle of Covenant Practice. This program will be a teaching and enlightening program to show the people, both believers and unbelievers, what the covenant is all about, and to draw people to the understanding of the covenant from the Word of God, which is the Bible. The purpose of this program is to therefore raise an army of covenant practitioners or covenant givers who love to promote His kingdom and will also be determined to change the course of their destinies for good to the glory of God. The covenant is all about obeying God's instruction. It is about doing business with God. It is about showing love to God. It is about walking with God in true holiness, trust, and faithfulness. Heal the World Movement and Tola Olukilede International Ministry is for the poor that want to be rich, is for the people that want to be raised, is for the givers that love to sow seeds to the life of others, is for the rich that want to be richer so they can do exploits in God's kingdom, is for the saints that want to enter into a covenant of peace, prosperity, and power with God, is for those that want to know more of God practically. It is not about religion, denomination, titles held in the church or society. It is about the way of God. It is practical. So we can say it is practical Christianity and not church Christianity. It is the way Christ preached and lived by example. Dr. Olukilede is the living example of the covenant. God ordained and anointed him to teach the world everything about it. It is his calling. It is his ministry. And God has given him the grace and opportunity to talk to you today. We shall be having different topics per Sunday that will touch every aspect of life, from career to business, to calling, to marriage, and to ministry. Sit down and relax, but ask the Holy Spirit to sit with you as we enjoy the power in the Word of God by revelations together. You are welcome.
1: All right. Good morning. If you just join us, and welcome back if you've been part of the show this morning. It's time to receive the ministration of God's servant, Apostle Dr. Tola Olukilede. And today again, Apostle said he will be willing. If you have any question or you want him to pray with you over any issue, yes, you can do that this morning. And all you need to do to get that done on air is to call the studio line. I'll be opening the full studio line in this segment. Yes, Apostle Olukilede is already here, and he said if you have any question at all, maybe anything concerning the scriptures, anything concerning maybe your personal life, and if it is about his previous teachings and you want more clarification, you can call in to ask questions. And if you want him to pray with you over any issue, of course this is the time to do that. Today is another opportunity to take advantage of that. So all you need to do is to call the studio line. So before I hand over to Apostle maybe to pray briefly, yes, let me give you the studio line to call for those that want Apostle to pray with you or you want to ask questions. The studio line to call is 090-6000-3352. I take the studio line again, 090-6000-3352. So that's the studio line to call if you have any question or you want Apostle to pray with you. But before I open the phone line, let me hand over to Apostle briefly this morning. Good morning, sir.
2: Yeah, good morning, Pastor. God bless you.
1: Amen.
2: I want to greet everyone that is listening to us this morning. I want to say happy Sunday. God has been faithful. This month is going again, and God has kept you alive and well. Mm. He kept me alive and well. To God be all the glory. Mm. So this morning, we also have time to interact with ourselves, and I'm going to start with reading a testimony to you. God bless you as you listen. Can we pray? Heavenly Father, we thank you this morning.
1: Thank you, Lord.
2: We appreciate you.
1: Thank you, Lord.
2: You know the problem of your people, and you have solution already.
1: Mm.
2: This morning, show them the solution.
1: Amen.
2: Teach them the way.
1: Amen.
2: Visit each and every one today.
1: Amen.
2: Show your mercy, because the Bible says your mercy endureth forever. Mm. Show your mercy.
1: Amen.
2: Let your kindness speak in the life of these people.
1: Amen.
2: Let your grace multiply upon them.
1: Amen.
2: Let the willingness to serve you increase.
1: Amen.
2: Willingness to love you more increase.
1: Amen.
2: In the name of Jesus.
1: Amen.
2: Father, as I will open my mouth this morning, fill a it up.
1: Amen.
2: Don't let me say what I should not say. Don't Amen. Let me see what I should not see. Don't Amen. Let me hear what I should not hear.
1: Amen.
2: In the name of Jesus.
1: Amen.
2: Thank you, all our Father.
1: Thank you,
2: blessed be unto your holy name.
1: Hallelujah.
2: For in Jesus' wonderful name we are pray with thanksgiving.
1: Amen.
2: Amen. Once again, you are welcome to the glory of God. We thank God for the women convention that ended yesterday. It was awesome. We have overflow. We have to use the second hall to accommodate people. It was glorious. Friday, Saturday, it was the most successful meeting we have ever had. And God was with us. Now he took glory. He took place. He took his place in our midst.
3: And in making you the best.
2: He reigned supreme. God was there. And God bless his people. Hallelujah.
1: Amen.
2: So once again, I want to thank you for those who came. Oh, may God continue to bless you more and more.
1: Amen.
2: And for those of you who could not make it, I pray that grace and fortitude to make it the next time, especially in our July meeting, my God will give it to you. That devil that is hindering you from not coming, I loose you from the hand of that devil and the captive, from the captivity of the devil, in the name of Jesus.
1: Amen.
2: And so shall it be.
1: Amen.
2: Amen. Hear this testimony. Financial turnaround through covenant practice. Cavalry greetings in the name of our Lord Jesus Christ. Praise God, Papa Tola. This covenant is amazing. When I first met you about 10 years ago, you told us how you were giving 45% of your income as tithe. It was very poor, and I was very poor and wretched then. I was not earning anything. I took it upon myself and I started giving 50% of my income for 1 year. I was not seeing the increase. Then I stopped. To the glory of God, I started again, and the increase was too much. I'm now giving 20% of my income. At my place of work, I have a restaurant called Jesus is Lord Restaurant. I was faced with funny witchcraft where my food will be spoiled within 2 hours, and I was making losses. I'm not a chef, and I could not be compared to a professional chef. God himself has been speaking to me on what to cook. At the kitchen, he will tell me which spice to use. I pray, and I remember Papa Tola telling us no witchcraft can kill him. I asked God if he could do the same for me. God did it, and today my business is doing well. In January, God told me to give him fruit of every first sales at the restaurant, and I started this month. Guess what? The sales is increasing. I could pay my staff. I was able to clear all bills before 15th of January. I have seen sickness come and stay for hours and leave me without any prayer. Papa, these things you taught us is working. They are real. I did not know I can save 500,000 Uganda shillings every month, approximately $140. One of my workers' child broke her leg, and God amazed me. I was able to pay the hospital bill. I, Paul, to pay someone's expensive bill, if it is not God. I never thought I could do such a thing. I'm grateful to God for your ministry, Papa. I follow everything you are doing. And I, Paul, am pressing a demand that God will bring you back to Uganda. Papa, I love you. Bali Mary, Paul, Kampala, Uganda. That is one of the testimonies of somebody who met me 10 years ago in Uganda, and he did what I taught, and God changed his life. So when you follow the teachings, God can change your own testimony. The problem is that the devil knows that through the teachings and obedience, you will break through. And so he's giving you hindrances, giving you excuses not to do something. God bless you. You are welcome. And so for those who are on the line now, for prayer, for counseling, I'm ready for you.
1: Okay, 0906003352. That's the studio line to call, 0906003352. Okay, we have our first caller. Hello, good morning to you.
4: Hello.
1: Yes,
4: hello, sir.
1: Good morning.
2: Yeah, good morning.
4: Hello, sir.
2: Good morning. Benny, a jack coma, she fell on a bad dress alone. Colon for walk on, coma, she fell alone. Shame of Benny to Batty, she fell alone. Along my o my shan for ya, Tony. So I drew at my ballar on the quick book bombote, be new look or Jesus, why she fell alone. One ringing in a low tito, one is shake be. A le ni agbadura pelu gbogbo ori ofe t'Olorun fun wa wa soriire
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2: loruko Yesu wa soriire latin ona Allah fun won
4: amen Jesu
2: ona Allah fun won
4: amen Jesu
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4: Amen. 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
2: Ojo gbo yin e le lo ninu ise.
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2: Awon omo yi wa soriire.
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4: Amen Jesus.
2: Tori ti yin ke ma ba ji alojo gbo yin wa soriire.
1: Amen
2: Jesus. Ben yo si re.
1: Amen Jesus.
2: O si ti re be.
1: Amen Jesus.
2: Loruko Jesu Oluwa wa. Amen.
1: All right, the studio line to call is 090-6000-3352. Yes, hello, good morning to you.
5: Hello, good morning.
1: Good morning. You have to turn that volume of the radio, please. Your name and where you calling from?
5: I'm Grace. I'm coming from Mowi.
1: Grace from Mowi. Okay.
5: I have a problem for the past almost 10 years. This leg was paining me. It's been paining me. No drug I've not, you know, hospital I've not visited. It keep on paining me.
1: Your legs, right?
5: Somebody left leg. And okay. I have a big, heavy load at my right side back.
1: Okay. Where is a big heavy load? What's up to your backside?
5: I don't know. I just feel it one morning when I got up. That one is a long story.
1: Okay.
5: But it's like I'm not able to sleep every time I lie down.
2: Oh, okay. That affliction is over.
1: Amen.
2: I want you to put your hand on your head. Do you believe that God can heal you? Do you believe?
5: Yes, I believe.
2: Do you believe? Are you a child of God? Have you given your life to Christ?
5: Yes, because long time. It
2: long
5: is
2: time.
5: The grace of God that has been sustaining me. I always have attacks from dreams.
2: Okay. So that God will totally deliver you.
1: Amen.
2: He said, by your faith you will live. Because that's what the Bible says. He said, the just shall live by your faith. I want you to increase your faith in God. I want you to trust God. I want you to say, Daddy, I have no other God but you. Come and deliver me. Come and fight my battle for me. Don't keep quiet. Cry to him and he will answer you. And as you are praying to him, you're like, I finished teaching. Ask him question, Daddy, why am I suffering like this? Why have you not fight my battles for me and deliver me? What do you want me to do for me to enjoy peace and healing? Ask God what he wants you. God just wants something for you to do. And then the moment you do that thing, you will receive perfect healing. Let me pray for you this morning. Put your hand on your head. And please, when God heal you, as the Holy Spirit is telling me, share your testimony with us. You can write your testimony and send it to the number that you are using to call now. But because I know God is going to perform wonders in your life.
1: Amen.
2: Okay. Can you put that hand on your leg? Hello?
1: Yeah, she has dropped the call, but
2: Put your hand on your leg. Father, in the name of Jesus, I command that in your name, that leg be healed.
1: Amen.
2: In Jesus' name.
1: Amen.
2: That leg be healed.
1: Amen.
2: In Jesus' name.
1: Amen.
2: That leg be healed.
1: Amen.
2: You that opened the eyes of Bartimaeus the blind, Father, today, heal that leg.
1: Amen.
2: Let your daughter have a testimony.
1: Amen.
2: And the heavy load upon his side, today let them begin to dissolve.
1: Amen.
2: Within the next 7 days, let her have testimony.
1: Amen.
2: And so shall it be.
1: Amen.
2: Because we are prayed in Jesus' name with thanksgiving.
1: Amen. All right. 0906003352. Good morning to you. Your life on air.
4: Good morning.
2: Good morning, madam.
1: Turn down the volume of your radio, please.
4: Okay.
1: Do that very fast, or else I have no option. Okay. Your name and where you calling from?
4: Adenik from Abuja.
1: Okay. Please go ahead.
4: I just want Daddy to pray for me, for my life and my children's life. Please, I am struggling, and I need prayer for my children.
1: What of your husband,
4: and that situation.
1: What of your husband?
4: I have husband. Please, everybody is struggling.
1: Okay, you are staying with your husband, right?
4: Yes, yes.
2: Okay. Praise the Lord. Praise the Lord. Yes, I want you to know, if you are doing work or you are working, make sure you are paying your tithe. Because pay your tithe. Continue to pay your tithe, because God said when you pay your tithe, it will rebook devourer. Okay. It is when devourer is in your life that you continue to struggle. Okay? It will look as if you are not working, and you are working. And when you are working and things are not working, that means struggle. So, but from today, as you continue to pay your tithe, as the Holy Spirit is telling me now, pay your tithe, continue to pay your tithe correctly. And you don't need to write your name or anything at all, the envelope when you are dropping it in the church. Pay your tithe and then cast every of your burden to God. If you can do this for 1, 2, 3 months, you will share your testimony.
4: Okay.
2: Let God find you faithful with your faith.
4: Okay.
2: And so it shall be well with you. Let us pray. Heavenly Father, we thank you this morning for the life of your daughter.
1: Thank you, Lord.
2: She has struggled enough. But you said, come unto me, all those of you that are heavy and heavy laden, you will give them rest. Your daughter needs rest. Father, come and give her rest. I've told her what to do this morning. Father, give her rest. As she takes a step to start paying her tithe correctly, Father, Lord, show mercy upon her.
1: Amen.
2: Show
1: Amen.
2: Mercy upon her husband.
4: Amen.
2: Show mercy upon her children.
4: Amen.
2: May none of her children be sick again.
1: Amen.
2: In the name of Jesus.
1: Amen.
2: Madam, I declare you free from struggles.
1: Amen.
2: I set you
4: Amen.
2: Free from struggles.
1: Amen.
2: I set
4: Amen.
2: You free from struggles. Struggle
4: Amen.
2: Is a slavery. Struggle is a servitude. I set you free from struggles. From
4: Amen.
2: Today, you will no longer struggle.
4: Amen.
2: The life of God will manifest in your life.
1: Amen.
2: And
4: Amen.
2: So shall it be.
1: Amen.
2: Because
4: Amen.
2: We are prayed in Jesus' name with thanksgiving.
1: Amen.
2: Amen.
1: Amen and amen. Okay, before I go back to the phone lines, before I go back to the studio line, there is this question that came in as an SMS out.
2: Yeah.
1: And the question is, how should Christians respond to unanswered prayer? You have been praying and it's as if the answer to that prayer is not forthcoming. How should a Christian respond to that?
2: The Christian should, if you are in that position, continue to pray and praise. Continue to pray. You continue that prayer. Because God always answers prayers. But you continue to pray and praise Him. And thirdly, continue to make sacrifice. Sacrifice always turns the heart of God. Make sacrifice. Sacrifice for it. Package an offering, not knowing to anybody. Drop it for God and say, for this purpose that I've been praying, Father, do something. Let me tell you, there's something that me and my wife, who have been doing, we are expecting results since 1918. but we keep on praising 19. God. 18. Oh, 2018, sorry. 2018. We'll be praying to God. We've been doing we did everything. In fact, it got to a point we said, Lord, let your perfect will be done. We don't, even if you don't want it for us, we don't want it also. We keep on praying. So this year, the opportunity come for us to make a sacrifice to a church. And my wife told me, let's make a sacrifice. I said, for what? Because I look at my life, I don't need any prayer. There's nothing urgent in my life anymore. My wife now reminded me of that thing. And he now said, let's make a sacrifice for this. And the sacrifice was huge. So I obey, and then we make the sacrifice. Few months after, everything we have been trusting God for, God did it for us. It might require you to just make a sacrifice or do something. It will always require your praise, thanking God ahead for what you expect Him to do. Those are the ways you can get answers to your prayers. God is the only one that can answer your prayer and take all the glory. God bless you.
1: Amen. All right, let's go back to the phone lines. Hello, good morning to you.
6: Hello, good morning, Daddy. Good morning, sir.
2: Good morning.
6: Pastor Limwa, good morning, sir.
1: Yes, good morning to you, sir. Your name and where you calling from?
6: This evangelist, man, is calling from Fagba here.
1: Okay, please go ahead, sir.
6: I just want that to pray for me for financial favor. Because I'm also an evangelist. I pray, do the work of God, the one God has placed in my care. But many of them are not remembering me at all. I'm still continuing struggling, begging. So I need financial breakthrough in my life, financial favor in my life.
2: Yes, evangelist, well, you are welcome. I want to tell you, number one, continue to pay your tithe.
6: I used to do that in my church.
2: Yes, continue to pay your tithe and pay it correctly.
6: Right.
2: Now, when you pay your tithe and pay it correctly, there is no way that the heaven will not be open for you. Number two, continue to help others. You have a cup of garri, and somebody around you has not eaten. How will you know? You will get to know about the information. When you get to know about the information, that shows that God wants you to address that issue. So divide that garri and give it to the person. Now, if you have money, and then in your pocket, and somebody says, I have not eaten since morning, or I need to go to somewhere where something will happen to me positive, give him that money. If it needs that, even you trek to where you are going, it's better. That is what we call sacrifice. Make sacrifice. And again, people that you think you are ministering to, don't expect anything from them. Expect God to favor you. God will send help from where you never expected it.
6: I am
2: a living testimony of that. So as an evangelist, do that. The last one, do you have a work you are doing? If you have a work in your hand, God will always bless the work of your hand for the sake of the ministry. Today, I am still working, and God is blessing the work of my hands. I set up businesses so that I can carry out the work that God gave to me efficiently. And God is using that to bless me and help me to fulfill in my ministry. So go and do work. Go and create a business for yourself, no matter how dirty it may look like, and be doing it for the sake of God. For this, doing kingdom business to promote kingdom work. Let that business be earmarked that is the business I'm doing to promote the business, the kingdom of God in my hand. God bless you, sir. I pray for you today. Put your hand on your head. Wisdom to expand. Wisdom to increase. Wisdom to break through in your ministry. I release upon you today in Jesus' name. You will break through. You will receive favor. You will receive help in the name of Jesus. Amen. And the Amen. Power of God will begin to work in you more mightily than before in Jesus' name.
3: You can possibly be.
2: Your anointing will increase. Amen. Your grace will increase. Amen. Your knowledge will increase.
1: Amen.
2: And the power of God will manifest.
1: Amen.
2: In your life, in Jesus' name, we pray with thanksgiving. Amen.
6: Amen. Thank you.
2: God bless you. Yeah.
1: All right. Because of time, I will not be able to pick any more calls. Okay, maybe I should just do one more call. But once I pick your call, your name, where you're calling from, and you do that very fast, and this will be the final call for today. Good morning to you. Your name and where you're calling from. Radio in here, loud, Joe. Hey, Lole. Can you recall him?
7: That's it.
1: Okay, radio yeah. Yeah. Okay, so kill the ma.
2: I'm going to go to the house. Le aro ya gbadura nuru ko Jesu won ri iwosan lati eni lo won ri iwosan lati eni lo won ri iwosan ben yo si ri Oluwa e ti se be ma fe ke lo ba aburo yin e ke so fun pe to ba lo nkan to ti se teyan 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Ben Yosiri. No look at Jason Uluwa Wanya Gbadura.
1: Amen. All right. For those that still need to contact Apostle Dr. Tola Olukilede, before he goes ahead to give us the announcement, the number to reach out to Apostle is 0803-304-9194. All right, sir, please.
2: Thank you. I thank God for all the people. I just want to use this opportunity to invite you for our July meeting, the second Saturday of July. When you come, you are going to learn a lot of things. Okay? I usually tell people, with your prayer, apply wisdom to it. What is the wisdom giving? That's why we talk about covenant practice. Give. When you are a giver, and you acquire knowledge through our teachings, you will live a life of sickness free. You will live a life of marital crisis free. You will enjoy yourself. You'll be able to work for God. You will even see that God is sweet to serve because you have acquired knowledge. So I want to employ you, make sure you attend our meeting second Saturday of July this year. Our office is opposite Gateway Hotel. It's opposite shopping mall at the back of Matrix Police Petrol Station. Just at the back, you see two big buildings there and Flag of Nations in front of it. Just come and join us 10 a.m. and by 1:30 we are done. But what you will get, the blessing of God that will follow your life, we can never be quantified. God bless you, as I will be expecting you that second Saturday of the month. The distance can never be a barrier because people are coming from Ikorodu. Yeah. People are coming from Papaland too. People are coming from Ifo. People are coming from Abeokuta for this meeting. So distance can never be a barrier. God bless you. See you again next Sunday. by the grace of God with Amen. A new topic to teach.
1: Amen. Amen. Let me also say Happy Father's Day to you, sir.
2: Oh, thank you.
1: Thank you for being a father to us all, and thank you for allowing God to use you all over the world to raise destiny
2: Hallelujah.
1: And to raise lives. Once again, if you want to reach out to Apostle Olukilede for prayer for counseling, you can reach out on 0803-304-9194. All right, it's the Church on Air right here on Jordan 105.5 FM. I am your regular host, the voice of transformation to this generation, Olumiwa Adelaja. So I'll go on this break to connect with Reverend Dr. Janet Onolapo, the General Overseer of Abundant Life Gospel Church. So stay tuned, we'll be right back.

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1: Yes, that is what we do on church, and that will bring the power of God into your home. All right, good morning if you just tuned in, and welcome back if you've been part of the program since. It's time to receive the ministration of God's servant, Reverend Dr. Jeanette Onolapo, the General Overseer of Abundant Life Gospel Church. I know there are a number of people that can't wait to receive her ministration, and of course, she's already on standby. Ready to release with us to her what God has loaded.
2: I can't hear you again, no.
1: Okay, without wasting further time, I present to you the ministration of Reverend Dr. Jeanette Onolapo, the General Overseer of Abundant Life Gospel Church. Mommy, I can hear you clearly, and you are very clear. You are live on air.
2: Can hear you now.
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2: Okay, Caro, Bubuwa, Nile, Loko, Lodo, Lenyoti, Kagamashi, so. 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
4: amen. Praise the Lord. This morning I have just come to exhort you that if you are a child of God filled with the Holy Spirit, you are unbeatable and you are unstoppable. Yes, that is the word of the Lord. I just read to us a very, very interesting story in the book of Judges, chapter 14. The Bible says, we started from verse 1, that Samson told his father and his mother that the there's a lady he met, and the Lord has told him to marry her. The parents did not even understand, but anyway, they had to follow something to the house of the parents of this lady. She lived in Timnath, a place called Timnath. In verse 5, the scripture says that it says, then went Samson down and his father and his mother to Timnath. And it came to pass that as he came to the vineyards of Timnath, behold, a young lion roared against them. And the Spirit of the Lord came mightily upon Samson, and he rent the lion as he would have rent a kid, and he had nothing in his hand. And he told not his father nor his mother what he had done. Samson, the father and mother were going, and at the Timnath, at the vineyard of Timnath, just maybe 50 meters away, this young lion came from nowhere. Just put up an imagination. We are not talking about a bush, it's not a jungle. In the Timnath, in the city of Timnath. That's to tell you that sometimes when you are going for something major, something monumental in your life, the enemy can roar against you. But the Bible says when the enemy comes against us, it says the Spirit of the Lord will raise a standard against him. That was what happened here. The Holy Spirit came upon something. The father and the mother disappeared. Only God knows how they ran. I mean, will you see a lion and you know it? They disappeared. All the agbada that the father wore, all the gilly that the mother wore, because they were going to the house to take a bride. Everything they threw them away and ran. But the Spirit of the Lord upon Samson made him hear the lion as if it was strengthening a kid, a small goat. And right, he just chewed the carcass away, took it off the way. My prayer for somebody today is that something that is coming against you, no matter where it is coming from, will take it out of the way by the power and the might of the Holy Spirit in the mighty name of Jesus. And when he was going back there the next time, the carcass lion had bees, and the bees had made a lot of honey. And he went there. The Bible says he took the honey and began to eat. And then he took some to his father and his mother, and they ate. They didn't know that it was from the carcass of the lion. Hey, wow. And something brought out this video. He said, out of the ether came something to eat, and out of the stomach came forth sweetness. Out of the ether came forth meat, came forth something to eat. And out of the strong came forth sweetness. Wow. I'm praying for someone to be in the mighty name of Jesus. Out of that strong thing that wants to destroy your life, sweetness will come. In the name of Jesus, out of that thing that wants to eat you up, you will be the one to eat it.
5: Amen.
4: In the mighty name of Jesus.
5: Amen.
4: You're unbeatable. You're unstoppable. He told Zerubbabel, he said, who are thou, O mountain? In front of Zerubbabel. He said, you shall become a plain. Shall not be by power nor by might, shall be by the Spirit of the living God. Not by power nor by might. But it's the Spirit of the Lord that raises a standard against every works of darkness. So I want you to lift up your faith today. Tell yourself, I'm unbeatable, I'm unstoppable. Because greater is he that is in me than he that is out there. See, if you don't have this understanding, when storms of life come, he will fall. The Bible says a wise man built his house on the rock. A foolish man built his house on the sand. Both the wise and the foolish had storms against them. Wind blew. So whether you are born again or not born again, storms will come. Whether you are a sinner or you are a saint, storms will come. But what determines your standing is if you are rooted in the word of God. He said the one that built his house on the rock is the man that hears the word and he does it. He makes use of the word. Faith is builded by the word. Strength is builded by the word. But the one that built on the sand is also the one that hears the word, but the word does not profit him. It's not mixed with faith. The word is not even established in his heart. He just hears it as a piece of information and he walks away. When storms come, such a person will fall. The Bible says, great shall be the fall. Matthew chapter 7. So, you are unbeatable because you know the word of God. It becomes flesh in you. It is added to faith in you. You're unbeatable because the Holy Spirit is the one that raises standard against the enemy. You're unbeatable because it's the Holy Spirit that brings mountains to become a plain. You're unbeatable because you know these things and you walk by them. Today I'm praying that in the name of the Lord Jesus Christ, you'll be able to stand firm and stand tall. Whatever it is that is confronting you like a lion today, is it in your business? Is it in your health? Is it in your children? Is it in your spouse? In the name of the Lord Jesus Christ, I pray that the strength to stand and resist and ward off every activity of the enemy be released upon you today. Amen. In the mighty name of Jesus. Tell yourself, I am unbeatable. Jesus.
1: Amen. Oh, thank you, Holy Spirit. Thank you, Holy Spirit. Mommy.
4: Yes, please.
1: Yes, before I open the phone lines. Yes, I'll be opening the phone lines this morning. So, but before I open the phone lines, while you were ministering, the Lord opened my eyes and I saw something.
4: Okay.
1: Where, like, covering, like, you know, the way...

0: in this nation, because I saw fire coming out of your mouth, and it consumed those that were coming to attack some of the people you were covering. So before you, I open the phone line this morning, I just want you to speak briefly against any form of terrorism and anyone that wants to attack any son or daughter of the kingdom that's within your territory, or even a child of God as a whole. Just briefly before I open the phone line this morning.
1: Father, in the name of Jesus, in the name of Jesus, I send the word of the Lord against the wickedness of the wicked.
0: Amen.
1: In this nation, in this territory, in the lives of the children of God, in the lives of children, I stand in authority of the name of Jesus Christ. I come against them, and I ask that the fire of the Holy Ghost divorce and destroys them in the name of Jesus. The same way the feet of the Lord came upon Samson that day and he tore the lion into pieces, I tear them into pieces by the power of the Holy Spirit in the name of Jesus. And I say the children of God in my territory, in this jurisdiction, all over Nigeria, they are safe.
0: Amen.
1: And out of the eater we come meat. And out of the strong we come sweetness.
0: Amen.
1: In Jesus' name.
0: Amen. Amen. Amen and amen. It is done. All right, it's time to interact with the woman of God. Yes, if you want to interact with the woman of God, either you have a question or you want mommy to pray with you, because I saw a special anointing on mommy this morning. Yes, she's an anointed woman of God, but you know, there is just like a mandate this morning, because I saw serious fire coming out of her mouth spiritually, and it is instantly, you know, doing that thing which we should decree. So the studio line to call is 0906000 3352. Let me see if I can give opportunities to like five people this morning. 0906000 3352. Yes, good morning to please, when you call in, make sure you turn down the volume of your radio. It is very important. That is only when we'll be able to have conversation. 0906000 3352. That's the line to call. That's the studio line. 0906000 3352. Hello, good morning.
2: Hello, good morning.
0: Yes, good morning to you. Your name and where are you calling from?
2: My name is Eladimeji. I want mommy to pray for me.
0: Eladimeji, your seems your radio is loud, but what's your prayer point? Please go straight to the exact point this morning.
2: I just want mommy to pray for me.
0: On what issue? Be specific. Jesus, we ask, what do you want me to do for you?
2: About my life. Because if I made up something, I feel that I normally backslide.
0: You normally backslide spiritually, Abi. You want her to pray about your spiritual life?
2: Yes, yes.
0: Okay. Mommy, did you hear that, ma?
1: Yes, I heard him.
0: Okay.
1: See, you will need counsel as well. Apart from prayers, you need counsel. Because there's a reason why somebody keeps backsliding. But I bind that spirit of backsliding now in the name of Jesus.
0: Amen.
1: And I release strength upon you to withstand every works of darkness. Jesus Christ said, lead us not into temptation and deliver us from evil. Today I speak deliverance from that evil spirit in the mighty name of Jesus.
0: Amen.
1: Amen. Amen. You see, whatever you always backslide into, run away from it. Run away from it. I feel that, I mean, if you have wrong friends, you cannot live a righteous life, because it will draw you back. So that is a word of knowledge for you. What is it that makes you backslide? Run away from that thing. You know, the cross before you, the world behind you. In Jesus' name, you stand strong. Amen. But please, you can come on Tuesday, any Tuesday you are free, or you call the lines that will be called after, so that we can give you some counsel. All right. And
0: Amen. All right. Good morning to you. You're live on air.
3: Hello. This is a critic for Mero.
0: Okay. So what's your prayer point?
3: I want the woman of God to pray for my children's job. Because only when I pray, they say they overqualify. I don't understand overqualify. May God Almighty give them a job that can give them time to serve God and be a better person for my children.
0: All right. Every time they apply for a job, they say they are overqualified.
3: Yes.
1: Go and apply for the job you are qualified for now.
3: I don't understand. Yes.
0: Okay. Okay.
1: Mommy, I can't hear him. Yes,
0: I said our children, every time they apply for a job, they always tell them they are overqualified. So what will be your counsel, ma'am?
1: So are they applying for a job that their qualification is bigger than or is higher than? So, I mean, such a person also needs counsel. You cannot have a degree and you want to go and be a sales girl. Then what happened? They will say, oh, this one just wants something to hang on to until he gets a good job. And nobody wants to hire somebody, and in a few months, the person is gone. But it may also have a spiritual undertone, and

0: I'm going to pray right now. But you need counsel. Look for, don't look down yourself. Don't say, let's just look. No, go and look for, ask for the type of job that the qualification fits into. And then you'll be hired. But if you go and look for a job that is lower than your qualification, they will tell you they can't pay you. They will tell you they can't pay you and they won't hire you. So you might also need to consult companies that hire, that helps to source outsource, and they can give you counsel and they can help to package your CV and counsel you as to the places you can apply to. But I pray today that in the name of Jesus, if it is a spiritual thing, I come against it in the name of Jesus. Let it get out of the way, and the Lord will open the door of employment for you in the mighty name of Jesus.
1: Amen.
0: Amen.
1: Amen. And amen. Okay, I think we can still give opportunity to three more persons. I said five earlier on. Hello, good morning to you.
2: Hello, good morning, ma.
1: Yes, good morning.
2: Good morning, ma. Please, I want you to pray for my son. He has been looking for a job. He made a chemical engineering. I want you to pray for him, and I want you to pray for my husband. He used to drink. That God should take away that drunkenness from his life.
1: God should take what from your husband?
2: He used to drink.
1: Your husband is addicted to drugs. Did you say drugs or drinking? Yes. Is it drugs or alcohol?
2: Yes, alcohol.
1: Okay. Mommy, over to you.
0: Addicted to drugs?
1: Alcohol.
0: Alcohol. Lord, I bind that spirit of alcoholism.
2: Amen.
0: In the name of Jesus.
1: Amen.
0: In the name of
2: Amen.
0: Jesus.
2: Amen.
0: In the name of
2: Amen.
0: Jesus.
2: Amen.
0: Holy Spirit, deal with
1: Amen.
0: His heart.
1: Amen.
0: Take away the heart of stone and give him a heart of flesh.
1: Amen.
0: Deliver him from this affliction.
1: Amen.
0: Bring him to salvation, Amen. To the point of salvation. That's what we
2: Amen.
0: Think. In Jesus' name.
1: Amen.
0: Amen.
1: All right. Two more calls very quickly because I know mommy needs to attend to something from 8 o'clock and it's already after 8. Hello, good morning to you.
3: Good morning, sir.
1: Morning, sir. Your name and where you calling from?
3: Yes, I am Olan Rewaju. I'm calling from Ibowe.
1: From Owe, okay.
3: You can yes, please. I want the woman of God to pray for the upliftment of my children, for them to make way in life.
1: Okay.
3: You see, I'm not enjoying them at all. Please.
1: Okay, mommy, over to you.
0: I really cannot hear him.
1: He said he wants you to pray for the children for upliftment,
3: yes.
1: That he has not for been enjoying them, his children at all.
3: Yeah, for upliftment for them.
0: Father,
3: to
0: I pray for upliftment for these children in the mighty name of Jesus. Our children shall be taught of the Lord and grace shall be their peace. That's what the word of God says.
1: Yes.
0: So, Lord, we pray for the upliftment of the children so that the father can be at peace.
1: Amen.
0: And can
1: Amen.
0: Enjoy the children.
1: Amen.
0: Lord,
1: Amen.
0: Give us this miracle today.
1: Amen.
0: In Jesus'
1: Amen.
0: Name. Amen.
1: All right, one more call. Just one more call before I move to the next segment. Hello, good morning to you.
4: Hello?
1: Yes, good morning. You're live on air.
4: Good morning, sir. I want mommy to pray for me, for my health.
1: Your health?
4: I'm sick. I just take typhoid and treatment, and now my body is inching me, is peppering
1: okay.
4: me.
1: All right. You need healing, right?
4: Yes, I need
1: okay.
4: healing.
1: All right, mommy, over to you, mom.
0: By his stripes, you were healed.
1: Mm-hmm.
0: We pray for that healing virtue of Jesus to flow through your body, hitting that specific area where you are sick,
1: Amen.
0: And bringing sound health.
1: Amen.
0: In Jesus' name.
1: Amen.
0: Amen.
1: Mm. All right, mommy, one more thing before I allow you go. I know they are already waiting for you because I know there is a service for 8 o'clock. Yes, two things, ma. The Lord asked me to tell you there is just a special anointing for declaration this morning. So church, just declare prophetically and the testimony will be great. Very, very unusual, heavy anointing to make declaration on you this morning, ma.
0: Amen.
1: And secondly, mommy, any Father's Day, I think we should happy Father's Day.
0: I wanted to do so. Happy Father, oh Jesus, I wanted to do so. Thank you for reminding me.
1: Uh-huh.
0: Happy Father's Day to all the fathers. The Lord will bless all of
1: Amen.
0: You in the name of Jesus.
1: Amen.
0: We eat the fruit of your labor.
1: Amen.
0: Your children shall call you blessed.
1: Amen.
0: in the mighty name of Jesus. Happy Father's Day.
1: All right, thank you so much, ma'am. Mommy, before I let you go, because the Lord opened my eyes and I saw that on you, so I also want to benefit from that grace. So I want you to specifically pray for me this morning and speak as the Lord has given you utterances.
0: In the name of the Lord Jesus Christ, I pray for you today that the Lord will satisfy you.
5: Amen.
0: That's what is coming to my study, satisfaction as you desire. In the name of Jesus.
5: Amen.
1: All right. Please, what's the announcement you have for us very quickly, ma'am?
0: You can join us today at the service today, Father's Day service. It's going to be an awesome time, 9 o'clock, Abundant Life Gospel Church, number 69, Eju Road, Agege, Lagos. 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
1: All right. So for those that want to reach out to Abundant Life Church, like she said, for counseling, for prayers, yes, the number to reach out at this line is write down this number. You can reach out to Abundant Life Gospel Church with this number, and there are pastors and servants of God on the other side of the phone ready to attend to your request. The numbers are 0813-619-4136, 0813-619-4136, and 0802-728-7769. All right, so that's it. And you can also join this broadcast again next Sunday from 7:30 to 8 a.m. right here on Jordan 105.5 FM. It's still Jordan right here on your favorite dial, Jordan 105.5 FM. I will be right back after this timeout.

0: All right, many thanks for keeping it locked right here on Jordan Water 5.5 FM. Good morning if you just tuned in, and welcome back if you've been part of the show this morning. It's time to receive the ministration of Pastor Chase Opuda. He's from the Kingsword International Church. And if you just tuned in, this is Church on Air right here on Jordan 105.5 FM. And I am your regular host, yes, the voice of transformation to this generation. My name is Olumuyiwa Adelaja. So let's proceed to receive the ministration of Apostle Tola Olukilede, and I will be back with you after this ministration.
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3: So we will continue the conversation on the other components of audacious faith. We mentioned that faith is not an isolated spiritual force, that faith works in conjunction with other spiritual forces. Faith is not an isolated spiritual force. It's not standalone. It works pari passu, I think that's how they say it, alongside other spiritual forces, okay? And we started that conversation, you know, last week. We introduced, we started with a recap on what we call the basic principles of faith. We began with a recap on the basic principles of faith. We talked about what faith is. All right. We said faith is believing, or firm belief, or strong conviction, or firm persuasion in the Word of God. That firm belief is the substance of things hoped for. It's the evidence of things not seen. So, then we talked about how faith comes. We said faith comes by hearing, and hearing by the Word of God. Faith comes from God through His Word, that God deals His faith to us by giving us His Word, that every time we're having an encounter with God's Word, the potential there is for faith to be born in our hearts. So interacting with God's Word is what opens us up and exposes us and brings faith to us. As we hear the Word of God and interact with saying, faith rises in our hearts. Then we talked about how faith works, right? We said faith is acting on the Word of God. Faith is believing God's Word enough to act on it. So faith works when we act on the Word of God that we hear, that we have believed, that we have received. Are we seeing this? Yeah. And we said the number one corresponding action to our faith is our words, is our speaking. We even said in some instances, the only corresponding action that is required is our speaking. Hallelujah. Then we mentioned, in addition to speaking, oftentimes there are specific other actions that we must take. And those actions is what gives, you know, life to our faith. Scripture says, faith without works is dead. So our faith is dead if it does not have corresponding actions. So corresponding actions, whether speaking or otherwise, are the things that give life and vitality to our faith. Outside of it, our faith is dead faith. And dead faith cannot produce any results. Dead faith is ineffective faith. Are we seeing this? Yeah. All right. So we then began talking about some of these other components. Hallelujah. Other components, okay, of audacious faith. And we mentioned vision, the place of faith and vision or revelation. We said to have vision is to be able to see. So vision is what you see. And so we said the vision that impacts our faith or revelation that affects our faith, okay, is number one, our vision or what we see about God. In fact, there are three key characters or characteristics of God that act as boosters to our faith. When we have a revelation of God's love, our faith is boosted. When we have a revelation of God's power, our faith is boosted. When we have a revelation of God's faithfulness, our faith is boosted. All right, so we talked about that place of vision or revelation of God. We also talked about our vision or our revelation of ourselves. The way we see ourselves will aid or negatively impact our faith. How do we see ourselves? When we see ourselves the way God sees us, it will impact on whether our faith is strong, our faith is firm, our faith is productive. Okay? So we should invest in a strong and right revelation of ourselves in Christ Jesus. And then we talked about, most importantly, our vision, what we see about our future, our existence. All right? We said vision in this regard is referred to as a mental picture of a preferred future. And we said our faith will deliver to us to the degree of our vision. How big our vision is and how clear our vision is will determine the kind of results that we will get by faith. Your faith cannot deliver something that is outside the scope of your vision, what you can envision, what you can see, right? Your faith will deliver to the degree of your vision, not beyond it. Are we saying this? Yes. Your faith will deliver results to the degree of your vision, not beyond it. Glory to God. All right. So that vision, what you see, is very important. It's the same faith. It's the same faith substance. All right. But if one person's faith is delivering greater results than somebody else's, most times it is first of all because that person's vision can accommodate more than the other person. So you want to walk on your vision. You want to allow the word of God expand your view of what's possible to you and in your life. You know, I may have said this before. You probably have heard me say before, quoting Les Brown. He said, the easiest thing he has ever done is to make $1 million. That's the easiest thing that he has ever done in life. And then he quickly followed that statement by saying, the most difficult thing he has ever done was to believe that it can happen to him. the most difficult thing that he has ever done was to believe that it could happen to him. So it was easy for him to get it done once he went past the initial hurdle of believing that it was possible. So a lot of times, the limitation is in what our minds can grasp as possible. Are we seeing this? A lot of times the limitation in our outcomes is determined by what our minds can grasp as possible. The moment our minds can accommodate the possibility of these things, we can walk into the full manifestation of them. We closed out praying for God to expand our vision and bring clarity to us as to what is possible and available to us. All right. So we'll take the conversation a bit further from where we left off last week as we begin to talk about some other add-ons, some other components, important components that you should pay attention to where faith is concerned. All right, so let's look at Hebrews chapter 6 and verse 12. Hebrews chapter 6 and verse 12. It says that ye be not slothful, but followers of them who through faith and patience inherit the promises. Hallelujah. That you be not slothful, but you be followers of them who through faith and patience inherit the promises. Oh, glory to God. Hallelujah. Who through faith and patience inherit the promises. This is a powerful verse. So, this verse is saying to us that it is not faith alone. What's faith? Persuasion, Greek word pistis, credence, moral conviction, assurance, belief. Hallelujah. That's the word faith. That it is not faith alone that was instrumental in the results that our forefathers obtained. Hallelujah. So this is Hebrews chapter 6. If we go ahead to Hebrews 11, it begins to tell us, all right, what we call Hebrews 11, the hall of fame of faith. That attitude that says, I'm not going to let go. Yeah. Here's the deal. You see, any Tom, Dick, and Harry, or any Wale, Obi, or Haruna can believe for 1 minute. Every Wale, Adamu, and Chijoke can believe for 1 hour. Unfortunately, it's not believing for 1 hour that delivers the goods. It's believing for the long haul and standing your ground in faith until you see the manifestation of His word. Consistency in faith. Persistence in faith. Are we seeing this? Yeah. So if your faith will produce results, you need to be consistent in your faith. You need to add patience to it. Hallelujah. Now, some people think of patience as just, you know, idly sitting down waiting. You know, when people are telling somebody, be patient, be patient, they are more or less saying to you, just wait now. And, you know, just wait. Don't do anything, just wait. No, that doesn't capture what the Bible refers to as patience. Patience is doggedness. Patience is consistency. Patience is endurance. Patience is I'm not giving up. Hallelujah. I won't stop. I won't quit. Glory to God. You see, the attitude of patience is what you are confessing every Sunday when we are wrapping up the service in our creed. And we say, as sure as God helps me, I will not give up. I will not cave in. I will not quit. I will not fail. I will not fear. I will not die until my job is done and victory is won. We take that creed. We declare it again and again. That's the spirit of patience. That's the attitude of patience. Hallelujah. Who stand the test of time. Who will stay the course. We refuse to give up. We refuse to cave in. We refuse to quit. We refuse to stop. Hallelujah. That, you know, component has to be there in our faith. You see, imagine, you know, maybe you're in a church service and the word of God is being preached, you know, and your faith is stirred up and energized. You know, at that point, you are at the place where you feel like all things are possible. In fact, this situation, it is settled now. And you are shouting, you know, and giving glory to God about that situation. I wish that all it took was for that momentary attitude of faith. That the moment at that particular time, you know, you are exercising faith, you believe, and that's all it takes to lay hold on your miracle. If that's it, a lot of us would have gotten the breakthrough that we have desired. But most times, it takes beyond that momentary stance of faith. Most times, it takes a long-term faith stance. Long-term, you stand your ground. All different kinds of oppositions come and you refuse to quit. You stand your ground long-term. Are we together here? Yeah, long-term. You stand your ground. You refuse to quit. Amen. That's the attitude of faith. Not momentary, but long-term. Staying the course. Believing. You know, I think it was John G. Lake who once said that it seems as though our instantaneous healings are oftentimes more a curse than a blessing. Something like that. I might not have phrased it perfectly. That it seems as though our instantaneous healings are a curse, not a blessing. What was the point he was trying to make? He wasn't really saying something is a curse or not. The point he was trying to make is that when a person receives healing instantaneously, on the spur of the moment, you know, most times it's by the move of the spirit, you know, and all that, and the person receives their healing, that what, you know, they have, and we have also noticed over time, is that people like that, or people in situations like that, tend to lose their healing over time when there is a counter attack. Why do they get to lose their healing? Because they didn't get it in the first place by exercising their faith and standing their ground. So they have not built that capacity to stand in faith until they see their manifestation. And so the moment a contrary, you know, adverse situation arises, they tend to. And that's what the point that John G. Lake was making in that statement. Are we seeing this? So he was more or less saying a person is better off if they walk the faith walk. gradually over time and receive their healing than if it's just, you know, handed over to them as a freebie, if you get my point. Yeah. Because when your faith is mixed with patience, it will produce results. You will inherit the promise. Are we seeing this? Yeah. So that's what we're seeing in Hebrews chapter 6, verse 12. It says that you do not become sluggish, but imitators of those who through faith and patience inherit the promises. Hallelujah. Praise God forevermore. Hallelujah. That's the walk of patience. You need to stand therefore until you get what you are standing there. Patience. Oh, thank you, Jesus. Hallelujah. Glory to God. Glory to God. Hallelujah. Glory, glory, glory to Jesus. So be imitators of them who through faith and patience inherit the promises. Hebrews chapter 10. He says, cast not away therefore your confidence, which has great recompense of reward. Are you seeing what we're explaining just a few minutes ago? That this is what the devil is trying to get you to do, to get you to cast away your confidence. You are the one that cast it away. You are the one that gave up on it. You are the one that threw it away. So the Bible is encouraging us, cast not away your confidence. It has great recompense of reward. There is a great reward. Hallelujah. To your confidence. Don't cast it off. Don't throw it away. Cast not away, therefore, your confidence, which has great recompense of reward. Verse 36. For you have need of patience. You have need of patience, that after you have done the will of God, you might receive the promise. Are we seeing similarities here? You have need of patience, that after you have done the will of God, you might receive the promise. Remember Hebrews 6:12 that we read earlier. It says we should be imitators of them who through faith and patience inherited the promises. And here he's saying you have need of patience, that after you have done the will of God, you might receive the promise. So receiving the promise, receiving the manifestation of the word of God, is more a case of patience, consistency, endurance than anything else. Oh, Lord help us. It's more the most important requirement for receiving the promise, for receiving the end of your faith. The manifestation of God's word is patience. Is patience. Consistency in faith. Endurance. Importunity. Not giving upness, if there's an English word like that. Hallelujah. Yeah. Let me show you one more scripture. Galatians chapter 6. Galatians chapter 6. You have need of patience. Hebrews 10:36. It says, let us not be weary. Galatians 6:9. Let us not be weary in well doing, for in due season we shall reap if we faint not. In due season we shall reap if we do not faint. Do not be weary in doing well. In due season you will reap if you faint not. Hallelujah. Glory to God. Do not faint. Do not give up. Be patient. Be consistent in your faith. And in due season you will reap if you faint not. Hallelujah. So you will not reap just because you sow. You will not reap, not because, just because rather, you did good or did the right thing. You will reap if you refuse to faint. Hallelujah. Having done all to stand, stand therefore. My goodness. You see, oftentimes people give up when they are just, you know, a few minutes or yards or miles away from their breakthrough. And the Bible is saying to us, don't waste all the effort you have already put into this. Glory to God. Somebody say, I refuse to quit. I refuse to give up. Say, I add patience, endurance, consistency, importunity, stubbornness. I add it to my faith and it's producing results for me. Someone listening to me right now, there are pressures on you, and you are almost beginning to cast off restraint. You're almost beginning to give up. You're almost beginning to lose heart. Hallelujah. In fact, someone, you've even given up. You're just hanging in there. But I pray that your faith is restored. I pray that your faith is restored in the name of the Lord Jesus. And I pray that the grace of God, the sufficiency of the grace of God, begins to work in you in the name of the Lord Jesus. God said to Paul, my grace is sufficient for you. The sufficiency of divine grace, let it work for you. Let it show up for you in Jesus' precious name. Amen. Hallelujah. Faith add-ons. We are talking about patience. Let's see if we can quickly talk about one more before we run out of time. Galatians chapter 5. Galatians chapter 5. Important add-ons to faith. Galatians chapter 5, verse 6. It says, for in Christ Jesus, neither circumcision availeth anything, nor uncircumcision, but faith which worketh by love. In Christ Jesus, neither circumcision availeth anything, nor uncircumcision, but faith which worketh by love. So we are seeing the scriptures introduced to us right here another important add-on to faith, and that's what? That's love. Faith which works by love. So there is such a thing as faith which works. Faith which always works. Faith that is always effective. Faith that is always productive. Faith that always delivers the goods. Hallelujah. And that faith is the faith that works by love. Listen, if your faith will always work, if your faith will always produce results, then it has to be undergirded by love. You know, the Bible says, Jesus speaking, he said, Simon, Simon, the devil has sought to sift you as wheat, but I have prayed for you. Luke 22:31. And the Lord said, Simon, Simon, behold, Satan has desired to have you, that he may sift you as wheat. But I have prayed for thee, that thy faith fail not. And when thou art converted, strengthen thy brethren. I have prayed for you, that your faith does not fail. The devil has sought to sift you as wheat, but I have prayed for you that your faith should not fail. One of the things this verse is saying to us is that faith can fail. That's what Jesus was saying to Peter. If there was no possibility in faith for failure, Jesus will not pray that somebody's faith does not fail. Hello? Jesus would not pray that somebody's faith does not fail if there was no possibility for that person's faith to fail. Glory to God. Are we seeing this? It will not make sense for me to be praying that I don't get pregnant. I don't have the capacity for pregnancy. I'll not be transgender. Glory to God. Okay, all right, let's be serious. But you get my point, right? Yeah. So it will not make sense for me to be praying that I don't get pregnant because I don't even have the capacity for it. So if Jesus was praying for Peter and he's saying that I'm praying that your faith does not fail, it means the capacity, the propensity, the possibility of Peter's faith failing is there. That means faith can fail. As powerful a force as faith is, faith can fail. Hallelujah. But then 2 Corinthians chapter 13, 1 Corinthians chapter 13, verse 8 says to us, love never fails. Love never fails. Faith can fail, but love never fails. Faith can fail, but love never fails. So when Galatians 5 and 6 begins to say to us about a faith that works by love, we know that these scriptures begin to make sense. The faith that always works is a faith that works by love, because love never fails. Faith on its own as an isolated spiritual force can fail. But faith, when it is founded, grounded, undergirded by love, cannot fail, because love never fails. Hallelujah. Yeah. So love becomes the anchor of a faith that always produces results. Glory to God. You see, in construction, when you are building, all right, you are building a house, for example, okay, what we do is you anchor the house to the ground. That's what the foundation of a building does. The foundation of a building anchors the building to the ground, because the ground is immovable to a large extent, if you get my point, right? Yeah. So if you want the house to stand, you have to anchor it to something that does not move. That's how that house will stand. And so the ground is the closest thing that we know of that doesn't move. And so we anchor the building to the ground. We are saying, if faith is a building, love is the anchor of that building to the ground so that it does not move. Are we saying this? So faith that does not fail is faith that is founded on the love of God. Faith that is anchored to the love of God. Faith that has the love of God as its foundation. Are we seeing this? Yeah. So love is an important add-on to faith. Love is an important other component to faith that is audacious and produces results. Are we seeing this? Yeah. So in Christ Jesus, neither circumcision nor uncircumcision, back to Galatians 5, 6, availeth anything but faith working through love. Faith works when it's working through love. Glory to God. Yeah. So God's love becomes the foundation of our faith if our faith will produce results. Now, quickly, when we talk about love, there are three key dimensions, or I like to say directions, in which love flows. All right? There is God's love towards us is a foundation of our faith, the love that God has towards us. And we mentioned that a little bit when we were talking about faith boosters last week. But then there is also our love for God. That's another direction of the flow of love. God's love for us, number one, our love for God, number two, and then number three, our love for others. All three dimensions or directions of love flow come in important when we're talking about faith, audacious faith, and how that this love is an anchor for that faith. Are we seeing this? Yeah. So, our love for God, so first of all, God's love for us, our love for God, and our love for others. For the sake of, you know, today's teaching, I will focus on our love for others as I begin to quickly wrap this up. As the foundation of our faith, our love for others. Quickly come with me for a minute to Mark 11. Mark 11, chapter 23. This is one of the most important teachings of faith that Jesus gave to us. It says in verse 22, "So Jesus answered and said to them, have faith in God. For assuredly I say to you, whoever says to this mountain, be removed and be cast into the sea, and does not doubt in his heart, but believes that those things he says will be done, he will have whatever he says. Verse 24, therefore I say to you, whatever things you ask when you pray, believe that you receive them and you will have them." So, we're talking about faith here. We're talking about the application of faith in what you say. We're talking about, in verse 24, the application of faith in your prayer life. And then he now goes on in verse 25. He says, "And whenever you stand praying, if you have anything against anyone, forgive him, that your Father in heaven may also forgive your trespasses. But if you do not forgive, neither will your Father in heaven forgive your trespasses." You see that immediately after talking about faith and exercising faith in our words and exercising faith in our prayers, Jesus immediately begins to talk about love. In fact, verse 24 and verse 25 are linked with a conjunction. The word "and" is a conjunction. It joins one statement to the previous. Hallelujah. Glory to God. So Jesus says, "And when you stand praying..." It is important that when you pray, believe that you receive and you have. "And when you start praying, forgive." Hallelujah. Yeah. Why? Because unforgiveness is walking out of love. And if you are walking out of love, your faith foundation is shaking. The moment the column of a building is shifting away from the foundation of that building will begin to shake. The columns are supposed to anchor themselves to the foundation. Your faith must anchor itself to the love of God. Hallelujah. Your faith must anchor itself to the love of God. And one direction of that love is in loving others. So 1 Corinthians 13 begins to tell us about this love nature. He says, though I speak with the tongues of men and of angels, but have not love, I have become sounding brass or a clanging cymbal. And though I have the gift of prophecy and understand all mysteries and knowledge, and though I have all faith so that I could remove mountains, but if I have not love, I am nothing. And though I bestow all my goods to feed the poor, and though I give my body to be burned, and have not love, it profits me nothing. All these things are nothing outside of love. And then it begins in verse 4 to share the characteristics of this love. Because love is not just a wishy-washy, mushy-mushy.
4: Hello, Lagos. Welcome.
3: She feeling. Mm-mm. Love is a decision. It says love suffers long. Love is patient. That patience we talked about earlier on. Love is patient and kind. It does not envy. It does not parade itself. It's not puffed up. It does not behave rudely. Does not seek its own. It is not provoked. It thinks no evil. Does not rejoice in iniquity. Rejoices in the truth. Bears all things. Believes all things. Hopes all things. Endures all things. Love never.

will probably be my closing verse. It says, now hope does not disappoint, because the love of God has been poured out into our hearts by the Holy Spirit who was given to us. What are we saying in essence? If you are a believer in Christ Jesus, the love of God, this love nature of God has been poured out into your heart, has been injected and infused into your system. You have the capacity to love like God loves. You are a love being. You have a love nature. You can love consistently. You can love passionately. You can love supernaturally. You can love divinely, because the same nature of love that God has is the love nature that has been given to you in Christ Jesus. Hallelujah. Go ahead and say with me, say, I'm a love being. I'm a lover. Say, love is the nature of my Father. Therefore, love is my nature as well. I love effortlessly. Just like a fish swims effortlessly in water, I love effortlessly, because love is my nature. In Jesus' precious name. Hallelujah. Glory, glory, glory to God.

0: All right, a wonderful morning to you. Thank you for staying tuned. For those that have been with us on today's broadcast right here on Church On Air, my name is Olumuyiwa Adelaja, and the program you're listening to is Church On Air right here on Jordan 105.5 FM. For those that just tuned in, all right, we just listened to Pastor Achay Sopoda from Kingsworld International Church, and I believe that ministration has been a blessing unto you. So I will move right next into the program. The next program is with Pastor Davis Momo, the pastor and president of the School of the Spirit Network, which will run from any moment from now to 10. I'll be with you between 10 and 10:30, and I'll also be with you fully on the Kingdom Transformation Hour with yours truly, Pastor Olumuyiwa Adelaja, from 11 a.m. to 12 noon. Then from 10:30 to 11, we'll be receiving the ministration of Apostle Tola Olukidede. So keep it locked right here on Jordan on the 5.5 FM. I'll be right back with you after Pastor David's Momo's program.
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4: We'll be talking about the prayer of faith. The prayer of faith. Now, there's a prayer called the prayer of faith. It's important that we understand that the Bible is not silent about this prayer and how we are to go about it. I want you to look at the book of James chapter 5. James chapter 5. James chapter 5 and verse 14. It says, is anyone sick among you? He said, let him call for the elders of the church, and let them pray over him, anointing him

0: with oil in the name of the Lord. And the prayer of faith shall save the sick, and the Lord shall raise him up, and if he have committed sins, they shall be forgiven him. Hallelujah. If he have committed sins, he said, they shall be forgiven him. So we understand from this scripture that there is a prayer of faith. All right? And you see, the prayer of faith, as he states it here, is a prayer that gives a definite result. All right? Because he's very definite about the result you are going to get when you pray the prayer of faith. Look at it again. He says, and the prayer of faith shall save the sick. So he's predictive. The prayer of faith is a predictive kind of prayer. And the Lord shall raise him up, and if he have committed sins, they shall be forgiven him. That's an absolute statement. In other words, when the prayer of faith is made, this is what is going to happen. It will save the sick. The Lord will raise the sick up. You see that? Did you see how specific it is, you know, in telling us the result of the prayer of faith? Hallelujah. That's the kind of prayer I like. Of all kind of prayer, I like the prayer of faith so much. Glory to Jesus. And this morning, I want to start teaching on that. Hallelujah. So, the prayer of faith is definite. Number one, it is definite and it produces definite results. That's number one thing that you must take note of when it comes to the subject of the prayer of faith. Hallelujah. Now, in the book of Mark 11, I want us to go to Mark 11. And verse 22, alright, Jesus is teaching on the subject of prayer in that scripture. And this is what he has to say. Verse 22, he says, and Jesus answering said unto them, have faith in God. Did you see that? Have faith in God. Now, if you check the footnote of your Bible, you find out that word have faith in God, especially the King KJV, alright, you find out that word have faith in God is the word have the God kind of faith. In other words, that word can as well be translated have the God kind of faith. Alright, some manuscript actually put it like that, have the God kind of faith. Alright, so let's go on. So he says, and Jesus answering said unto them, we can put that there, have the God kind of faith. So Jesus begins to tell them how this God kind of faith operates. Now look at what he says in the next verse. For verily I say unto you. Now every time Jesus uses the word verily, he wants you to pay attention to what he wants to say. If you miss any other thing, alright, don't miss this one that he wants to say. That's what he's saying. Alright, so he says, verily I say unto you. In other words, truly, truly I say unto you. Alright, whosoever shall say unto this mountain, be thou removed and be thou cast into the sea, and shall not doubt in his heart, but shall believe that those things which he saith shall come to pass, he shall have whatsoever he saith. So you understand from this text that this is similar to what James was talking about. Alright? Now he says, for verily I say unto you that whosoever shall say unto this mountain. So there is a mountain. Alright? I believe that at the time Jesus was telling the disciples this, I believe he was pointing to a particular mountain. Okay? So he says, whosoever shall say unto this mountain, be thou removed and be thou cast into the sea, and shall not doubt in his heart, but shall believe that those things which he saith shall come to pass. Look at this. He shall have whatsoever he saith. Now, verse 24. Therefore I say unto you, alright, what things soever you desire when you pray, alright, believe that you receive them and you shall have them. Did you see that? Now, there is a principle here I want us to take note of. Glory to Jesus. I want us to take note of certain principles in this text. Alright? In Mark 11 from verse 22. The first instance, Jesus, the Bible says, he said unto them. Alright? Jesus answering said unto them, have faith in God. In other words, have the God kind of faith. So he tells them how the God kind of faith operates. Alright? So he tells them, verily I say unto you that whosoever shall say. Alright, now, the first thing that you must understand about the prayer of faith is that it is a prayer of saying. Alright? You have to say to the mountain. Number one principle of the prayer of faith is that you have to talk to the mountain. Now, the mountain here represents the situation. Alright? The mountain here represents the situation. Represent a situation. You don't talk about the situation. You talk to the situation. In other words, if somebody is sick, you don't say, you see this, my sickness. I don't know what is wrong with this sickness. No, that's not the prayer of faith. The prayer of faith speaks to the sickness. It talks to the problem. Do you understand that? So it says, whosoever shall say to this mountain. You see that? So you speak to the mountain. You say to the mountain. All right? An actual mountain is actually implied in that scripture. And what it means is that, you see, a mountain could mean anything. All right? In this text, of course, it's talking about a particular mountain. All right? But then, because Jesus is teaching them a principle, it can be applicable to any mountain, any mountainous situation. Are we together? Glory to Jesus. All right. So he says, so say to this mountain, to the mountain, all right, whosoever shall say to this, that whosoever shall say unto this mountain, then he says, be thou removed. So the instruction is very clear. All right. Mountain, be removed. That's the instruction. All right. Be removed and be what? And be cast into the sea. Did you see that? So the prayer of faith must be very specific. Please pay attention to this. The prayer of faith must be, and that was the first thing I started with. The prayer of faith must be specific. All right? So, number one that we see here, the principle that we see here is that you have to say to the mountain. All right? We are not to talk about the mountain. We are to talk to the mountain. This is very important. That you understand that you are to talk to the mountain. You are not to talk about the mountain. All right? Number three is that you give instruction to the mountain. That is this mountain representing a situation. You tell it what to do. For example, if it is a sickness that is in your body, you tell it to leave your body. That is a prayer of faith. In the prayer of faith, you can make command. You can use words of command. Do you understand? Glory to Jesus. So he says, we do not talk about the mountain, all right, but rather we talk to the mountain. All right, then number three, we give instruction to the mountain, all right, and then number four, look at number four. Number four thing that Jesus talked about there, and shall not doubt in his heart. So number four is that you don't doubt in your heart. Now, when it comes to the issue of doubting, I need to say this, that doubting is something you do because, all right, because the word of God has not filled your heart. You will doubt when the word of God has not filled your heart. All right? In other words, the antidote for doubt is to be filled with the word of God. Do you understand that? The antidote for doubt is to be filled with the word of God. In other words, spend time in the word, meditating, studying, and meditating the word of God. Do you understand? When you do that, your heart is filled with the word of God. You know for sure what the will of God is in a particular matter. So there is no room for doubt. Now, that does not mean that doubt may not want to come in. Because, you see, we are humans. Hallelujah. But you need to understand that even though doubt may want to come in, all right, you must learn to put the word of God first. Hallelujah. All right? So he said, he shall not doubt in his heart. Don't forget, but even James also has this to say about doubt. He said, a double-minded man cannot receive anything. You see that? He should not even think of receiving anything from God. Why? Because in this principle of answer to prayer, all right, especially when it comes to this prayer of what you call the prayer of faith, all right, the place of doubt, all right, cannot be overruled. You cannot joke with it. You have to keep it away from your heart. Now, Ken Hagin used to say something. He said, I can doubt in my head and yet believe in my heart. Are you getting this? Why? Because you are human. I said something last time. I said you are human. Alright? Because you are human, there's every possibility that your head may doubt these things. But don't let that doubt in your head come into your heart. So, what did he say next? Look at what he says. He said, but shall not doubt in his heart. So, the place where you are not supposed to doubt is your heart. Did you get that now? There's a difference between your head and your heart. Alright? Your head has to do with your mind. Your head has to do with your senses. You understand what I'm saying? Essentially, it has to do with your senses. So, when it says doubt in your heart, do not doubt in your heart. Alright? He's not talking about your spirit. Praise Jesus. Are you getting this? So the doubt is not the, you should not, I mean, it's not talking about your head, all right? Where you are not supposed to doubt is your spirit. You don't doubt in your spirit, you don't doubt in your heart. Are you getting this? The doubt should not be in your heart. All right? These are not difficult things. These are simple instructions that Jesus is. It's just showing us how we pray the prayer of faith. Glory to Jesus. Because you see, the essence of prayer of faith is to get results. Do you understand? And so we can be sure of the result. You can know the answer to your prayer before the prayer ends. All right? When you enter into the prayer of faith, you should be able to tell the end from the beginning. Glory to Jesus. We'll come into all of that. I will be sharing, you know, I'll be touching on a lot of things by the Spirit of God. I trust that the Lord will help me this morning to be able to touch on these things. Hallelujah. So look at this. So he said, therefore I say unto you, we have not finished. He said, but shall believe that those things which he saith shall come to pass, he shall have whatsoever he saith. You see that? So he does not doubt in his heart. All right? Then the fifth one, he believes that those things that he says will come to pass. So the prayer of faith believes that the things he says will come to pass. So you find out that the things he says are very important. All right? I remember, you know, Ken Higgins said something else again, you know, some time ago. He said he was studying on this test, and then the Lord told him, he said, how many times did you see the word say there? All right, and he checked through that scripture, and he found out that there was the word "say" comes up more time in that scripture than any other word. All right, and the Lord said that it means that you have to do more of the saying. The saying part of faith is so important, especially when it comes to the prayer of faith. All right, now we are still going to go to how that prayer is made, so that we understand it, and then we begin to exercise ourselves in faith, practicing this. Glory to Jesus. Alright, so then he says, believe that those things, so he said, believe that those things which you say will come to pass. That's number four. You have to believe that the things that you say will come to pass in the prayer of faith. Alright, then number five is that you also have to believe that you have what you say. Alright, in other words, you shall have what you believe. All right, and you say that will come to pass. In other words, you have to believe that those things which you say will come to pass. Did you see that? Glory to Jesus. So there are stages. As you study this, you find out that there are stages of there are stages in this prayer. All right, that I want to quickly touch on. All right, number one, you have to have a desire. When it comes to the prayer of faith, you must understand that desire is very, very important. You must have a desire. All right? And when I say you have a desire, what I'm saying here is simply this, that you should have spent some time in the Word of God. At this stage of prayer is the time you spend time in the Word of God, looking into the Word of God, aligning your desire with the will of God. Are you getting this? This is the time, the desire stage. Look at that verse again, verse 24. He said, therefore I say unto you, what things soever you desire. Did you see that? Jesus does not mince word. Alright? He's giving them instruction here. What things soever you desire. So the first stage of that prayer, alright, is the stage of desire. You must look at your desire. What you are desiring for. Is it inconsistent with the will of God? See, because if it's not consistent with God's will, then there's no guarantee that it's going to come to pass. Are you getting this? So it must be in consistency with the will of God. In other words, the will of God must be known in that area. Are you getting this? You must know the will of God in that area. For example, I give you an example. Maybe you are a single person. You've been looking for who to marry. Alright? Now you want to pray the prayer of faith. The prayer of faith requires that you find out from scripture, is it the will of God for you to get married? Are you getting this? Is that the will of God? So you go through scriptures, searching scriptures to find out what is the will of God for my life in marriage. Now, once you locate those scriptures that tells you that this is the will of God for you, all right, glory to Jesus, then what you do is that then you cannot enter into the place of prayer. I used to say this, I don't just rush to prayer. Many a time when I'm faced with a challenging situation, I don't rush to go and pray. The first thing I do is to sit down with the Word of God, all right, and locate scriptures from the Word of God. Things that talk about that situation. I spend time meditating. You see, because this aspect is more important than the prayer itself. I need to emphasize that. The aspect of preparing, the aspect of the desire, all right? Because at this stage of the desire, all right, that is when you begin to locate scripture. You begin to align yourself with the will of God. Are you getting this? So I need to align myself with the will of God, all right? Settle it in my heart. This is the place where I convince myself that this is the will of God. You understand? This is where I get rid of doubt at this stage of desire. Are you getting this? So it says, whatsoever you desire, look at this again. But whatsoever you desire, you see that? So anybody, it can be anybody, what things soever that you desire. So you find out that it is a thing. Alright? And I like to use this example that I heard, you know, from I think a minister of God gave this example, how that Kenneth Copeland, alright, and Gloria Copeland, these are ministers of the gospel, glory to Jesus, in the US. Alright, there was this particular woman who said she, you know, she's a pastor, and then she was, you know, she said she would want to marry Kenneth Copeland. Alright, so she called her members together and they began to pray. You know what they were praying about? They were praying that God should give their pastor Kenneth Copeland. As at that time they were making that prayer, Kenneth Copeland was already married to Gloria Copeland. Did you see that? That prayer could not get an answer. You know why? Because it was not consistent with the will of God. That was not the will of God. The will of God is not that a man should be separated from his wife. You cannot use prayer to take another man's wife. I know even preachers, even pastors, you know, so to say now, they do some of these things I'm talking about. I've heard of pastors, you know, but of course they are not real pastors, okay? Who will do, you know, they say they are doing work for a particular person, you know, and they are doing work for prostitutes, you know, they want these aristo girls, they are doing work for them so that, you know, another person's husband will come to them. You know, all of those stuff. It is not God that answers those prayers. Are you getting this? Because even the devil can get involved in prayers. Alright? I'm talking about going by the word of God, you know, praying in the light of scriptures. That's what I'm talking about. I'm not talking about praying, you know, and use going through other means. Do you understand what I'm saying? I'm talking about getting results in the God way. Glory to Jesus. Do you understand what I'm saying? So this particular example of this woman I'm talking about, you know, she of course, Copeland, Gloria Copeland is not somebody that woman should be praying that should die, because she was not just ready to die. Glory to Jesus. She's still alive today. And this thing I'm talking about is many, many years ago. Hallelujah. That woman was praying wrongly. And there are people today who are praying wrongly because they are not praying, you know, what they are praying about is not consistent with the will of God. So in prayer, in the prayer of faith, you must first find out. Number one is that you have to find out what you have to. This is and it's very important. Have a desire, and that desire, all right, it must be consistent with the will of God. It must be consistent with the will of God. That desire must be consistent with the will of God. So how do you find out if that desire is consistent with the Lord God? Search through scriptures. What does the Word of God say about it? Of course, the Word of God says you should get married. Alright? That's the will of God. So go for those scriptures. Maybe you are sick in your body. Because I'm going to pray for the sick today. And we are going to exercise this prayer of faith on the sick today. And you are going to see the sick healed. We have been having testimonies of the sick getting healed, you know, even through this broadcast. Glory to Jesus. And today will not be an exception. In the mighty name of Jesus. So wherever you are, just get ready, because you are getting healed today. Glory to Jesus. In Jesus' name. Hallelujah. Alright. So back to the desire. So you have a desire. You need to have a desire. And this is so important.
1: that you have a desire. Glory to Jesus. Now, when I say you have a desire, all right, we said it has to be consistent with the will of God. So find out from Scripture God's word concerning that situation, all right, and get rooted in the truth of God's word concerning that situation. Are you getting this? Get rooted in the truth of God's word concerning that situation. All right? Now, at this stage, it's important because, you see, why this stage is so important is that if you miss it at this stage, then you will be doubting when you begin to pray. I'm talking from experience. Okay? Now, when you miss out on this desire stage, all right? And I said that desire stage is the time that you spend, you know, you take out time to find out what the will of God is, so that you will build your desire based on the will of God. Do you understand what I'm saying? You build your desire based on the will of God. That's what you do. Hallelujah. So you build your desire based on the will of God. What is the will of God for me? Is it that I should remain sick? Is it that I should die before my time? Do you understand what I'm saying? So find out from the word of God what his will is. All right? That now fuel your desire. Once you find out what that will of God is, then it becomes your desire. You see, your desire will go after it strongly. And that desire will be the desire of God. In fact, that desire, it will be that God is the one that gave it to you. Because you found it through scriptures. Do you understand what I'm saying? That's what I'm talking about this morning. Glory to Jesus. So then after that, all right, then you can now begin to. Some of the things that you need to also do is to see the reason for this is also to get rooted in the integrity of God's word. All right, when I say the integrity of God's word, you must know that whatever you find in the scripture, God cannot say no to it. God cannot break his word. If he says something, he will not change his mind. Are you getting this? So when he says a thing, that's what is going to come to pass. So you must know that God is truthful with his word. Are you getting this? So the place of desire, all right, as you find out God's will for your life or God's desire for you, all right, God's plan for your life, you also need to know that this plan, this thing I have found out that I am taking as a desire, all right, God cannot say no to it. Are you getting what I'm saying? It must be rooted and settled in your heart that God cannot change his mind. He is not a God that says yes today and say no tomorrow. That's not the kind of God he is. The Bible says, Jesus said, let your yes be yes and your no be no. You understand what I'm saying? Let your yes be yes and let your no be no. Glory to Jesus. So God cannot tell us that our yes should be yes and our no should be no, and then he is a God who changes from yes today to no tomorrow, and then you understand what I'm saying? He is not like that. His yes is yes. All the promises of God in Christ, the Bible says they are yes and amen. Do you see that? Hallelujah. So back to what we are discussing. So it's important that you get rooted in the integrity of God's word. Are you getting this? All these are still at the stage of desire. Okay? Get rooted in the integrity of God's word. That God is a truthful God. If he tells you something, he's not going to back off from it. If you found out in the word of God that it says by his stripes you were healed, tomorrow you are not going to open that scripture and he will say it's not so again. Are you getting what I'm saying? If you found out from the word of God and it says that you are already healed, all right, you will not open the Bible again tomorrow and say, God will now say the sickness is still there. It's not possible. If he says one thing, it cannot change. Are you getting this? Glory to Jesus. That's why we call him unchangeable changer. He himself does not change, but he changes things. Hallelujah. All right. So after you get established in what? In the integrity of God's word, based on what you have found out from scripture. All right. All at this stage of what we call the stage of desire. Then you enter into the stage of prayer. What is that desire? You take that desire to prayer. All right. You now take the desire to prayer. How did Jesus put it? Look at it again in the text. In that text, he says, therefore I say unto you, whatsoever you desire, when you pray. Did you see that? You see that? So you take the desire to prayer. So the next stage is prayer. Glory to Jesus. So that desire, you take it into prayer. So what do? You pray about it. Now, the prayer time is the time where you begin to talk. All right? It's two ways. There are times that you have to, depend on what the situation is, you might need to talk to God. All right? And sometimes you might need to talk to the situation directly. Are you getting this? So, but the prayer of faith, of course, it requires that either you are either talking to God or you are talking to that situation. Do you understand? Now, when you are talking to God, it is asking. That means you are telling God, I want this to be done. I want this to be done. Do you understand what I'm saying? It's a prayer of asking or a prayer of demand, so to say. Hallelujah. All right? So, it's a prayer of faith. Glory to Jesus. And when we pray, I need to clarify that. When you pray asking God for something, all right, it's usually because maybe that thing is not expressly settled. You understand what I'm saying? It's something that maybe God is saying that you can ask for it.
2: To the Jordan Knight Show, and today we'll...
1: I give you an example. When it comes to...
2: We'll be discussing...
3: The voices you need at work, all day, every day, till payday, are here.
1: Alright? But it's not like it's a crime. Are we together? I'm praying a prayer of faith. So, it's not a crime if I don't do that. But you need to understand that the prayer of faith involves both praying to God and praying and speaking to that situation. Do you understand? So those are the two sides to it. So that's the place of prayer, where you take it to prayer. Now, it's also important that as you are taking time out to pray, all right, you need to stay in that place of prayer, all right, and this should not be long. The prayer of faith is not usually a lengthy kind of prayer. You understand that at the place of desire, all right, at the stage of desire, you have spent time meditating on God's word, studying the word of God, finding out what the will of God is in that situation. You have gathered enough things to say. You understand? Now you move into the place of prayer, and then what do you do? You take those words. It's like you are shooting bullets now. Are you getting this? You are shooting a gun. Do you understand? You aim. That's why we said the prayer of faith is a specific prayer. You aim at what you want to aim at. You understand what I'm saying? And then you hit the target. Hallelujah. So, and you will maintain that until you know that the target has been hit. Are you getting what I'm saying? In other words, when you are praying when you are doing that prayer, all right, you have to hit the target until you are sure and you are convinced that that prayer, that target has been hit. I give you an example. You have an headache, okay? Now, you have meditated, you have studied, you have found from scripture that this is the will of God. I wish above all things that you prosper and be in health even as your soul prosper. You have found out from the word of God that God's will for you is divine healing. Okay? He wants you. Healing is the children's bread. You have seen it from scripture. Alright? So, your faith is stirred up. You have a desire for it. And now you come into the place of prayer. Now, when you are doing that prayer, alright, you say in the name of Jesus, I pray for my head. In Jesus' name, this headache, I command you to go. In Jesus' name. Now, you will say that until you are convinced that that headache has gone. Now, when I say convinced that the headache has gone, I'm not saying that until you don't feel the headache again. No, that's not what I'm saying. Because feeling is different. In the prayer of faith, feeling is different from what? We don't pray the prayer of faith based on feeling. Alright? We pray the prayer of faith based on God's word and the conviction that we have from God's word. So, as I'm praying that prayer of faith, I must be convinced in my heart that I have hit the target. I don't know if you understand what I'm saying. So once I'm convinced, that's when you see the next thing that Jesus says. Look at what he says. He says, what things ever you desire, when you pray, he says, believe that you receive them. You see that? So you pray and then you now believe. Now, after you pray, while you are praying rather, if you have not come to the point where you believe, stay there, keep. Are you getting what I'm saying? Because I found out that majorly, essentially, the prayer of faith is a prayer to get yourself to a point of conviction. Alright? To convince yourself and to convince that situation that this is what God's word has said. and that situation has to bow to the word of God. Once you are convinced that you have, you yourself, you are convinced about that, and that that situation is

convinced about that, then that settles it. Are you getting what I'm saying? Let's go back again. So he says, I'm saying that you take the desire, all right, to prayer, all right, you speak to the situation, all right, and then you exercise your authority, all right, over the devil, all right. And I'm saying that the place of prayer is you stay there until you are convinced that you have received what you have asked for, until you are convinced that you have what you say. In other words, I'm praying now, I'm saying, this rain stops. This rain stops in Jesus' name. Now, when I'm convinced, I remember when I just started praying the prayer of faith, sometimes I can pray it, I can be there, I can say, in Jesus' name, this rain stops. In Jesus' name, this rain stops. Thank you, Lord. In Jesus' name, it stops now. In Jesus' name. Now, I'm there, but over time, I notice that I don't have to spend long to do that. I just say, this rain stops now. That's it. I'm convinced already. Do you understand? See, this place of conviction is very, very important. All right? You are assured. It's a place of assurance. This is your faith. Your faith is your assurance. You understand? That's why it's called the prayer of faith, the prayer of assurance. That you have an assurance that this thing that you said has come to pass. You understand? That's why it's called the prayer of faith. Faith is assurance. Do you understand this? Glory to Jesus. All right, let's go on. So he says, go back again to the text. So he says, when you pray, he said, therefore I say unto you, whatsoever you desire, when you pray, all right, believe that you receive them. So you come to that point now, that's the next stage, where you believe that you receive them. While you are praying, you have to come to a point where you now believe that you have received them. Do you understand what I'm saying now? Why I'm talking about assurance? This is where you are now convinced. That's the place of belief. I believe that I have received. I am convinced that I have received. I am convinced that this thing I said has come to pass. You see, it's still in the place of prayer. You understand? So once I come to that place while I'm talking, while I'm speaking to that situation, I'm now convinced that it is settled. Then I stop. Did you see that? Glory to Jesus. You see that? So when you pray, believe that you have received. You see that? Believe that you have received them. And what did he say? You shall have them. Now, I want to quickly say this, that, all right, believing that you have received them, all right, means that you now begin to thank God because it is given. You are convinced that you have received it, all right? So you now begin to thank God because it is done. You understand? You show that by gratitude. Lord, I thank you because this is done. It's done. Thank you, Jesus. You see that? That's a prayer of faith. I thank you because I'm healed now. I'm healed. You are not feeling healed in your body, but you are convinced in your spirit. It has to be a reality to your spirit first before it becomes a reality in your body. Do you understand what I'm saying? It has to become a reality in your spirit before it becomes a reality in the physical. All right? So, as I'm praying for you, for example, as I'm going to pray for you this morning, all right? While I'm praying, I'm convinced in my spirit that this is what I'm saying, they are coming to pass. All right. When I'm done with that, I stop the prayer and say, Lord, I thank you because there are miracles right now. All right. That's it. You understand? This is how we have been seeing great miracles on this platform. Glory to Jesus. We have seen people who have testified of, I remember the man that testified that his child could not walk. All right. And started walking. Praise God. While early this, just in the morning, while we are having this broadcast. Hallelujah. Another guy who said he listened to us, you know, while we're having this broadcast. I was not even on the studio that day. Hallelujah. He just listened, and then he had problem with his eyes, and everything was over. Glory to Jesus. There was another guy, you know, I lost count of testimonies. Glory to Jesus. A lot of testimonies. Am I to talk of the ones that I personally receive? People calling back to say, Pastor, thank you. I just, a woman, you know, while we're on stage, I mean, on the studio that day, a woman called after the program and she said, Pastor, pray for me. All right. And I prayed for her right there. And immediately after the prayer, I remember she began to walk. She was screaming at the top of her voice. She was screaming at the top. She said she could not walk because of arthritis. Suddenly, she was now walking. What happened to her?
prayer of faith. Hallelujah. Now, do you understand what I'm talking about? Glory to Jesus. So we come to that point where we can, where we are so sure, we are convinced that this thing has taken place. All right, it must happen in our spirit before it happens in the physical. Did you get that? All right, glory to Jesus. You know, and when it comes to miracles, I remember another lady, and this other lady, you know, she called me. She was having problem with what you call these people, EFCC, in a place of work, and then she called. Hallelujah, and I prayed with her. And I told her, he said to me. Now, what gives me that assurance and confidence that he said to? And she said, you mean, I said, he said to. All right? And what did we say in that prayer? I said, in the name of Jesus, whoever, because she told me she was not responsible for whatever the EFCC was going after her for. And I said, are you sure? I said, yes. And I prayed. Hallelujah. We prayed, just a simple short prayer was prayed that day. After the prayer, she said, you know, I left her. Hallelujah. It was that same week that she was taking off that case, because the matter became unraveled. Hallelujah. Are you getting what I'm saying? A lot of cases like that. Am I to talk of financial miracles that have happened on this platform? Glory to Jesus. A lot of things that are beyond what we can even start talking about, because I don't really, except I have to pull out, you know, some of our this thing and begin to check them. Praise God. Glory to Jesus. I'm not somebody that is given to so much announcement of miracles. All right? Glory to Jesus. But you see, we are seeing these things on a daily basis. Hallelujah. Glory to Jesus. So, and what is the secret? The prayer of faith. That's what I'm sharing with you today. I know you might not have heard it in this fashion before, but as you are hearing it now, I want you to know that you can actually operate. You can actually begin to pray the prayer of faith for yourself and for your loved ones. Are you getting what I'm saying? You can begin to exercise the prayer of faith by praying it over things. You are trusting God for money to start a business. Pray the prayer of faith. I say, Lord, sit down with the scripture. Find out from what the word of God says about that situation first. All right? And then you now determine. You say, okay, how much do I need for this business? Are you getting what I'm saying? Then when you find that, okay, this is what I need for the business, then you sit down and say, in the name of Jesus, I receive this money now in Jesus' name. I receive this money. I call it forth to come to me in the mighty name of Jesus Christ. Now, I've seen, as I'm saying it now, you know, you need to know that I'm not just saying my own. I'm telling you from experience. Hallelujah. Are you getting what I'm saying? This thing is real. It's real. Why? Because it has to be consistent with the will of God. It has to be consistent with the word of God. That's very, very important. Glory to Jesus. Hallelujah. Praise Jesus. All right. Let's go on. So, I'm saying that there is... So we go on to the next thing. So believe that you receive them. All right? So, at this stage, we begin to thank God that we have received them. Why? Because we are convinced that we have received them. We are convinced that we are healed. Even though you might still feel the pain. Are you getting what I'm saying? Now, I'm not saying that you will always feel the pain after the prayer. It might happen instantly. In fact, most of the testimonies I share here, or people calling to share, they are instant testimonies. You understand? So it happens instant, because I had to start believing God for instant miracles. Glory to Jesus. All right. You know, when I started, I wasn't seeing instant miracles, because I wasn't seeing so much instant miracle, and that was because I wasn't believing for instant miracle. But over time, as I began to study more of the word of God, I found out that I can actually begin to believe for instant miracles, and that's what I began to see. We began to see instant miracles, just as we will see today. Hallelujah. Are we together? We are going to see instant miracles. People are going to be healed wherever they are. In hospital bed, we have seen a young man who could not walk before. I still have his testimony on my phone. He sent me the message. Hallelujah. All right? He sent me his testimony. He couldn't walk. He heard my voice in the hospital where he was. All right? And I said, in the name of Jesus, stand up and begin to walk. And the young man exercised his faith. All right? And stood up and he began to walk.
This is a man that was using crutches before. Are you getting what I'm talking about? We have seen amazing miracles on this platform. Glory to Jesus. Amazing. Amazing. So much that, you know, there was even a time that the testimony was shared and somebody called me and said, please, I need to know who that person was that shared that testimony. I want to see the person. You know, this person I'm talking about was actually doubting if that can actually happen. We have seen such amazing testimonies. Hallelujah. Glory to Jesus. It will happen to you this morning in the name of Jesus. So, back to our study. Hallelujah. Glory to Jesus. All right. So, it says, whatsoever it is that when you pray, believe that you receive them. All right. And then you shall have them. So, we have to believe. You have to believe that you have received them. And then it says you shall have them. Glory to Jesus. You shall have them. Now, that word shall have them, it talks about a timing. Alright? Believing that you have them and you shall have them talks about space. Alright? That talks about distance. In other words, I have to believe that I have them, then I shall have them. You understand? So, believing that I have them is what I do, my conviction. I'm convinced that I have received them. All right. Now, the fact that I'm convinced I've received them and I believe I have received them does not mean that, you know, sometimes it will just appear, you know, instantly. You understand? It might not appear instantly. All right. That's why the Bible is saying that you shall have them. That shall, all right, there's a time lapse. All right. So it also, that's why I said I had to start believing for the instant, that the moment I say it, that's when I have it. Do you understand? I have to believe that the moment I say it, that's when I have it. Glory to Jesus. Do you get that now? Alright, so we go on. So he says, so there is a time lapse. Please pay attention to that. Glory to Jesus. Because a lot of people have, you know, they have lost their miracle because they finish prayer and they say, Pastor, nothing happened to me. No, something happened to you. It is not possible for words to be spoken, for prayers to be offered, and nothing will happen to you. It is not possible. It is not possible for the prayer of faith to be prayed according to this, this precept that I found in scripture, and you will not get result. It is not possible. Something happens when we pray the prayer of faith. You understand? Something definite happens. Because we don't just have Jesus talking about it, we also have James also emphasizing this. Are you getting this? And from the testimony of two or three witnesses, it says a matter shall be established. Do we understand this? Glory to Jesus. So we are still on. Hallelujah. All right. So back to our example. All right. So it says, I think we should just go through back to the book of Mark. Amen. Mark 11. All right. Something actually happened that prompted this manifestation, that prompted this story, all right, that gave the reason why Jesus had to start telling them about this Mark 11, you know, have faith in God. And what really happened? Let's look at it. On the morrow, we are looking at Mark 11, still Mark 11, verse 12. All right, on the morrow, when they were come from Bethany, he was hungry, and seeing a fig tree afar off, all right, having leaves, he came if haply he might find anything thereon. And when he came to it, he found nothing but leaves. For the time of fig was not yet. And Jesus answered and said unto it, no man eat fruit of thee hereafter forever. You see that? And his disciples heard it. And when even was come, he went out of the city. Now, the disciples heard it, so they went to where they were going. Alright? Now, on their way back, and on the morrow, as they passed by, they saw the fig tree dried up from the root. And Peter, calling to remembrance, look at this, said unto him, Master, behold, the fig tree which thou causest is what is withered away. And Jesus answered, said unto them, have faith in God. Do you see that? That was how that Mark 11, 23, 24 came about. Glory to Jesus. So, Jesus spoke to the fig tree.
But when he did that, there was no physical evidence that what Jesus spoke had come to pass. But you see, what, like I said before, you might not see any physical evidence of what you have spoken. You must understand that something actually happens. You must be convinced that your word has taken effect the moment you spoke it. Are you getting this? That's why if you go through that test, you find out that say, it's very, very, you see, say there. Alright? Meaning, there's more of saying. You have to pay attention to your saying. You have to pay attention to your words. Are you getting this? Glory to Jesus. So he says, so Jesus spoke to the fig tree. But there was nothing to show that what Jesus had said had come to pass. So the Bible says the disciples heard it and they walked away. Because they didn't see any proof of what Jesus had said. Are you getting this? Now, but then the Bible says the next day when they were coming back, Peter turned around and saw the fig tree. That the fig tree had withered. Where? From the root. It means that the fig tree actually started withering the day Jesus spoke to it. But because the root cannot be seen, they couldn't see that anything was happening to the tree. That's what happens to situation when we speak to them. When we speak to a situation in the prayer of faith, all right, our words go to the root of that situation. Are you getting what I'm saying? And begin to wither the situation from the root. That's why we have testimonies of people who will say, "Pastor, after you prayed for me, I hear testimonies of we pray on Sunday and then the person is sharing his testimony on Friday. All right." Then I'm wondering, what happened between Monday, Tuesday, Wednesday, Thursday? Are you getting this? That's because, probably there was no manifestation. Are you getting this? But then suddenly, pam, when the thing got to the surface, pam, the manifestation shows up. And then the person is coming to testify. Well, Jesus was not surprised when the disciples were shouting, the fig tree has withered. Because the day he spoke to it, in his heart, it withered. That's what happens when we pray the prayer of faith. We must understand that when we speak to that situation, all right, we speak with that confidence that when we speak, something has happened. So we are not moved by the after effect of, the shakara that the thing is going to be doing when, maybe the thing is not, it looks as if nothing is happening. We are too convinced that something has happened to it, to that situation, because our words have been spoken. Are you getting this? Glory to Jesus. All right, let's go on. So he says, so that was how, after the Jesus now had to speak to them. He said, have the God kind of faith. Hallelujah. He wasn't perturbed. He wasn't surprised at all about that manifestation, because he had already settled it in his heart that fig tree has withered. Do we understand? Glory to Jesus. Now, quickly, let me round up with some of this. With this test, I want us to quickly look at the book of Romans. Alright, I want us to also learn from the life of Abraham. The life of Abraham. We are still looking at the prayer of faith. Alright, Romans chapter 4 and verse 17. Romans chapter 4 and verse 17. It says, "As it is written, I have made thee a father of many nations." Did you see this? "Before him whom he believed, even God, who quickeneth the dead, and calleth those things which be not as though they were." He calleth those things which be not as though they were. Glory to Jesus. He's talking about God here. And he says, he calls the things that be not as though they were. Are you getting this? Now, verse 18. He said, "Who against hope," talking about Abraham now, "who against hope believed in hope," all right, "that he might become the father of many nations, according to that which was spoken, so shall thy seed be." And verse 19, "And being not weak in faith, he considered not his own body now dead." You see that? So when I pray the prayer of faith, I'm not considering situation. I'm not going to be considering the circumstances. I'm not going to be looking at the person's face. Do you understand what I'm saying? When I pray the prayer of faith, I don't look at the people's face to see, this person does not look healed. That means the person is not healed. No. Alright, I might tell the person, "Do this or take this step or do that." Alright, it is because I am convinced the person is free.
It has already happened in the realm of the spirit. That's why I'm giving the instruction to the person that he should exercise himself in the physical. Do you understand? So let's go on. So he says, and being not weak in faith, he considered not his own body now dead, neither yet, or when he was about 100 years old, neither yet the deadness of Sarah's womb. So in other words, Sarah's womb was already dead. But Abraham did not consider that. He didn't give attention to that. So when we pray the prayer of faith, we don't give attention. We don't go looking at the symptoms. Because the symptoms are mirage. Imagine that Jesus was looking at the symptom of that tree. He would have lost the miracle. Are you getting this? What happened to that tree had nothing to do with the way the tree looked. Glory to Jesus. The moment Jesus spoke the word, he was convinced his word had gone into effect. And Bible says that word started working from the root. Glory to Jesus. Did you see that? So he staggered. Now look at this. And being not weak in faith, he considered not his own body now dead, when he was about 100 years old. Alright. Neither yet the deadness of Sarah's womb. Verse 20. He staggered not at the promise of God through unbelief. See that unbelief again? Now look at this. But was strong in faith, giving glory to God. How can you be giving glory to God when something has not happened? You know, it's easy for somebody to thank God for the headache that has gone. You pray for your headache and then the headache leaves immediately. You know, it's easy for you to say, praise God, my headache has gone. The headache has gone. Do you understand? Now, but what about when the headache does not go? What do you do? That's the time to thank God, because you see, it shows how convinced you are. If you are convinced that the miracle has happened, then you will thank God for it. Are you getting what I'm saying? That was what Abraham did here. He said he staggered not at the promise of God through unbelief, but was strong in faith, giving glory to God. Look at verse 20. And being fully persuaded. You see that? He was fully persuaded. Nobody could talk him out of it. He knew that he has the answer to his prayer. He knew that what God has promised him has come to pass. He knew. Beyond every shadow of doubt, he just knew that this thing has happened. Are you getting this? That's the kind of confidence you need in the place in this prayer of faith. You need to be sure. You need to come out. You need to know that you know that you know that you have the answer already. Are you getting this? So that was what Abraham did. He says, and being weak, and being not weak in faith, he considered not his own body now dead. Okay, verse. And being fully persuaded, verse 21. And being fully persuaded that what he had promised was able to perform. Do you see that? He was convinced about it. Hallelujah. Glory to Jesus. I believe somebody has been blessed this morning. Hallelujah. I want to pray for you. Wherever you are listening to me right now from, I want you to know that the power of God can reach you. Hallelujah. That same power is right here. It's going to touch you where you are. Glory to Jesus. You see, I'm so convinced about that power. Glory to Jesus. Because I've seen it, and I've seen it work a number of times. I carry the power. It's here. And I give direction to that power by my words. Are you getting what I'm saying? So in the name of Jesus, place your hand on that part of your body where you are sick. I'm seeing somebody with a stomach related problem. I don't know what is wrong with your stomach, region. Kebevra isova ekoma sovra ekonaskos. Mando vagade shembre kete inkrenuzo vranga dishka. In Jesus' name, I command that pain to go. I command that affliction in your stomach. Go in Jesus' name. That's it. In the name of Jesus, I take authority over every affliction in the name of Jesus. Every weakness, every disease that is attaching itself to your body right now, I command that affliction to leave you now in Jesus' name. Be free right now in the mighty name of Jesus Christ. I bring you healing by the power of God. Be free in your body in Jesus' name. I command healing in your blood. Yes, everyone that is sick in their blood, every blood-related disease, in Jesus' name, I command it, go in Jesus' name. Be free right now in the mighty name of Jesus Christ. I see somebody in a financial crisis. I don't know what is happening to your finances currently, but there is somebody in a financial crisis right now. In Jesus' name, the power of God is reaching out to you. Yes. In the name of Jesus. In the name of Jesus. In the name of Jesus. And it's arranging your life. It's causing things to fall in place for you right now. In Brako Sovra, Enga, Reta, Nego Sovra, Ikeria, Dandalagadesh, Elegramba, Dalia, Gandalabadesh.
Eosazakafra Nizopra Ikavranda Lagadesh Kamarvadi.

we just made a prayer that day, and then the next, that same morning, I guess, all right, he called in and said, somebody just gave me some money. Praise Jesus. Somebody is receiving a gift of money right now. In the name of Jesus Christ. In the name of Jesus Christ. When I talk about the money he was given, he said they gave him money that was enough for him to start a business. Somebody is receiving a gift right now. In Jesus' name. That's it. In the mighty name of Jesus Christ. I break every band, everyone that is under any chain right now. Chain of sickness, chain of disease, chain of affliction, chain of oppression, chain of bondage, any form of chain. I break it off your life in Jesus' name. And I set you free right now in Jesus' name. I declare you are free. That's it. You are free in Jesus' name. Hallelujah.

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1: Yes, that is exactly what we do on Church on Air. 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And let me say happy Father's Day to every fathers out there. We all know that it is not an easy task to be a father, you know, because it requires a lot of sacrifices. It requires a whole lot to be a father indeed. And today is Father's Day, so happy Father's Day, everyone. Every father out there, and for every true father out there, happy Father's Day to you. All right, so let's listen to this message by Dr. Miles Moreau. Next Sunday, I'm likely to have a guest in this segment, but for today, you know, and being that today is Father's Day, so let's listen to what Dr. Miles Moreau has to say about fatherhood. And by 10:30, we'll be receiving the ministration of Apostle Tola Olukilede. And from 11 to 12, I'll be with you on the Kingdom Transformation Hour segment with Pastor Olumuyiwa Adelaja, yours truly, and it's going to be very great. We are still flowing in the prophetic in

0: this season and this time. 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
1: Members who are away from here today because they are with their fathers in their Pacific churches and other places, so we also want to remember them. But I want to talk to you today about understanding the power of fatherhood. Everybody say the power of father. The role of fathers in family development. I want to begin with a statement that you want to write down, and that is this: the greatest spiritual, social, economic, and psychological curse on humanity is fatherlessness. It's a negative. The greatest spiritual curse, social curse, economic curse, and psychological curse on all humanity is fatherlessness. And that's why I'm very happy that we honor fathers around the world. Because we have to get fatherhood back in its place of prominence. All the problems you see in our nations today, I am convinced, are a result of the absence or the ineffectiveness of fathering. All the problems. That's a big statement. Whether it's social or economic, whether it is academic, even some of the physiological problems in our world is connected to some lack or ineffectiveness or the absence of the father in our lives. I want to say a few things about father from the perspective of father being the root of society. Make a note. Number one, the tree is only as good as its roots. Rotten root, dead tree. Contaminated root, contaminated fruit. Number two, the house is only as valuable as its foundation. All of you who are in construction know that if you lose a roof or you break the walls down, the government will still not condemn the building. As long as the foundation is in place, no government will condemn a building. Which means that the value of a house is not in the roof, nor the furniture, nor the windows. It's in the foundation. Point number three. The quality of an offspring is determined by its genes, whether it's a plant, an animal, or a human. The quality of that offspring is determined by the quality of the genes that are transferred. A lady called me one day and she said, Dr. Monroe, I got a solution to your balding head. I said, okay. So she came and met me at a conference in Florida. She bought this big bag with all these oils and all this rubbing, all this cream and stuff. And I said, ma'am, you don't understand. I got this from a genetic transfer. No oil could correct genetics. My great-grandfather had balding. My father has balding. I saw my future with my afro on my head when I saw my father. And no matter how my son laughs at me now, I prophesy, I guarantee. Why? Genetics produce the offspring. Number four, write it down. The condition of the root affects the life of the plant. The whole life of it. The father is the root of the human family. And point number five, the strength of the foundation affects the value of the house. Humans are interesting creatures. We are the only creatures on earth who would adopt a defect as a plan. In other words, we take an ordeal and make it an ideal, which means we make a deal with the ordeal. This is dangerous. For example, we say there is such a thing as single parent family. Why? Because there's so many of them, we've made them acceptable as an ideal family. We say, well, I'm from a single parent family. No, that's a defective environment. But because it's so common, we accept it as being a norm. Don't ever accept an ordeal as the ideal, even if you make a deal with it. Always promote the ideal in the face of your ordeal, so your offspring doesn't think that the ordeal is the deal. How many men have said, well, my father got a divorce, and they use that as a standard. Well, my father was brought up with a mother, and they use that as a standard. That's not a standard. Fix it in your generation. Stay with your wife and your children. In other words, the strength of the foundation affects the life of the plan. Fathers are powerful. Here's why. Number one, a rotten root destroys the tree. Number two, a cracked or defective foundation condemns the house. Number three, watering the root gives life to the whole plant. Do you know what my job is today? To water the root. I teach the men the word of God so it can end up in their grandchildren. I live a certain way before the men in this church so that they can live that way before their great-grandchildren. When you feed the root, you affect the fruit. In other words, fertilizing the root gives health to the plant. Our nation has very little interest in the root. Let me explain who a woman is. A woman is the shoot. The shoot has no life in it. The shoot gets its life from where? The root. So we got programs and programs in our government for women's this and women's that and women's desk and crisis women. How about no crisis men? How can we no crisis men? Government, please. Because we missed it. We keep building the women and put the men in jail. How many single women in this church cannot find a good husband? Because we don't produce them. We don't water the root. Most of the time we curse the root and expect a good fruit. That leads you to point number five. Respect for the foundation is protection of the house. The only commandment God gave for nation building that has a promise attached to it is this one: honor thy father and thy mother, that your days will be long on the earth. No other command in the Ten Commandments has a promise attached to it. In other words, God even gives you an incentive to keep that one, because he knows that if you honor the father and respect the position of the mother, the whole society will stay together. Protecting the root secures the plant. Therefore, the role of the father is the key to your protection as a human being. Your future in the next 10 years will depend on how you handle the fatherhood in your life. Let me give you quickly the role of the father. Number one, the father holds the family to its source. Just like a root holds the plant, the father holds the plant, the whole family, to its source. Number two, the father anchors the family to the rock. Number three, the father receives nutrients from the health of the family. For the health of the family, rather. In other words, when the father reads a book, that affects the quality of the family. When the father listens to a CD, that affects the way he's going to affect his children and his wife. When a man goes to a seminar, the whole family went to the seminar. Don't take it lightly. That's why when a man buys a book, I get excited. Women always buying books. You know, they read all kind of love books and stuff. But when a man buys a book, I get excited. Why? Because that's a generation buying a book. When you fertilize a human male, you are fertilizing generations. Father provides life for the family. You know, when you water the plant, the water goes to the root. Then it comes up to the shoot and goes to the fruit, which means that whatever goes into the father ends up in the children's children. So we got to water the father with the right stuff. Fathers guarantee fruitfulness of the family. Fathers also protect the family in times of crisis. Do you know when a hurricane comes, the only thing the plant got to depend on is the root? If that root ain't strong, the hurricane gonna kill that plant. Which means that no matter how beautiful you think you are with your leaves, ladies, how fine you think your fruit are and all these material, when the crisis of life comes against you, God wanted a father to anchor that whole family. And that's why so many families are being blown over. That's why people sell themselves on the altar of cheap supply to survive, because there's no one to anchor. Thank God for roots. These coconut trees amaze me here in the Bahamas. They survive hurricanes. They're right by the beach. I mean, the waves come and wash over them. When the wave goes back out, the coconut tree, it might be bent, but it's sure hanging on. Why? The root. We need men who can handle pressure. And when the waves go back, they're still standing. The father works behind or under the scene. Please write that one down. You know, roots are never seen, but they hold everything together. Anytime you meet a man who brags about what he does for his family, be skeptical about that man. Real men don't brag about what they do for their wives and their children. Why? It's their responsibility. Serving your family as a father is not a gift. It's an obligation. The root does all the work, but it's hidden. We never go to a tree to look at the root. We go to the tree to do what? Look at the fruit. In other words, we don't want to see your daddy. We want to see how the kids are acting. And most of the time we blame the mothers. You know, say, boy, you're modern. You know, they ain't the mother. The mother's the branch. She's a shoot. She's just holding the fruit. It's the roots. Something went wrong somewhere down below, and therefore the mother's having to carry too much weight. She got to be branch and root. That is too much stress. That's why we need to pray for these women, fathers, and then try and help them out and double up as fathers of many houses in this ministry to help young people. Write this down, please. The missing foundation, I call it. Number one, a house without foundation is the greatest crisis in our country. Because when fathers are absent, then the whole house is at the mercy of a hurricane of life. There's no substitute for father. Write this down in capital letters, please. A teacher is not a father. This is very important. A guardian is not a father. These are harsh sayings. Let me give you another one. A friend is not a father. Sometimes we walk around, we say, boy, you know, I follow the teachings of that person. That's a great teacher. You know, I learned a lot from that person. It's still not a father. And it's very dangerous for you to accept the ministry of teaching as fathering. Some people like my teaching, but they won't let me father them. They'll attend this church even and say amen and take notes, but they won't let me father them. They don't want what fathers would give, like rebuke, correction, instruction, advice, criticism. They just want teaching. Let me show you something that may be surprising. By the way, that's me and my boy. See that boy there? Ain't that good looking, brother? I wanted to show this picture because I wanted to show the scripture that comes with it. 1 Corinthians chapter 4, verse 15. Let's read it together out loud. Everybody, go. Even though you have 10,000 guardians in Christ, you do not have many fathers. For in Christ I became your father through the gospel. Therefore, I urge you to do what? Imitate me. Now, this is important. You watch, some people say, well, I ain't going to no more church anymore because I don't trust no more pastor. So I'm just going to watch TV. I'm going to have a television pastor. You know, you don't know what they're doing when they're off TV. Hello? Look at Paul's words. A father is a person you can what? Imitate. You cannot imitate who you cannot see. Some of you were brought up in a home where you do have a father, but he ain't never home. So even saying you are a father in the house doesn't mean you are fathering. They see you 1 hour every morning between 6 a.m. and 7 going to work. They never see you. You come on, go straight to the club or go straight to some club, to some lodge or something. They don't see you. They can't. The guy can't imitate you. Your daughter can't imitate what a real man's supposed to be like. Not because you say you are the father of the house means you are a father. Imitate me, he says. Now notice that word guardian. Boy, go home and spend some time with your uncle. After school, you all go down to your cousin. These are not fathers. They are guardians. Paul said you can have 10,000 guardians and don't have a father. My grandmother brought me up. Yeah, I know. Were you fathered? In some translations, the word is translated as teacher. You have many teachers, he says, but very few fathers. There are folks who always want to tell you what to do, eh? But they never want to live it before you. Imitate me. Boy, don't smoke. Don't be like me. As a teacher, don't smoke like me. As a teacher, that's not a father. A father imitates it. He doesn't smoke. Are you still with me? A father doesn't point the way. He leads the way.
2: Yes. Yes.
1: We have many instructors. Very few fathers. Fathering is hard work. Fathering takes time and energy. It takes planning. Sometimes you become nervous. You don't know what to say to your daughter or your son as a father. You feel a little bit intimidated because they are now 25 or, you know, maybe 30. And you're afraid. Hey, you still got to be the guide. I want to show you something. A father is the one who is present, observable, and emulated. Write it down. You want to know what a father is? That's it. Your father is the one who is present, one who is observable, one who can be emulated. This is the ideal standard of father in God's kingdom. Now we got to deal with the other stuff we got, but I'm giving you God's ideal. I submit to you then why we need fathers. Here's why we need fathers. God sees fatherhood as the solution to all human problems. Malachi chapter 4, verse 6, God says, when Christ comes, he will return the hearts of the fathers to their children and the hearts of the children to their fathers, or else I will come and strike the land with what? A curse. God never mentions the mothers, and he actually ties the nation's curse to the absence of fathers. And he says the curse upon a country is a sign that the fathers failed. I'm afraid to even talk about the Bahamas right now. We get ourselves a curse. I don't care how you dress up in your nice clothes. I was just standing up in a massive conference. We just came back yesterday. Oh boy. And I'm standing and I got the big picture up on the screen of the Bahamas. Thousands of people. And I say, the Bahamas where God lives. And those people can go to the internet and see murder number 60. Am I lying? Come to the Bahamas where God lives. Does he? How can we sell tourism with a contradiction? 40 million dollars in roads development, nothing in developing the men of our country. We got ourselves a problem. You should have clapped loud. Maybe you on their side, I don't know. I am nobody's side, no government. I'm concerned about our priorities. We are building $6.2 billion worth of hotels and no investment in our young men getting developed. And God says, if the fathers don't come back to the children, the land will be under a curse with a lot of empty hotel rooms. May God have mercy. Happy Father's Day. Happy? Here's something to remember. Look at Psalm 68 verse 5. He's a father to the fatherless. God never says he's the mother. Wow. He's a father to the fatherless. A child could survive with the mother, but God says if I'm going to be anything to the child, it ain't going to be no mother. We need fathers. Look at Psalm 103. As a father has compassion on his children, so the Lord has compassion on those who fear him. He didn't say as a mother. Ladies, we apologize. Please forgive us. We messed up. It ain't your fault. Stop walking around feeling guilty. I release every woman in this room from guilt in Jesus' name. May you never feel guilty again for what's happening in your life. Something went wrong with the man. Don't carry that weight anymore. Release it in Jesus' name. God says he will be what? A defender of the widow. If you lost your husband, God says, I got you covered. Give God a hand. I got you covered, baby. I'm going to pick up where he left off. I'm going to take you where he lacked. The power of fathers. Do not curse your father. Here's why. Real quick, write this down. Honoring your father protects you. Cursing your father is self-destruction. Matthew 15, verse 3 and 4, Jesus said, honor your father and mother, and anyone who curses his father or mother must be what? Put to death. God said, Christ says, it's better for you to be dead than to disrespect your fathers. Do you know why we got so many crime in our country? So much crime? My father used to tell us, don't kick any of those boys down there. Now, you know, we lived in a very difficult area. I mean, it's little boys. Baytown was rough. And you know, Brother Amri and Bristol over there, our great guy. Hi, Amri. Amri and I used to live in the same area. He's one of our great baseball champions. Give him a hand. Praise God. God bless you. Wait, they don't know who you are. He's pitching the airport. That guy right there's pitching the airport. Look at him. See him. Shake his hand. Give him a dollar. He was one of our first international baseball players. But he and I grew up in the same area, McQuay Street. But that's a rough place, eh? That's where the first gang started, in McQuay Street. Sea Egg and all them fellas, man, they're serious guys, right? And my parents would say, Daddy said, don't you go and keep coming to anybody. Stay in this yard. And we used to sometimes test that instruction. If you disobey your father, Christ says you should be put to death. Now, does God want blood? No. He's saying that's how serious it is to honor your father and your mother. It'll be better for you to be dead than to dishonor your father. Because disrespect for your father brings death to the whole community. How many young men in gangs today were told by their father, go join a gang, boy? Never. They were told the opposite. But they disobeyed their father's instruction. Ended up in a gang, and then they get shot, and now we get prisoners, and we're wondering what's going on here. The dishonor of your father and your mother brings death. Proverbs 20, verse 20 says, if a man curses his father or his mother, his lamp will be snuffed out in pitch darkness. Honoring your father and your mother. Why honor fathers? Well, here's the reason why. The word father is the word Abba in Hebrew, and it means source, foundation, root. It means genetic pool. It actually means source and sustainer. Exodus chapter 20, verse 12 says, honor your father, your Abba, your source, and your mother, that you may live long in the land. Ephesians 6, 2 says, honor your father and mother, which is the first commandment with promise, that it may go well with you. Constantly honor your father. Honor your father. What is honor? Write this down. I'm going to give you the words, what it means. I did the research for you. The word honor in Hebrew means to respect, esteem, admire, encourage, elevate, magnify, celebrate, brag on, to appreciate, and to recognize. That's a lot of work. Today is the day you're supposed to respect your father, esteem your father, admire your father, encourage your father, elevate your father, magnify your father, celebrate your father, brag on your daddy, appreciate your daddy, and recognize your daddy. God never says honor your good father. God never says honor your holy father. He never says honor your father who did everything right. He simply says honor your father. I was telling the folks in the prayer room this morning, I says, you know, I honor my daddy for a very selfish reason. See my daddy here? I honor him. Now, I love him, but I honor him because I love him only, you know. I got a little secret motivation. Here's the secret. I was told by God that if I honor, respect, admire, encourage, elevate my daddy, I will live long. So I don't love him because I love him. I try to live long. Clap, clap, clap, clap, clap. So I want you to go home today, call your no good daddy, pick up the phone and say, Daddy, I respect you, I love you, I magnify you, I celebrate you. Thank you. Bam! You just added 10 years to your life. Come on, give God a praise.
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1: You are welcome to the Covenant Practitioners. This program is brought to you by Tola Olukilede International Ministry with the host pastor, Dr. Tola Olukilede, the Apostle of Covenant Practice. This program will be a teaching and enlightening program to show the people, both believers and unbelievers, what the covenant is all about, and to draw people to the understanding of the covenant from the Word of God, which is the Bible. The purpose of this program is to therefore raise an army of covenant practitioners or covenant givers who love to promote His kingdom and will also be determined to change the course of their destinies for good to the glory of God. The covenant is all about obeying God's instruction. It is about doing business with God. It is about showing love to God. It is about walking with God in true holiness. To sit with you as we enjoy the power in the Word of God by revelations together. You are welcome.
2: Queen Agnes, guest artist, Juicy Woman.
3: Those will be fulfilled in Jesus' name. The Word of God is about to come. But before that, I want to please plead with you that you should make time to attend the Women of Grace and Virtues Life, and you are well that you can do many other things. Many of those distractions, like other engagement that they will keep you away, no, they can always be there. Opportunities will always be there for you. But for this one, no opportunities. When you lose these opportunities, you have lost it forever. I pray that God Almighty, we encourage you. The Word of God will encourage you. The power of God will encourage you. The Holy Spirit will encourage you to attend this conference. I'll be expecting you. God bless you. Hallelujah. Let us pray. Father, we thank you this morning. We appreciate you for what you have done in our lives. We thank you for making us to sleep and to wake up. Today is the 7th day of June. The month is going again, and your faithfulness is renewed every morning. Daddy, we thank you for your faithfulness. Why we are not even faithful? You remain ever faithful because you cannot deny your love for us. And your love covereth multitude of our sin. Father, we say thank you. And for your children that are outside there today, Father, Lord, give them understanding. Holy Spirit, come and teach them. As I stand here with the anointing of God and of my Father's upon me, everything I speak, Father, confirm it by signs and wonders. Let there be healing this morning. Let there be deliverance this morning in the name of Jesus. Because you send your word, and your word healed them and delivered them from their destructions. Let multitude today be delivered from shame, from poverty, from sickness, from disease in the name of Jesus. Thank you, Heavenly Father. Holy Spirit, don't let me say what I should not say. Don't let me see what I should not see. Don't let me hear what I should not hear. In the name of Jesus the Christ, we are praying with thanksgiving. Amen. Praise the Lord. Once again, you are welcome to this glorious service, Church on the Air this morning. And this is the Word of God. We continue our teaching on worship God with questions. Worship God with questions. And last Sunday, we started with how do you worship God? And we have mentioned few things. And part of it is that you worship God with praise and thanksgiving. You worship God by forsaking all other idols. You worship God with your substance. Your substance. You worship God with unconditional love. Don't give God condition before you worship Him. You worship Him with unconditional love. You worship God with your body presented as a living sacrifice, holy unto God. You make sure that you are sanctified. And then number four, you worship God in holiness and righteousness. How do you do this? Asking for to forgive your sins and mistakes. Now, we cannot say we are not sinners. The Bible says if you say we are not sinners, we lied. We lied and we call God a liar. Because all our righteousness is like a filthy rag. before him. Humble yourself and know that you are a sinner, because unknowingly you have committed sin. Knowingly you have committed sin. So why can't you ask God, God, forgive me. Every sin I've committed, knowingly or unknowingly, Father, forgive me. Show me mercy and let all my mistakes be forgiven in the name of Jesus. Just you may go in the street and you see somebody and you have a very bad thought about that person. It's a sin on his own. It's a sin on his own. So many of us, God knew that we are flesh and we are human beings. And so he knew that we could commit sin at any time. But he has given us the way out, which is Jesus Christ. And then the moment we accept that Jesus Christ and we ask for the forgiveness of our sin, that Jesus will step in. The Bible call him our advocate. He's our good shepherd. He's our high priest. He's our Alpha and Omega. He can do anything for us. Because what will a man do again if he gave his only begotten son and that son accepted to die on the cross? What test are you? Do you want? What test? What do you expect God to do that he has not done? He has given you Jesus. He said, what is left for you now is for you to make that Jesus your Lord and your Savior. And so when you make him your Lord and Savior, that Jesus will forgive you your sins. So just ask for Jesus and believe that that Jesus is your righteousness. That you don't have any righteousness on your own. That Jesus is your righteousness. Number seven, with joy and happiness. With joy and happiness. Let joy and happiness spring in you when you are worshiping God. You cannot be singing and praising somebody when you are timid, when you are hungry, when you are sorrowful. You must have joy and happiness. You must have joy and happiness. You must have joy and happiness. Number eight, with love to your neighbors and everyone around you. When you want to worship God, you must love your neighbors. God gave us two commandments. Love the Lord God with all your heart, the whole of your being. And then second is like it. That's Matthew 22. Is you must love your neighbor as yourself. So that is the two commandments. Love is the end and the finisher of every law. So you must love your neighbors. The most difficult thing for us today is our love is loving our neighbors and people around us. You must love your neighbors. Number nine, you must make sacrificial offering. Just like Solomon did. Many of us are not making sacrificial offering. When you want to worship God, go to the mountains. Your mortar could be your room. Your mortar could be your bed. Your mortar could be your prayer room. Your mortar could be the church. Go to the mountain and offer sacrificial offering. Offering that are not called. Offer sacrificial offering unto God in worship. That money that you purpose, that you want to use to buy food, offer it to God. Give it to God. Give it to God. And say, God, I'm giving you this sacrifice in worship. And you will hear God. He will speak to you. He will ask you, my son, my daughter, what do you want me to do for you? He will ask you questions. And then, as you are giving him the thing, you can also ask him questions. God, why is this situation like this? Why am I not progressing the way I should? Why are things tough with me? Why have I not got a job? Why is my marriage like this? Why is my husband behaving like this? Why are my children behaving like this? What is the problem? I remember the testimony of Baba Oyedepo. He said, the church was not growing. They have prayed, they have fasted, but the church is not growing. And they keep on praying and praying and praying. But one day, as they are fasting and they are praying in the church, and I think it was the last day of their fasting and prayer, as they were praying, God, the Holy Spirit tapped and said, come out. Come out. So he followed the Holy Spirit out of the church. And the Holy Spirit said, turn back. And when he turned back, he saw a cloud of darkness covering the church. That is the cloud that have not made people to see the church and coming. So they keep on praying and praying and praying, but nothing is happening. But when he saw the cloud, he commanded the cloud to roll over. And that was the end of frustration. That was the end of enemies' attack on the church. And the church began to grow. Today, that church is one of the largest church in the whole world. Suppose he had just kept quiet. He keep on praying. He didn't ask God questions. Then that he will be frustrated. Like many men of God today are frustrated. I can't imagine somebody, you know, pastoring his church, and the church has not gone beyond 50 people for the past 10 years, 5 years. It's a shame. It's a shame. It means that that man of God, the man of God in that church has not done the right thing. You have to do the right thing. When you do the right thing, God will answer you. Hallelujah. So make sacrificial offering. Make sacrifice. Number 10, practice the covenant. Practice the covenant. Every act of worship and sacrifice are embedded in the covenant practice. Practice the covenant. Be a tither. Be a giver. Don't come to church without your package offering already done. Help others. Promote his kingdom. Give to your parents. Give to your pastors. Give to your marriage. And give God praise. Practice the covenant. That's the 8 pillars of the covenant that God delivered to me to teach the word. And I've been teaching the word. And those who have give heed, God is changing their lives. There's no way you're a covenant practitioner and you will not be blessed. There's no way you can practice the covenant and God will not rise when you are in trouble. So the consistent practice of the covenant will turn your questions to testimonies any day. The consistent practice of the covenant will turn your questions to testimony any day. We make your dreams to come true. We make your dreams to come true in the name of Jesus the Christ. So practice this covenant so that your dream can come true. To the glory of God today, my questions are turned to testimonies. My dreams are coming true because I am a covenant practitioner. I practice the covenant and there is nothing like it. Until you are covenant practitioners, your struggle may continue. It is not about all about prayer alone. It's not about all about singing alone. You must practice the covenant. It's a sure way to worship God in true holiness. It is a sure way to worship God and then get answers to your questions. Solomon said, how will I rule these people? That's a question. He then engaged in sacrifice. And God asked him, what do you want? Solomon looked at it, look at his age, look at how he came into the throne. You look at everything, you know that this is God's mercy. But he lacked nothing how to rule the people of Israel. And he said, how can I rule these people? God, how can I rule these people? And before God answered him, he prepared in his mind to make the sacrifice. I don't know your challenges, your problem that you are facing, either your business, over your children, your marriage, or anything, or your ministry. Go for sacrifice. Engage in sacrifice. And God will ask you, what will I do for you? What do you want? Someone said, knowledge and wisdom to rule your people. He didn't ask for wealth for himself. He said, I just need knowledge and wisdom to rule your people. Every need today that is not selfish, God will answer and will add every other thing you need. Say, seek ye first the kingdom of God and his righteousness, and every other thing will be added to it. When you ask God, in seeking his kingdom, every other thing you require will be added to it. So God gave Solomon wisdom and knowledge, and he added wealth to it. he added worth to it. And because of the sacrifice, God gave him much more that he requested. So sacrifice is a way to get God connected. Excuse me. Sacrifice is a way to get God connected. Let me read the word of God from the book of 1 Kings chapter 3, and I read from verse 3 to 14. 1 Kings chapter 3, verse 3 to 14. As Solomon loved the Lord, walking in the statutes of David his father, and he sacrificed and burnt incense in high places. And the king went to Gibeah to sacrifice there, for that was the great high place. 1,000 burnt offerings did Solomon offer upon that altar. 1,000 burnt offerings. His father did not even offer 1,000 burnt offerings at a time. But Solomon decided to go a little higher, to go, to do much more than what other kings and his father have done in the past. He gave 1,000. When you stretch yourself in sacrifice, God will answer. Just like Abraham stretched himself to sacrifice his only begotten son, Isaac. Sacrifice is something that stretches you. When you stretch yourself, God himself will bless you. So he stretched himself. He went to sacrifice 1,000 burnt offering in Gibeon. The Lord appeared to him, to Solomon, in a dream by night. And God said, ask what I shall give thee. And Solomon said, thou hast shown unto thy servant David my father great mercy, according as he walked before thee in truth, and in righteousness, and in uprightness of heart with thee. And thou hast kept for him this great kindness, that thou hast given him his son to sit on his throne, as it is this day. Verse 7. And now, O Lord my God, thou hast made my servant thy servant king instead of David my father, and I am but a little child. I know not how to go out or come in. 8. And thy servant is in the midst of thy people, which thou hast chosen, a great people, that cannot be numbered nor counted for multitude. Give therefore thy servant an understanding heart to judge thy people, that I may discern between good and bad. For who is able to judge this, thy so great a people? And the speech pleased the Lord, that Solomon had asked this thing. And the Lord said unto him, because thou hast asked this thing, and have not asked for thyself long life, neither hast asked for riches thyself, nor hast asked the life of thy enemies, but hast asked for thyself understanding to discern judgment. Behold, I have done according to thy words. Lo, I have given thee a wise and an understanding heart, so that there was none like thee before thee, neither after thee shall any rise like unto thee. And I have also given thee that which thou hast not asked, both riches and honor, so that there shall not be any among the kings like unto thee in all thy days. And if thou wilt walk in my ways to keep my statutes and my commandment, as thy father David did walk, then I will lengthen thy days. Then I will lengthen that. So you find out that even when you ask for the war, for the will of God, when you ask something that, you know, pleases God, it will add to you riches, it will give you honor, it will also give you long life. It will add to you riches, it will add to you honor, and will also give you long life. That is a God. And I want you to believe that God. Why can't you go ahead and make sacrifice? When you love God, you will practice the covenant. That's just, the Bible says, Solomon loved the Lord and he make a sacrifice. He loved the Lord and he make a sacrifice. He loved the Lord and he make a sacrifice. So when you love the Lord and then you make a sacrifice, God will open the heaven for you. It was the offering, that's the sacrifice, plus celebration, plus thanksgiving, that brought the dream of Solomon into reality. I don't know your dream. What is your dream? There is nothing God cannot do. And what God cannot do does not exist. It's because you have not done the right thing, just like Solomon, that your dream has remained unrealizable. when you do the right thing before God, it will make your dream to become a reality. It was when Solomon combined sacrifice with celebration and thanksgiving that God brought his dream into reality. That is when your questions can turn to miracle. When you bring offering to God in sacrifice, it will lead to celebration, and celebration will lead to thanksgiving, and your questions will turn to a miracle. Where are your questions? Bring them to God. Where are your questions? Bring them to God. Where are your questions? Bring them to God. And God will answer your questions, and you will be blessed. It is only the heart of worship with your questions that can bring you to trust in the mercy of God and make your heart to rejoice in salvation. So sing and praises and praise God the more, because he will deal with you bountifully. Hallelujah. I close this morning, and I also close this topic with this statement of purpose. And I want you to know that that this topic has finished, and next Sunday is going to be for questions and answers. And there's a particular question that somebody have asked us on the line, and we're going to answer that question next Sunday. As Heal the World Movement and Tola Olukede Ministry, we know the power of worship. We know when we worship God, he will come to our level to listen and give answers to our requests. We know the art of worship is not only in sync praises, but a heart-rooted thanksgiving and appreciation of God's goodness. We know every act of worship and sacrifice are all embedded in the covenant practice. We know until we are ready to make sacrifice, God will come down to answer our questions or ask us questions that will terminate our struggle in life. Until we are ready to make sacrifice, God will not come down to answer our questions or ask us questions that will terminate our struggle in life. We know it is questions that bring out answers. However, we have found out that many ask God questions very wrongly. Many are daily questioning God instead of asking him questions like a child would do to his father or our father. The prayers of many have become abomination to God because they are not done properly. It is more of accusation because it lacks worship. Many hate making sacrifice and showing God their love because they lack knowledge of God. They know about God, but they don't know God. However, only those who love and can sacrifice can practice the covenant consistently. Therefore, the continuous practice of the covenant has helped us and is still helping in worshiping of our God. It is only in covenant practice that we are able to ask God questions that concerns us. God has always give answers to the questions because they are asked in worship. The giving covenant with daily sacrifice has made us small gods on the earth because God is love, and love is giving, and God has provided answer to our questions.

0: whenever happen to us according to Ephesians 5:30, we have the life, the spirit, the power, the light, and the love of God in us. We cannot die by accident or be killed by sickness and disease. Long life and covenant prosperity is our heritage. We shall fulfill the numbers of our days and also fulfill our purpose on earth. We love God and our fellow human beings, and we will continue to show it through the giving covenant by sacrifice. The practice of the covenant has become our sure way to serve and to please God. It is our way to heaven, to reign with him in true holiness and righteousness. We are destined by our continuous sacrifice to be the best and the greatest. We shall be among the top 10% in the world that will showcase the power of God and his blessings in the practice of the covenant. We have found out that every form of breakthrough does not require prayers, but only require obedience in the practice of the covenant. The covenant is the way out of every predicament of man. With the obedience to the practice of the covenant, your future and my future is as bright as his word and promises. Why can't you take the advantage of God today? So I therefore invite you to join this group of people today, not with mouth, but come and join us in our monthly covenant discovery seminar that's coming up next Saturday.
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1: All right, welcome. Good morning if you just tuned in, and welcome if you've been part of Church on Air since morning, as in 6:30 a.m. Are you joining the course of any of the program? This segment is called the Kingdom Transformation Hour segment. My name is Pastor Olumuyiwa Adelaja, the voice that God has endorsed for transformation to this generation. You're welcome. It's going to be another prophetic Sunday today. Yes, and today, like never before, you hear me say some things that you've never heard me said before. You see, while we flow in the prophetic, a lot of things happen, and there is a lot of uniqueness to the prophetic ministry. A whole lot of things happen in the prophetic. Yes, because this power of the Lord has raised us for the rising of some and for the fall of others. So when we declare, it is to the rising of some great destinies and to the destruction of some. Why destruction? Because anyone that stands against what God has ordained, anyone that stands against the authority of the word of God, anyone that stands, any power that stands against what God has shadowed and ordained, you do that as your own risk, because the will of God must be enforced on earth, and that includes the destinies of sons of the kingdom. Any power that says no to the manifestation of destinies, you have only signed up for your own destruction. And you know, we are still in the prophetic even today. So let's say a word of prayer before we go right into it. In the beginning was the Word. The Word was with God, and the Word was God. The same was in the beginning with God. All things were made by Him. In Him was life, and the life was the light of men, and the light shines in darkness, and darkness will never be able to comprehend it. I stand and I speak by the authority of that Word of God that made all things. I declare today like never before, yes, Lord, the grace, the authority that backs up the word of a prophet, descend mightily this morning in the name of Jesus. The authority they back off from heavenly throne, that enforce and bring to instant manifestation the word of the prophet, be released right now abundantly in the name of Jesus. Yes, this morning, I have come for the rising of great destinies. This morning, I'm here for the destruction of every power, every authority that oppose the what God has written, what God has ordained. Every network of wickedness. Today is your day of judgment by the authority of the word of God. And for every destinies of sons and daughters of the kingdom, yes, we are welcome to your rising by the authority of the word of God in the name of Jesus. Holy Spirit, have your way. Yes, I enter into the spiritual now. Yes, I metamorphosize into my spiritual quality. Yes, I function from my spiritual office, and I declare by the authority of the word of God, hear the word of God from my mouth. All powers in the universe, no power there resists. You cannot resist. You cannot oppose what God has released in my mouth to say, because I function by the authority of the word of God that made all things. I operate by the greatest power in the universe. Therefore, any attempt to oppose the word of God from me, it's signed up for your destruction. In the name of Jesus, angelicals, I command you to stay, to be a standby now. Every angel assigned to our ministry, it is time to be on standby now, to carry out with precision every word that proceeds out of my mouth, because I speak by the greatest authority of the universe. I speak by the word of God that made all things, that no power on earth can oppose, no power on earth can resist. In the name of Jesus, so it is established. Thank you, Holy Spirit. Thank you, Holy Spirit. In Jesus' mighty name we pray. Amen. Amen and amen. All right, let me start by saying Happy Father's Day to every father out there. Happy Father's Day. It is not a child's play to be a father indeed. We all know as a father that God has privileged

to also become a father myself for years now. I know the sacrifice. I know, you know, a lot of things that go into fatherhood too. It's a huge sacrifice to be a father indeed. So let me say happy Father's Day once again to every father out there. And I pray by the authority of the Word of God that everything it takes to become a father indeed, the Lord grant to us all in the name of Jesus. Amen, amen, and amen. So I will talk briefly, because today is also lightly prophetic. So I will just talk briefly about fatherhood and some of the things that we need to know as fathers, and maybe a little one here and there too, to everyone that are listening this morning. Then we'll go right there, right into the prophetic, and we'll follow every instruction that the Spirit of God has laid down for today. So you are welcome once again to the Kingdom Transformation Hour segment of Church on Air with yours truly, Olumuyiwa Adelaja. I'll be right back.

0: nations of the world sing Jesus is the Lord, or the powerful prophetic song. You're wondering why I always use that song every time I minister. That song carries a very prophetic strong word that the Lord has used everyone that is involved in singing the song to prophesy. So it's prophetic. It's not just another song. And we, in our spiritual quality, we know that that song was not just composed with head knowledge. It was given to all the ministers of the gospel that participated in that song. All right, so let's dive right into it. You know, today is Father's Day. That is, at least a day was chosen. Every day should be Father's Day, but a day has been chosen just to celebrate our fathers, you know, for the role that is played. When a nation is in disarray, the fathers in that nation, they are not doing what they are supposed to do, or they have been misled, they are doing it the wrong way. When things are going right, the fathers in town, they are doing the right thing. In any community, in any society, in any village that things are going wrong, the fathers in that society, they are not doing what they are supposed to do. Because fathers, when we talk about fatherhood, is a very strong term and is a very strong spiritual word that depicts a whole lot. It depicts authority. As a matter of fact, let me quickly say this. I've said it before and I'll say it again. For every man out there that you're listening to me, if you have ever given birth to any child and you are not in that child's life, it's a strong word. I'm going to say it. It's a very strong word, but yeah, it is what it is. If you have a child as a father, you know that child is from your loins, is from inside of you, and you are not in that child's life. You are under, you know, heaven, the power of God himself is the one punishing you. So listen and listen carefully. If you have fathered a child, wherever it's coming from, and you abandon that child, maybe you feel it's a mistake, maybe you feel this, and you abandon that child. See, no matter of prayer that you pray, heaven is not listening, no. I know some will call, why are you so strong? Why you just say so? Sometimes, you know, those words, I know they are very strong words. But then we still have to say it. But let me put a caveat on it. There are some that you have made attempts. You've made the attempt. Maybe it's the child that is not responding or the mother that is not allowing it. Yes, you are covered, because heaven always weigh issues before judgment. Heaven always weigh issues before judgment. But if you, as a father, you just become redundant, you don't care about the children that you have, maybe they are somewhere, you never ask about them, you know, you can't be balanced. You can't. So if you are out there, you are going, maybe you are going for prayers, you are even doing charm here and there, and you have children out there that you are not in their life in any way, that be whatever you do, it won't work well. It's not a curse. It is what it is. You know why? Because everything that comes, every child that comes from your loins, you're supposed to be a cover for them. It's not even about money alone. Don't think it's about just giving money alone. It's far, far greater than that. So please, every father out there, you know you have a child somewhere, and you don't, except you are denied access. And let me also say this to every mother, maybe single mother out there, that you are denying your children the access to their father. You think, maybe because you think you have all the money or anything, no, you are destroying yourself and you are destroying those children. If each child needs access to his or her father. So if for any reason at all you are no longer, you know, that is not the business, nobody, you know, things happen and nobody will judge anybody for that. But that child that comes from the loins of that man, don't deny that man the right to have access to that. That is why, let me say this on radio. Maybe it will get to them. You know, there is, no matter what happens, when you're growing up, if your father is not there, you know, for whatsoever reason, you see, don't hold it as hatred against him. I'm not saying, you know, you are not pained, but then, because a lot of people, you see, let me analyze it. A lot of what people call spiritual problems are just simply breaking of protocols, breaking of spiritual protocols. You don't break spiritual protocols and you think heaven will side you. You know, there is a law that God has put in place. God does not judge anybody. It's the law that judges. What is the difference? There is a system that is in place already. When you break the law, you know, it will break the edges, the serpent bites. So a lot of time, whatever we think is spiritual problems, some of these things are self-inflicted because of ignorance. So for every woman out there, that if for one reason or the other you are no longer with the father of your children, don't deny them access to that child, because you think you are punishing that man. If the man is making an attempt, I'm not saying you should go back to the man. If things does not work between both of you, nobody is here to judge. There are several issues that, you know, nobody is here to judge. But as far as that man is the father of that child, don't deny him or her the access. Because there is a cover, there is a place that nobody on earth can play like the father. The only time heaven steps in if the father is no longer on earth. By the time the father is no longer on earth, there is a coverage that comes in, you know, at that point in time. So that is why anybody that messes up with an orphan and you deliberately want to maltreat them, you are not only putting yourself at risk, even your children, you are putting them at risk. That is why you see sometimes that you do everything over a child and it seems not to work. Go and check. Have you had any fatherless child around you that you mistreat? You see, my words are always strong. I know, even me, I know it too. But then, you see, the word of God is not emotional. It's a rule that if you read your scripture very well, you will know that the kind of people that God really protects himself. You will see the fatherless, you will see the widows. So you don't take undue advantage of any of these. You know, whatsoever, I use the word undue advantage, or you deliberately want to, you know, you unleash your wickedness on them. You are putting your own children's life, your children's destiny at risk. You see, there are a lot of times that the Lord open our eyes, as you know, when we function in the prophetic office, the Lord open our eyes to see some things that you can't even see. You know, a lot of people will get themselves into trouble, and you know, they begin to think it's one village people or one spiritual problem. So listen to me carefully this morning, everyone. Listen to the word. If you have a fatherless child that maybe is living with you, please don't mistreat them. What you know you won't do to your own child, don't do it to them. Once you know that if the father was alive, he may not do XYZ, don't do it to them. Because God himself has a way of revenging. And sometimes if you maltreat this kind of children, you know, it backfires on your own children. And you just see that you put a lot of effort, it never yield any result. That is for the fatherless. Because you see, fatherhood is a strong spiritual term that goes beyond a whole lot of things that we think. That is why, you know, God has given us a vision to start the Men of Destiny conference, and we have done the third edition. I think 2 weeks ago we did the third, no, last week Saturday we did the third edition. And you know, it will go, this is a program by the grace of God that will go all around the world. You know, because when a man knows what it is to be a man and stay in his place as a man, you know, he becomes a blessing and transgenerational blessing. But once he's out of place, it's not only him that suffers, even the children, the generation, the immediate generation suffers, because they have to start from square one. If any of the child is wise enough to correct that mistake, then it becomes a transgenerational blessing. Because, you know, the words of fathers are very strong. You may never know. That's why you see people say, my father said, because whatever a father says to a child, you don't know. You may just think you said it, but then years after you are no longer available, years after you have gone, you have left the earth, that word that you said at a point in time resonates with that child, and that child takes that word as a philosophy, as what he uses to live his life. That's why you see a lot of people, my father said. So that is the power of a father. Yes, they used to say my mother says too, but you know, when a father says something, it's very, very strong. It carries a lot of weight, even than what the man envisaged himself. Then long years after, that word begins to resonate well with him. It carries that word as you know, philosophy of life. So two things that I said this morning before we go into the prophetic, because sometimes the Lord has made it clear to me very well. Most time when you are in a very serious problem, if you check well, it is self-inflicted. The powers of darkness, they are not as powerful as it is projected in this part of the world. Every little thing is a spiritual problem. Every little thing is village people. Every little thing is an attack. Yes, nobody will deny that an attack exists. But, you know, it's just 30% out of 100 things. So when you follow the right principle, when this attack comes, yes, it's not as if it won't come, but the power of God will be there. And the Lord, sometimes, you know, either when you are in a group prayers, or you are in your church, or personally, the Lord will open your eyes to see some of these things, and you take care of it in the place of the spiritual. The word of the Lord made all things. So without the word, nothing, you know, it's the word that made all things, and we have the authority of the word to change things. Sons of the kingdom, children of God, are supposed to be the spiritual authority that the powers of darkness will be fearing, not the opposite side. You see, religion has so damaged a lot of people that once they hear there is one witchcraft, there is one this, there is one that, they begin to shiver. And you claim to be the light. Have you ever seen anywhere where light, you know, is afraid of darkness? So it must, you know, it must be reversed. And one of the things that it seems the darkness is having upper hand is when we don't follow principle. So let me reiterate what I said once again. For every single mom out there, as long as the father of your child is still alive, except he is a deadbeat and he becomes irresponsible. Once he's irresponsible, yes, you know, God has a way of stepping in. But don't deny him the right to that child. You may not talk to me again. He's not your father, you know, whatever. But that very child that comes from him, denying him right to that child, to speak to that child, to talk to that child, is invariably destroying that child. You may not know. So don't form to know, or don't form you want to show you are wicked and deny a father the right to the child. It's destructive. It's destructive even to that child. I can say some people say, this guy, why are you talking like this? You don't know what he did to me. He can do anything to you. But that child that comes from him, give him the right. So if he now become a deadbeat, God has a way of punishing those. That's why I said earlier on that if you're a father out there, you have your children somewhere, you don't care about them. I'm talking about those that should still be within your care. I'm not talking about those that are adults already. Those children that should be within your care, that you are supposed to nurture, you are supposed to guide, you are supposed to, you know, use your wisdom, your whatever you have to guide them into destiny, into right, and you are not doing it, especially when they are still young and they need you. Ono mama noru enbere gbao. Heaven himself will be flogging that kind of man. So, and you know, that is self-inflicted problem that has no solution until you correct your mistakes. These are not the things that you reverse, you destroy with prayers. These are the things that requires corrections. And until it is corrected, go to any mountains. Go let 100 prophets put hand on your head. It won't do anything because you are the one that you self-inflicted that on yourself. So happy Father's Day once again for every man out there that you're waking up every day, being there for your family, being there for your son, for your daughters, for your spouse, in your own way. It's heaven love those that are in their place. Because any man that is not in his place, you know, it even opens up the family to, you know, it makes the family to be vulnerable. Vulnerable in the sense that in the spiritual order, I think I taught on this briefly in the Men of Destiny conference. In the spiritual order, you know, man is supposed to be on top. Yeah, of course, there are spirits and angels, you know, that can. That is why, you know, women are very, very susceptible to manipulation by spirit. That is why, as a man out there, you should not expose your wife to too much of spirituality without your involvement. Listen to my words again. Don't expose your wife to too much of spirituality without your involvement. Those of you that you always tell your wife to go and start praying, moving from one prayer house to the other without you getting involved, you are exposing that woman unduly. And if care is not taken, you know, she will encounter something that is bigger than her, that will make her a problem unto you yourself, because you fail in your place. Women are not wired. They are wired to be supportive. They are not wired to take front when it comes to spirituality. Understand that. Because when, you know, there are some men that my wife is the one doing the praying, me I'm doing the hustling, it's just being stupid. You are not following the right order of things. And if you don't do that, even God cannot help such. Anywhere, whatever the spirituality means to you, anywhere your wife is going for prayer, you must know about it. You know who is the pastor over your wife, know where your wife is going for prayer for any spiritual stuff. And as a woman out there, if you are sneaking around without your husband's involvement to visit spiritualists, you will soon encounter what will be bigger than you and will destroy you.
1: A lot of women out there in the name of trying to get into spiritual, moving from one prophet or one abalis or one spiritualist to the other, they've gotten in so much problem. They have done what they are not supposed to do that they are not proud to do. They can't say it anywhere, because when you overexpose yourself, you will encounter some spirit that is bigger than you, and at that point in time, they will take advantage of your vulnerability and have their way with you. There are knowledge that you need to know. Scripture says, my people perish for lack of knowledge. It is not everything that is prayer. You see, when we get it right, that is what makes prayer effective. But when the foundation is wrong and, you know, we are praying, that prayer, we have no foundation. We have no ground to stay. So every man out there, know what it means to be a man indeed. Yes, you have to provide for your family. It is very, very important. But much more importantly, you are supposed to be there for them. Even if it is in guidance, in speaking the right words, in guiding your children that comes from your loins, do it. Then I will also say this again. I will also reiterate this. If you have any fatherless child staying with you, if you know you cannot cater for that fatherless child, it's better you don't accept. But once you accept, once he's fatherless or she's fatherless, you need to take good care. If not, you are bringing what happened the day the Lord opened my eyes to see, let me tell you the way it works. Thank you, Holy Spirit. I will say it the way it is. So those that want to learn from me will learn, and to some, they will joke with it and it will be to their destruction. You see, I've already said it, that when we function in the prophetic, you know, the prophetic is ruthless, because, you know, as a prophet, when you function as a prophet, you function as a spiritual soldier, and you don't get into spiritual into the battlefield and you begin to pamper things. So you don't do it. What needs to be destroyed, get destroyed. Who is not doing the right thing needs to, you know, be told, and he needs to be thrown out, because on the battlefield is a strong word. You see, you know, they are not playing there. It's not a joke at all. And that is why you see true prophet of God, most time they are no nonsense when it comes to spirituality, because we know what we face in the spiritual. We know sometimes the battle that we fight that nobody knows about. You know, sometimes the Lord will just open your eyes, you will see what is not your soul, but you have to really step in, because the Lord opened your eyes to see it, to quickly step in, because you have those what it takes to tackle that situation. So, for those that have fatherless children around them and they are mistreating, maltreating, doing all sorts, what you may not know, and so if you are in that position, you have to ask for forgiveness and repent of it. If not, you know, the destiny of your children, you know, you are trading it. You know, there is a way heaven used the destiny of those children to compensate. Not directly be to that person that you maltreated, but if that person gives birth, the children of that person, you know, you just see them that they begin to do well, they become unusually brilliant, they become unusual, you know, their destiny become unusually, you know, great. Because sometimes when you mistreat the fatherless, you know, the Lord has a way of compensating them with some of the things that come from your own loins too. So be careful. The will of God be done on earth as it is in heaven. For the opting time, I say it again, if you're a man out there, you're listening to me, you have a child somewhere, or children somewhere that you don't know, you no longer care about, not because you are denied access. If you are denied access, it's a different thing. If they are still within the age that they need your mentorship, they need your guidance, they need everything, and you abandon them, such a person cannot really be balanced. Such a man cannot really be balanced. Reach out today. Pick up your phone. Reach out to your children that you have not been in their life for so long. Yeah, there is nothing wrong with apologizing for your past mistake, because if you yourself want to manifest that, if you want God to back you up, those children, because let me tell you something, for every child that you give birth to, God allowed them to come through you to be a guide, to be authority over their life till you release them into destiny. But the moment you are not in your place, you make them vulnerable. It's just like maybe a lion that give birth to children, but he's not there for that children. Those young lions will become prey, because they are not strong enough to defend themselves yet, either spiritually in anywhere. And psychology has even proven it, that any child that grows without the coverage of a father, go and read about it. I don't need to talk about it right here. So if you are alive, you are not in your child's life, especially when they are still young, they still need you, You are the one doing yourself. There is no village people anywhere doing you. Go and correct that mistake. Go and correct that mistake. Go and correct that mistake. Because every prayer you pray, as long as you are not in your place, you just like, let me give the example that I gave once again. Just look at a lion that give birth to children, you know, and the cubs, he just allow them. He's not there for those cubs. He's not protecting those cubs. He just allow those cubs to go on their own. And the lion now comes back. He's looking for protection. You know, let's say if you were God and you give cubs to a certain lion, I'm using that as an example that we cannot relate with. You give cubs to that lion for protection, at least if they are strong enough, but the lion is not there, and the lion is now coming to you asking for protection. You know, it's just common sense that you know that you are what I've given, I put in your care, you are not taking care of it. You know, sometimes we think the parable of those with gift and talent, that parable that Jesus gave, we always look at it only from the perspective of the gift that God has given to us. Yes, it's correct, but sometimes it's also about our children, because these are also great gifts that God has given you to nurture until they are able to stand on their feet. But if you are not there, God, and you are praying, God be there for me, God will just be looking at you. So that is why a lot of people lose faith. I've been praying since all these days. If you don't correct what you are doing wrong, you know, you can't bribe God with prayer. Your prayer becomes noise. Thank you, Holy Spirit. Let me conclude by this before I come back and we begin to declare. We come to the place of the prophetic. Let me say this to every woman out there once again. For the sake of emphasis, I've said it two or three times now. I'll say it again. If you're a single mother, don't deny that man access to his children or his child with you. You may not grant him access to you, but that child is from his loins. He's the one that the Lord has given what it takes, you know, in whatever little way he can to guide that child. So let that child be in the father's life. Let the father be in that child's life. You see, don't destroy that child because of you are trying to prove one's ego that is not there. Except the man becomes deadbeat. But once he makes attempt to be in the life of his children, allow him to be in the life of the children, so that you yourself, you will not be standing against God and thinking you are just being principled. That is not principled. So far, those children are from his loins. Those children are from him. They came outside of him. Denying him rights to those children is invite the anger of God over you yourself. So don't hide under religion. Don't hide under, he has done this for me. He may have done anything. Leave him to God. Whatever he has done to you, you can bring yourself out. But that child that comes from him, let him have access. You may not meddle into whatever they are discussing, but let him have access to his children. We need to do things the proper way so that when we pray, our prayer will not have hindrances. When the edge has been broken, when the foundation is destroyed, there is nothing the righteous can do, because you need to prepare the right ground, make sure you are in the right books, make sure you are in the right place. And once that is done, you will see that, you know, when you pray, when you declare a thing, it comes to pass instantly because you have followed the right principle. All right, it's still Church and I right here on Jordan 105.5 FM. So let me go on this break. When I come back, of course, I'll open the phone lines and I will tell you people that will call, the category of people that will call when I return back from this breather. It's still Church and I right here on Jordan 105.5 FM. This segment is called the Kingdom Transformation Hour segment with yesterday, Pastor Odumuyiwa Adelaja.

0: Holy Spirit. All right, so you're welcome back. You're welcome back to the Kingdom Transformation Hour. Of course, today I'll be praying with men. Every man, if you have God, you have been created a king. But spiritually, there is a lot that their crown has been taken off spiritually as men. They are just functioning. They are just living. They are just living life. You know, they are just floating. They are not in charge. Every man is a king, at least in your own home. What it means to be a king is that you have what it takes, you know, to take care of the family. You have what it takes, you know, to have mouths, to be able to say something. There are a lot of people that authority has been taken away from. And there are some that the powers of this world, they are struggling seriously with your career, with your business, with your health. So those in the category of this, if you just want us to pray together over any issue as a man for today, please, our mommies and our sisters, please give us this day. It's Father's Day. You know, Father's Day is just maybe once in a year. I know Mother's Day is like how many times. So men in the house, men that are tuning in right now, we'll be praying together. Once, if you are in the category of those things that I said earlier on, yes, you need to make correct those things that you need to correct. And I know by the authority of the Word of God today, by the authority of the Word of God, I made all things. The Lord is restoring men back to their rightful position. Because, you know, like I always say, especially when we want to do our Men of Destiny conference, that when a man misses it in destiny, he's not the only one. The entire generation suffers. Even the wife suffers. She will not be able to live up to her full potential. The children suffer. They will have to start from square one. But when a man gets it right in destiny, you know, it becomes a transgenerational blessing. So men out there, will be praying together today. If you have any prayer points, you know, strong prayer points, you believe in the power of God, it is time now to grab your phone and call the studio line, and we'll be praying together. And the testimony, like it has been following that, as God has been doing great testimonies, the testimonies have been great. And I know that today again, some destinies are receiving by the authority of the Word of God that made all things. Some destiny is getting renewed this morning by the authority of the Word of God. Some destinies are getting crowned this morning by the authority of the Word of God. Some destinies are getting lifted this morning by the authority of the Word of God. Some destiny that has been granted, yes, you will receive wings to start flying again. By the authority of the Word of God, businesses, careers that are dead, because the Word of God made all things. And as we begin to declare that Word that made all things, life comes into destiny, into businesses, into career, into health, in the name of Jesus. So as a man out there, if you want us to pray together right now, all you need to do is to call the studio line 090-6000-3352 090-600-3352. That's the studio line to call, 090-6000-3352. Like I said, only men for today.
1: Yeah, good morning, Pastor.
0: Yes, good morning to you, sir.
1: Yeah, Uche from Ikorodu.
0: Mr. Uche, right?
1: Yes. Okay. I need prayer for destiny renewal.
0: By the authority of the Word of God, I made all things. There is no one that comes to Christ that he rejects. He said, no one comes to me that I will by no means cast away. By the authority of the Word of God, everything that is wrong, you know, within your system, in your lineage, over destiny, the power of the Lord correct it now, in the name of Jesus.
1: Amen.
0: Every of your past mistakes that want to speak against you, it is supernaturally corrected now. The blood of Jesus speaks for you, in the name of Jesus. I declare over your destiny, arise and begin to shine. Your time has come, your season has come, in the name of Jesus. In Jesus'
1: amen.
0: Mighty name, amen. All right, 090-6000-3352. That's the studio line to call. Only men for today. Good morning to you. Your name and where you calling from?
2: I'm calling from my group.
0: What's your name, sir?
2: My name is Shebatele.
0: Shegun?
2: Yes, sir.
0: Okay, what exactly do you want from God?
2: Yeah, I want God to bless me abundantly.
0: Abundantly, yes. Everybody wants God to bless them abundantly. Do you have a work or you have a business that you do?
2: No, I work.
0: Okay. You're a salary earner, right?
2: Yes.
0: Okay, as you are doing that, you know, we'll crave your indulgence. We'll also begin to think other things that you can do sideways, because you see, God said he will bless the work of your hands. Yes, it's good to be a salary earner, but it's also good to have what you have in your own hands. Because let me tell you one truth, the Lord will bless you, and the blessing will first of all rest on the place that you're working for. Yes, that's the way it works. You know, Joseph, everywhere he goes. I'm not saying leave your job, but maybe you set up, maybe your wife or your children, or you get, you know, just start thinking. In the little way, start something, and you will see how the Lord is going to bless it abundantly. I'm not saying leave your job. Like I said, it's called side hustles. Begin to think of that, and I declare by the authority in the name of Jesus, the blessing that will make you a transgenerational blessing, that will make you to be a blessing to your children and your children's children. Yes, that divine idea the Lord release upon you now in the name of Jesus. And I declare doors open to you in the name of Jesus. People come to you with opportunity that will change your destiny for God. So it is established. No power on earth can change that. We deemed as the Lord lives and the Spirit lives. By the authority of the word of God that has called me and anointed me for this, I declare within the next 3 months, there is an unusual opportunity that comes your way. Yes, it will bring it your way. You will embrace it, and it will lead to transgenerational blessing. In the name of Jesus. In Jesus' mighty name. Amen.

0: good morning to you.
1: Good morning, sir. God
0: bless you. I know you have to turn down the volume of that radio.
1: Okay. I'm out here, sir.
0: Okay, yeah, it's better now. Your name and where you calling from?
1: Yeah, my name is Mr. Abiola. I'm calling from Abulegba.
0: Okay, Mr. Abiola, what exactly would you like God to do for you?
1: Yeah, I want God to give me the grace to be a father to give me all it takes to be a father to my children.
0: Okay. All right, two things.
1: Two things. Yes, sir?
0: Yes. Number one, whatever happens, make sure you are always there for your children. Very, very important, you know, because those destinies that God has created into you, committed into your hands, once you are there for them, in your own way, to the best of your ability, yes, God will always be there for you. And I declare, because you desire to be a father indeed, everything that is needed everywhere without the resources, the finances, the wisdom, the knowledge, the opportunity that will make you a father indeed and an husband indeed, heaven release upon you now in the name of Jesus. I see an open door over you by the authority of the word of God that no power will be able to close. In the name of Jesus, you receive that empowerment to be a man indeed. And I declare over you, even generate, because you exist, because you call in today, generations that will come after you will be called blessed because of you. In the name of Jesus. So it is established. In Jesus' mighty name. Amen.
1: Thank you.
0: Yes, you're welcome. 0906003352. That's the studio line to call. And don't forget, only men for today, because it's Father's Day. So our mommies, Emma Bino, your time will come. Hello, good morning to you.
2: Good day, sir.
0: Good morning, sir.
2: Pastor Adilaja.
0: Morning to you, sir.
2: Man, nice to you, sir.
0: Amen.
2: I'm calling for the lifting of my children. I'm not enjoying them now at all. I want them to do well in life. I'm speaking with age. I'm well over 80 now. Yet, what I expect from them, they are not doing for me now. So I want to be enjoying them.
0: Okay, question, sir. I'm sure, you know, I can gauge from your age that you already have grown-up children that are probably married, because you are you should be a grandfather by now, all things being equal.
2: You are quite right, sir.
0: Are they in a good position by your own judgment to do everything that you think you want them to be doing for you?
2: You are very right. At least I have got three of them trained in the university, and they are out. They are married.
0: Okay, and working and earning decently.
2: They are working, but their job is not all that rosy.
0: Oh, okay. Okay. Because of you, sir, the blessings of God, the windows of the blessing from heaven is opened over them now, in the name of Jesus. Because you desire your children to do well in life, in your lifetime they will do well indeed, in the name of Jesus. I correct every wrong that may be speaking against them, every voice is talking against them, every voice is that are speaking against their rising. I command those tongues to go quieted and go dumb forever, in the name of Jesus. As the Lord, thank you, Holy Spirit. By next month, you will hear good news from your children. In the name of Jesus, there is an open door that the Lord is opening for them because you desire for them to do well in life. Heaven has opened that door for them in the name of Jesus. Rain of blessing from above, from on high, begin to rain down in the name of Jesus. And I declare over you, sir, in your old age, you will leave it in strong health. In the name of Jesus, you will know no lack. In the name of Jesus, heaven raise help for you all around from all ramifications, in the name of Jesus. Amen. So it is established in Jesus' mighty name.
2: Amen.
0: All right. Thank you for calling, sir. Yes, good morning, sir.
3: Good morning, Pastor.
0: Good morning, sir.
3: I'm calling from Ilupeju.
0: Okay. Did you say Oluseson?
3: Oluseson Ola Oluwa, sir.
0: Okay. All right, sir. What exactly do you want God to do for you?
3: Sir, I want you to pray for me, my children, and my grandchildren, that God should bless us beyond our imagination, and God should send the guardian angel to guide and protect us under his...
0: Thank you, Holy Spirit. You know what I just heard in my spirit, sir?
3: Yes, sir.
0: Yes, sir. As soon as possible, gather all your children, if they are in Nigeria, choose a date, if all of them can come, and you will lay hand on each one of them and pronounce the blessing of God on each one of them, your children and your grandchildren. There is, as you said that thing, I saw something in your hands that looks like a staff. You know that staff that a king used to bless people? So, can you hear me, sir?
3: I'm listening, sir. I'm listening.
0: Okay. So, make plan for it, sir. Let them be a day. Okay, I had to lower the phone line so that you can hear me clearly because it's echoing back. Make plan, let all of them, just come visiting. It's a spiritual activity that the Lord has asked you to do. Then you lay your hands upon each of them. Just pronounce the blessing of God. It is you that God wants to use to accomplish that over their lives. So anytime it's practicable, so do that and make sure it's this year, sir. Do it this year. And I declare by the authority in the name of Jesus, that henceforth, Grandpa, every generation that comes through you, because you have called to rededicate them to the power of Christ, the glory of God, begin to rest upon your lineage in the name of Jesus. I declare by the authority of heaven that henceforth, every children that come from your lineage, everyone from that lineage, there is an unusual touch of God to be outstanding everywhere they get to in life. In the name of Jesus, so it is established. Amen. In Jesus' mighty Amen. Name. Amen.
3: It's something in my hand. I can't hear that. Say.
0: Okay, what I said is that spiritually, there is something that looks like... Shemontan, when you look at Oba... Mo ri lowo yin so mo wa ri pe en gbe lori awon eyan won teri ba si waju yin e fin pray fun won so awon mo gan to ba le wa e make arrangement fojo kan ko wa so e ma gbowo le won e de ma gbadura fun won e ma sure fun won bi olorun ba se fi si yin lenu.
3: Okay, sir.
0: All right.
3: God bless you, sir.
0: All right. Amen. Okay, I think I can only accommodate maybe one or two more calls for today. Good.
4: Uh-oh. Hello, sir.
0: You have to turn down the volume of your radio, please.
4: Hello?
0: Yes, you are live on air. Turn down the volume of your radio, please. I don't want to drop. Today is Father's Day. I want to be very, very, very nice to men. So turn down the volume of your radio.
4: Can you hear me, sir?
0: Yes, I can hear you. Your name and where you call?
4: Yes, sir. My name is Fortunate.
0: Hi. Your name is what?
4: Fortunate.
0: Fortunate, can't you turn off the radio and listen over the phone? You can hear me clearly over your phone. And when you are done with the call, you can put on your radio.
4: Hello?
0: Okay, better now. Yes.
4: Yeah, sorry.
0: Mr. Fortunate, what would you like God to do for you?
4: Yeah, I want you to pray for me, sir.
0: What in what area?
4: Okay, I have so many ways that I should be able to make money. Like I have so many connections, and I've been trying to connect to those connections, but I'm finding it difficult to.
0: Except the Lord build the house, the labor in vain that build it. Except the Lord watch over the city. So you look up to the hills from whence comes your help comes from the Lord. If the Lord has not connected you, even if your Dangote is your uncle, you just be I have good people. So one of the things you will require is that your faith must be on God. It is God that helps people, not humans. But when God sent human, then they will respond. So don't look at your connection. Look to God and look at the brain that God has given to you. If, as a matter of fact, you'll help me even be in the hand of total stranger. When you believe in yourself and you believe in God, you go all out. But the moment you take your eyes off God and you are looking at, I know this person, God also will look out, will look away from you. And, you know, when God's look away, no matter how close, even if your friend is the president, he will not be able to do anything. So look up to God, you know, and the talent, the idea he has given to you, and go all out for it, and you will see heaven backing you up. I've seen that happen a lot of time, and I declare, as you follow that instruction, heaven opened unto you doors that no power can lock, in the name of Jesus. By the authority of heaven that made all things, I declare by the word of God that no power on earth can challenge and can change, that henceforth doors are opened before you, doors, an effectual door that no power on earth can close, and you enter into the realm of unusual blessing. So it is established in Jesus' mighty name. Amen. All right, thank you for calling. Thank you for calling. Unfortunately, I'll not be able to pick any more call because of time, but we are going to pray together before I give one or two announcements for today. Let's pray. Every man out there, I want you to put your hand on your head. Every man out there, and you know, parents, women too, you can put your hand on your head. We are praying generally now. As the Spirit of God grant utterances. By the authority of the Word of God, I made all things. And the beginning was the Word was with God, and the Word was God. The same was in the beginning with God. I declare every head that hands are laid upon right now. I declare every head that hands are laid upon right now. Yes, heaven has laid hands.

0: every destiny that has been hidden, every destiny that the same will not manifest. Who are you to stand what God has ordained? Where is that power that can stand against the authority of the word of God? No power on earth. Therefore, every destiny that is
1: good music and vibes
2: awesome talk
0: connected to this radio broadcast right now, yes, now believe in the power of the Lord. Yes, the power of God has gone to your rescue right now. Oh, I command this destiny to arise and begin to shine in the name of Jesus. In the name of Jesus. Every strange hands. Yeah, there is someone you are listening to me now. Thank you, Holy Spirit. One of your child is beginning to misbehave, he's on drugs and is getting close to insanity. That strange hand that has been stretched over that child that makes that child to become a drug addict and that is bringing insanity. I command angelic host that the Lord has assigned with this ministry, cut off such satanic hands now in the name of Jesus. And for this reason, the Lord has raised us for the rising of some and the fall of others. Therefore, I declare that affliction is over now. In the name of Jesus, I speak to every destiny that is tuned in right now. Hear the word of the Lord. Every past mistake that the enemy is standing upon to hold you down, to accuse you, to say this destiny will not speak, I invoke the power of the blood of Jesus against every of such accusation now. In the name of Jesus, I declare by the authority of the word of God, hear the word of prophecy. For everyone that your hand is laid on your head, there is a supernatural intervention over that thing that is making you cry. That secret tears, heaven has seen it and heaven has wiped away your tears indeed. In the name of Jesus, your tears have been wiped away indeed. In the name of Jesus, every father's out there, I bring every father's of the kingdom out there, I bring you to your rightful place. I enthrone you. Every man out there that the power of this world have dethroned from your throne over your home, you know, your finances has been attacked. You have no say anymore. You are just redundant. Because you are connected to this call, to this broadcast this morning, I re-enthrone you by the power of the Lord. In the name of Jesus, rise up and take your place. I speak to that finances, receive life now. In the name of Jesus, I speak to that businesses, receive life now. In the name of Jesus, I speak to that career, receive life now. In the name of Jesus, those of you in the security agencies that are servants, that are sons of the kingdom, that your promotion is due for some time now, I declare by the authority in the name of Jesus, by the authority in the name of Jesus, receive your promotion now in the name of Jesus. Receive your promotion now in the name of Jesus. Thank you, Holy Spirit. Thank you, Holy Spirit. I speak to our week. Our week is blessed by the authority in the name of Jesus. I declare divine protection over every sons and daughters of the kingdom in the name of Jesus. And everyone behind terrorism in this nation, I curse you in the name of the Lord. Everyone that is beyond tears, that has been bringing tears, agony to innocent family under the name of terrorism or whatsoever they call it, I declare curse over your entire generation in the name of Jesus. In your camp right now, I declare insanity over you all in the name of Jesus. I declare before you are able to perform your next enterprise, the Spirit of God lift up a standard against you through the security agencies in the name of Jesus. So it is established. Oh, thank you, Holy Spirit. Lord, we bless your name. Thank you, Lord. Thank you, Lord. Thank you, Lord. For everyone that is hiding place, that is part of this terrorism, terrorizing innocent lives, innocent destiny in this nation, I declare as the Lord lives and the Spirit lives, everyone that have us in terrorism, you and your generation are disgraced and destroyed in the name of Jesus. You are exposed by the authority of the word of God and your entire generation are destroyed. Thank you, Holy Spirit. Thank you, Holy Spirit. Thank you, Holy Spirit. In Jesus' mighty name. Amen. Amen and amen. All right, that's it for this week. That's it for today. We bless the name of the Lord for what God is doing. By the grace of God, next month in the month of July, we'll be in Abeokuta for Destiny Empowerment Crusade. Yes, by the grace of God. We are making the plans to make that happen. We'll be in Abeokuta by next month for Destiny Empowerment.

0: crusade, because the Lord has given the command that we need to begin to do the needful by the authority of the word of God. There are some destinies that, yes, the Lord has, the Lord has put the lifting into our hands by the authority of the word of God and the grace that he has given to us, and we need to reach out to them, you know, in different cities. So that will be next month in the city of Abeokuta, by the grace of God. Our plans are ongoing, so we'll need your support, people of God, because all these things require, you know, a lot of resources to bring it to pass. So we need you to partner with us in this quest for destinies to begin to speak. And as you connect with us, maybe through your resources, through the support, as you connect with us, I know that the Lord that, you know, you believe in, that you connect with, that you trust in our life, in our ministry, that same God will always be there for you in the name of Jesus. So we need your support, people of God, to make this happen. And after Abeokuta, of course, we will need to go to Bini Badon, and from there, you know, we'll move to other parts of the nation, including the northern part of the nation, because all the nations of the world will sing, Jesus is the Lord. And who are those people that will lift up the banner of righteousness? These are sons and daughters of the kingdom whose destiny has been empowered and received life, and they know that, yes, the power of God has done this. They are the ones that will lift up the banners of righteousness all over the world, and these are the ones that will go into government houses. These are the ones that will and it's in all tribes of the nation of the world. Jesus Christ, our Father in heaven, have representative in all families, all tribes in the north, the Awusas, there are sons of the kingdom there. Even in the Fulani, among the Fulanis, there are sons of the kingdom there. Among the Yorubas, among the Igbos, the Efik, all the tribes of the world, all the way to Europe and over the world, there are sons of the kingdom there. And there are things that, you know, the way God structure it is that the kingdom is interwoven. There is a role that, you know, some people must play, and that is why if you're a child of God, whatever role the Lord is laying in your heart to play in this kingdom age, you better step up and begin to play it effectively well. So people of God, who need your support, the ministry need your support to actualize this, because God will always make provision for this dream through his sons and daughters. Yes, that is where it works. So I will give out the account, the ministry account details now, for those that want to support us from some of this crusade that we have lined up. As a matter of fact, we have a lot of program lined up that, you know, by now we should have given life to it, but, you know, we need our support on that. So the ministry account number is this: 007 41 91179 007 41 91179. I take the number again. The ministry account number is 007 41 91179. The bank is Stanbic IBTC, and the name on the account is Kingdom Transformation Global Network. Kingdom Transformation Global Network. So I need you to support us. If the, you know, you want to support us with your tithe, with your offering or free will offerings, please, the Lord bless you as you do so. So Church of Death continues next Sunday. You know, we resume here from 6:30 to 12, yes, with Reverend Jimilala, Apostle Tola Olukilede, Reverend Dr. Janet Onolapo, Pastor Davis Momo, Pastor Chase Opuda. These are God's servants that join me every Sunday on Church on Air. And if you are a servant of God, you're warded, you know, you're called, you're warded with the word of the Spirit, and you also want to be part of Church on Air, I think yes, you can get across to me. Let's discuss. If you also want to be part of Church on Air within that time, yes, you can get across to me and let's see how it goes. So if you want to get across to me, want to call me, or want to share your testimony with us, what God is doing, yes, you can text me on WhatsApp or text message. If it is not necessary, you call. You can just send message on WhatsApp or on SMS. The number to go
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0: Hey, everybody, this is The Sweet, and it's about to get all funky today. 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I won't give you no move, I need you, but if you don't say one move, move your radio.
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Voice of the Cross, a legacy of gospel music. In 1974, two devoted servants of God, Apostle Lazarus Chacoma, Ph.D., 76 years, and Reverend Emmanuel Ogbonna, Ph.D., 74 years, came together with a divine vision to spread the gospel through music. Their passion for evangelism and their love for soul-stirring melodies gave birth to one of Nigeria's most enduring gospel groups, Voice of the Cross. At a time when gospel music was still developing as a major force in the music industry, the duo traveled from town to town, church to church, singing songs of hope, salvation, and victory in Christ. Their unique blend of powerful lyrics, rich harmonies, and strong biblical messages quickly won the hearts of many believers across the country. Over the decades, Voice of the Cross became a household name in gospel music. Their songs inspired countless people, strengthened the faith of Christians, and brought comfort to those facing life's challenges. Among their most popular songs is the timeless classic Satan is in Trouble, a powerful declaration of Christ's victory over the powers of darkness. The song continues to encourage believers to stand firm in faith and trust in God's power. More than 50 years after their formation, Reverend Lazarus and Reverend Emmanuel remain active in ministry and music. Their commitment to spreading the gospel has never wavered. Despite changes in musical styles and generations of listeners, their message remains the same: Jesus Christ is Lord, and His love transforms lives. Hallelujah, praise God. Today, Voice of the Cross stands as a symbol of dedication, perseverance, and unwavering faith. Their music continues to bless audiences around the world, proving that true gospel music never grows old. Their remarkable journey from 1974 to the present day is a testimony to God's faithfulness and the enduring power of music ministry. Indeed, the story of Voice of the Cross is not just the story of a gospel duo, it is the story of a lifelong mission to win souls, inspire believers, and glorify God through songs. Ladies and gentlemen, welcome to this special edition of Morgan Space Schedules tagged Golden Gospel Tunes and Memories. 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

ladies and gentlemen, boys and girls, children of different ages, this is Morgan Space Schedule, on Jordan 105, 5 FM Stereo Lagos. My voice, your flight captain Morgan Peter reporting for duty, get ready to dance.

Ladies and gentlemen, boys and girls of different ages, your flight captain, Morgan Peter with flight number 105.5 frequency modulation, is scheduled to take off from the Jordan Radio House in the city of Lagos, filled with sweet music, destined up to your comfort zones. 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

Voice of the Cross, a legacy of gospel music. In 1974, two devoted servants of God, Apostle Lazarus Chacoma, Ph.D., 76 years, and Reverend Emmanuel Ogbonna, Ph.D., 74 years, came together with a divine vision to spread the gospel through music. Their passion for evangelism and their love for soul-stirring melodies gave birth to one of Nigeria's most enduring gospel groups, Voice of the Cross. At a time when gospel music was still developing as a major force in the music industry, the duo traveled from town to town, church to church, singing songs of hope, salvation, and victory in Christ. Their unique blend of powerful lyrics, rich harmonies, and strong biblical messages quickly won the hearts of many believers across the country. Over the decades, Voice of the Cross became a household name in gospel music. Their songs inspired countless people, strengthened the faith of Christians, and brought comfort to those facing life's challenges. Among their most popular songs is the timeless classic Satan is in Trouble, a powerful declaration of Christ's victory over the powers of darkness. The song continues to encourage believers to stand firm in faith and trust in God's power. More than 50 years after their formation, Reverend Lazarus and Reverend Emmanuel remain active in ministry and music. Their commitment to spreading the gospel has never wavered. Despite changes in musical styles and generations of listeners, their message remains the same: Jesus Christ is Lord, and His love transforms lives. Hallelujah, praise God. Today, Voice of the Cross stands as a symbol of dedication, perseverance, and unwavering faith. Their music continues to bless audiences around the world, proving that true gospel music never grows old. Their remarkable journey from 1974 to the present day is a testimony to God's faithfulness and the enduring power of music ministry. Indeed, the story of Voice of the Cross is not just the story of a gospel duo, it is the story of a lifelong mission to win souls, inspire believers, and glorify God through songs. Ladies and gentlemen, welcome to this special edition of Morgan Space Schedules tagged Golden Gospel Tunes and Memories. 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

and Reverend Emmanuel Ogbonna. From 1974 to 2026, how many years? God is faithful. They met in a church in Aba shortly after the Biafran War. After they discovered themselves talented and gifted in music. The treble voice you are hearing is by Lazarus, Apostle Lazarus. Thank you for saving me, saving me, saving me. Whereby the alto and the tenor part rendered by Reverend Emmanuel. Both of them are still in the ministry. Praise the Lord. I'll be giving you some of their music. They are numerous, many, a lot of music albums. They recorded almost 34 albums. And if you know what the albums means,

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2: I remember very early morning that today is Sunday. Our parents will ask us, if you go to church, if you are in the church, what was the sermon? You must say.

That is very rooted. Rooted in the word of God. They have been together for how many years now? Almost 54 years. Singing together, praising God together. As I'm talking to you now, they are

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And remember, where were you? I remember all the music I'm going to play to you. I remember the time and the time, the years, and how old I was. Come with me. Especially, I want to welcome you to Morgan's Best Schedule, bringing you all the old tunes of the past and giving you the title of your enjoyment today. You should be thanking God.

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2: 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And today we'll be discussing...
3: 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You need
0: music. We apologize. 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

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Their main reason of going to customers is because they cannot preach where to win souls. And you have to hear them singing.

You hear me well. It's 76. The brother, Reverend Emmanuel, is 74. And if you hear their voices, you thought that they are teenagers. This is a song I told you about. This is a song.

If you don't know how to pray, join Jordan 105.5 FM early in the morning. From 4 o'clock in the morning to 7 o'clock, we pray. And also join us by 9 o'clock p.m. in the evening till 1 o'clock. All in our prayers. In the morning.

0: of the gods I've done in your life. Please, I want to open the phone line now. Call me and let us share this testimony of God's faithfulness and greatness.
1: Good morning,
0: you are hearing them before, and you are hearing them now. The phone line is open right now. 090-6000-3352. And share your experience. I just told you mine. 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
1: Good morning, Jesus.
0: How was the first time you heard the voice of the cross?
1: Good morning, Jesus.
0: If you have even met them personally.

0: My name is Christine Formello. Formello. I enjoy the program and I want to thank God. God is good. God and FM changed my life from the world since I started listening to the program. God and FM is number one, it's number one. And the God is so good. God visited me with a lot of things. With my church, I'm a living testimony. Every day I testify the goodness of God, especially my husband, my children.
1: Yeah.
0: God is good. They're nothing like God. I pray for our nation now.

formerly known as Brother Lazarus and Brother Emmanuel, but now they have been promoted by God Himself. Apostle Lazarus and Reverend Emmanuel. The full name of Pastor Lazarus is Chukwu Oma. Lazarus Chukwu Oma. And the full name of Reverend Emmanuel is

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0: Let's change the sound now. You should not forget this one.

0: of God is the best in the whole world.
1: Yes.
0: I start to say there's nothing like God. Even though I leave the world today, I'm going for God's time because God is so good.
1: He's good.
0: He gives you peace of mind. Before I will make Christ peace every day with my husband, but since I started it to be to all over, I have the peace of mind. And I thank God my first daughter is true. And I know the peace of God will reign in. So God bless each other and all the rest of
1: you. Amen. This is permanent in Jesus' name.
0: Amen.
1: The peace of God in your life will never depart from you in Jesus' name.
0: Amen.
1: Enjoy the program. Amen.

0: Yeah, welcome. You are welcome to the program.
1: Yes, sir. I'm enjoying your program.
2: This is Morgan's Space Schedule.
0: Go ahead.
2: All
0: go ahead.
1: Hello, sir.
0: Yes.
1: I told you, you just make up my day this afternoon. I was so happy for this song and everything you are doing today.
0: Hallelujah. Program. Hallelujah. Praise the Lord.
1: May the good Lord. May the good Lord bless you.
0: And bless the station.
1: My day.
0: Yes.
1: I was blessed in the today service. Maybe I just come back home. I tune this station. I just put my this is my favorite station.
0: Yeah.
1: I listen to every program they do in the morning.
0: Praise the Lord.
1: Both the praises they give in the morning before the pastors took over, I always listen to them before I leave the house 5:30.
0: Praise the Lord.
1: Bless this station in the mighty name of Jesus Christ.
0: Amen.
1: I really appreciate you. Just make up my day with this song.
0: God bless you. God bless you.
1: This song is the song that remember me so many years ago.
0: Yes.
1: I used to pray. My father used to pray. My mother used to put it on record in the morning when I was small. And I grew up and I hold on this song.
0: Yeah. Yes. God bless you. And the blessing is permanent in Jesus' name. It's permanent in Jesus' name.

090-6000-3352. This is Voice of the Cross. The Golden Gospel Tunes and Memories. What can you remember about Voice of the Cross? What was your experience on the first time you had them? I want to tell you that in anything you do, put God first. Remember that God

And I want you also to, in any way, hold your faith. For Christ Jesus is God. Some people say Jesus is Lord. Jesus is Lord. Jesus is God. Yes. Whether you like it or not.

0: My name is
1: James.
0: Your name is?
1: I really enjoy
0: this show. Yes, praise the Lord.
1: I really enjoy this show. I want to thank God for what you have done in my life.
0: Hallelujah. Is there any of the song of both of because you want me to play? Let's get this one. Jesus broken, I love this one. The fathers, grandfathers, gather here, share your testimony. This is Voice of the Cross on Jordan 105.5 FM Lagos, and the show is Smoke and Space Schedule. Hello,
2: good afternoon, sir.
0: Good afternoon, sir. You are welcome to the show.
2: Yeah, my name is Vincent, calling from Akute.
0: Hallelujah, you are welcome, Christians.
2: Yeah, I enjoy your show. That is, I remember something through this music.
0: Okay, let's have it.
2: You have got my memory.
0: What do you remember?
2: Those days, when we are small. Especially this in the morning, that my mommy, our parents normally use it to do.
0: Okay, you also do morning devotion.
2: He said what?
0: I said, you always do morning devotion. Good morning,
2: yes,
0: Jesus.
2: With our parents.
0: Uh-huh.
2: Pleasing is possible. This voice of the cross, and it is Anyanelowa.
0: Yeah.
2: Everything is possible, please. I like that song.
0: I will play it. It will come in before we end the program. I'll play it. God bless you, Christians. Keep the calls coming. We have some few minutes before the show, run up the show. Talk about Voice of the Cross.

15 hours, 20 minutes. This is the one I was talking about. You can't stop this one. Yes. Keep the call coming. 090-6000.

0: keep the calls coming. 090-6000-3352. This particular one was recorded in 1988. This one playing now.
1: Hello, sir.
0: Hello.
1: Good afternoon, sir.
0: Good afternoon, my dear. Welcome to the program.
1: Happy Sunday, sir.
0: Same to you.
1: This is Teresa calling you from Vega.
0: Hallelujah. Teresa, go ahead.
1: Truly, I love this song. I remember when I'm in Anambra State.
0: Yeah.
1: When I was small, all these Igbo songs are very sweet to me, like serious.
0: Yeah.
1: And God bless you, sir.
0: God bless you too, Teresa. Hallelujah. You know, some of us that was brought up where? Like my guys. That's why we have pity. That's why we have the Spirit of God. Yes, because if you have the Spirit of God, you cannot do anything that God doesn't want you to do. Someone said we should pray about the security situation in the country. Who are the people behind it if they have the fear of God? They don't have the fear of God. And you see, that's why the scripture says, train your child in the way you should go. When he grows up, he will not depart from it. Hallelujah. For all the grandmothers today, grandfather today, I know you were brought up where? Hallelujah. Because your parents must wake you up to pray. Before you go to school, you must pray. You must pray. Oh. And you cannot pick somebody's property and claim it to be yours. You cannot steal. There was that time, lost and found. When you lost something, it will be returning to you. You will hear it on radio, you will hear it, you see it on television. Something has been lost today. Can you see lost and found? Have you ever heard it? Hello?
2: Hello?
0: Thank you.
2: Oh, is it good afternoon? Good afternoon.
0: Good afternoon, my dear. You are welcome. What's your name and where are you calling from?
2: I'm so happy. Honestly, I just came into the room and God just made me tune to the station and it is Lazarus. You know, I've been thinking, I say, God, I don't know where these people are. Do I know they're in America? Honestly, I've been so happy and elated. I'm so, so happy.
0: Yes.
2: Honestly, I heard what you were saying, I knew they went to America. So I heard from you that Lazarus is in Imo State. That's
0: yes,
2: also,
0: yes,
2: right?
0: Yes. It was last Sunday. Lazarus.
2: I'm just saying, Lord.
0: Last Sunday.
2: Before they depart from this, Lord, let me see them. Honestly, I played their music every day. I'm so happy. You must have played
0: glory
2: the ones I like. Glory be to God. Because yes. I just came in from church not quite long.
0: Yeah. You are welcome, my dear.
2: Can you play it for me again? Glory be to God. And the other ones, there's two Igbo songs that I normally like.
0: Okay.
2: I don't know if you can play Glory Be to God in the
0: house. Yes, yes.
2: There's another one.
0: We'll try and do that.
2: Please.
0: Try and do that.
2: I'm so happy.
0: God bless you.
2: So
0: God bless you. God bless you. Your blessings is permanent.
2: Those are the real Christians.
0: Yes.
2: We don't have such perfect life.
0: Thank you, my sister. Thank you.
2: At all. God bless you.
0: Thank you. God bless Nigeria. God bless Jordan FM.
2: Yeah. Thank you.
0: You're welcome.
3: Yeah.

out of my body. God bless you, sir. I want to thank all the staffs, the studio manager, Mr. Razak, Mr. Peter Olahiyo. Please, thank you so much. Thank you for giving me that impression. And I want to advise you, please, this is Jordan 105.5 FM. If you are a child of God, you know what is Jordan, or where is Jordan, or who are Jordan. In the scripture, what is Jordan to you? It was an entrance that the Israelites passed through the promised land. No, see, look at it this way. If you are a child of God and you don't sufficient with the word of God, you don't read your Bible, you don't pray, how will you survive? He said when the enemy comes like a flood, the Spirit of God will raise a standard against them. The Lord is your refuge, is my refuge. So at this end, we want to sign off. You join us next time, same station, same time. On Sunday, the program is Morgan Schedule. And want to thank you for those of you that called. Brother Lazarus, that is now Apostle Lazarus, is in the East. He's in Nigeria now. But the Reverend Manuel is in the US. I think early this year, they did a song that because of time, I cannot play that song now. But by next week, I will try. Maybe during the week, if you tune into Jordan Radio or Jordan FM, you will be hearing the songs. Most of the song of Voice of the Cross. Thank you for sharing that time with me. May God bless you. God increase you. God protect you. God anoint you. And God bless you and your family. You, your children, your grandchildren, your wife, your husband. No evil shall befall you. In the name of Jesus. These guys that are hearing the voice now, they are above 70 years. You shall live long. In the name of Jesus. No weapon fashioned against you shall prosper in the name of Jesus. For more prayers, tune into Jordan 105.5 FM, 9 o'clock, 9 p.m. every day, and 4 o'clock a.m. every morning. 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

0: Well, good evening, everybody. Good evening. Good evening. Good evening. Okay, I'm sure you're hearing from my voice that I'm a bit. No, I'm not under the weather. I'm okay, but I had cause to step out of Lagos during the weekend. I thought I needed to take some rest somewhere. I actually rested, but the rest was short-lived. Here I am now, right here in the studio. I had to rush to the studio. That's why you heard this this sing tune playing for minutes beyond the time we're supposed to allow it to play. But again, happy Father's Day. We know I'm laughing. They just allow us to do Father's Day today. They don't allow. You know, always every year I mention that. You have Mother's Day, how many? You have to be about 14 Mother's Day. I don't know, sir. If I don't know where. But they just managed to give us one today. And they don't let us hear what. Happy Father's Day. That's fine. Let me say this. If you are a mother there or if you are a daughter, let me say this. Let me give you a tip. A daughter, a father, a wife. Fathers are selfless. Fathers are the less celebrated of the parents. I can tell you this. Mm-hmm. The goalkeeper of the Cabo Verde, the one called Cape Verde, he said he'd been crying that he wanted his mother to be there at the stands watching him. And I got angry. I said, where is his father? Why does he have to be the mother every time? It was in Odion Galo one time. We wanted to say, oh, he took mother. He flew his mother abroad. So somebody flew. Oh, I just want to do for my mother. What is wrong with it? Where is the father? Why does he have to be mother every time? You want to take somebody abroad? Oh, that Cabo Verde, if I could enter the TV, I would slap him. Where is your father? Does it mean your mother is a single mother? Or John Galo is the mother, he has a father. Everybody, oh, father, mother, I just want to take my mother, I want to do it for my mother. And I got angry when I read a story about this today. Okay, my daughter 2 years ago, so used it to even my wife hasn't even wished me happy Father's Day. I don't think I should cry. There's no need to cry. Fetchigo actually wish me for happy birthday today.
1: Mr. Charles, I have no, handkerchief. No. If you want to cry, it's allowed.
0: I don't cry. I don't know. What did Father do now?
2: I hope he's not crying this political cry.
0: No, it's not. It is the fact that their fathers are less celebrated. Yeah, meanwhile, we are the ones that are the pillars. I just finished, my daughter just finished from the university. I have trained two children in university now, simultaneously and all that. It was easy for me. There were times, I don't know who I was telling yesterday, I had to sell my car to pay school fees when my son was in the very expensive secondary school. I had to sell my car. For over 2 years, I had no car. And where is the attention going to be? Oh, mother. When the boy goes abroad now, when the wife gives birth, who would they call there? The mama. And the other day, we're joking, and mother will say that there was a story, there's something where the four of us were saying, hey, do you know what it cost us to send you people? I say, who are they, us?
1: It is us.
0: My friend, tell them, do you know what it costs a father to raise that money? But don't we us? Who are the us? Where's your
2: you see the
0: Dr. Morgan say actually.
2: Yeah, actually, why I'm laughing.
0: I'm not happy.
2: You know, the Mother's Day generally receive more attention, than Father's Day due to the earlier. The historical establishment, the greater commercial appeal, and societal expectation that position mothers as primarily emotional anchors in family caregiving. But that not be standard.
0: So which means Father's Day actually is an afterthought.
2: An afterthought. When Prince Nico Mbarka
0: Prince Mother,
2: the father became angry and he came and just...
0: But that one, the father was not sweet. You know, sweet.
2: Just go manage a...
0: Not sweet.
2: Good father, whether it's good or no good. But the bottom line here is the fact that the way we have attached so much emotions to mother is the fact that Most old men who are now languishing alone in their various homes have been those fathers who stood in, and their mothers being taken away by their children, and they left the old men alone.
0: But Dr. Morgan, sorry for this is not our focus today, but I just needed to bring it in honestly, because I'm not always happy when I see young men. They say, "I want to live for my mother." Too. I'm honestly being on the radio aside, I am always not happy because I feel that those young guys. They are being unfair to their fathers.
2: Mm.
0: Whatever, go and read about it. Oh, my mother. Somebody, you bring somebody on TV. Oh, I'm just my mother. Oh, my. Question: does it mean your papa not do anything? Will your papa not do anything? Why is this my mother? This is not a battle of the sexes. No.
2: Mm-mm.
0: I feel that fathers should be given the pride of place. Now, I just googled the history of Mother's Day. Mother's Day was founded by Anna Jarvis in the United States in the year 1908 to honor her own mother, her mother. She was an activist who advocated for public health and community reconciliation. Following a massive campaign, President Woodrow Wilson of that, the president of that time, made it an official U.S. national holiday in
2: 1914.
0: Yes. So, what it concerns Nigeria and all that. Let me see whether the Father's Day now. It's an afterthought. Let me see what. I know why I'm saying so.
2: The Father,
0: you know,
2: Day came in around 1972.
0: We've discussed this thing over and over. Why is usually less
2: that recognition honestly came in around 1972, if I'm not mistaken.
0: Okay, 1972.
2: Yeah.
0: I don't know, was that 1984?
2: Yes.
0: I saw 1918. I mean, 1914.
2: So it tells you the fact that even, you know, men have been suffering in the hands. Even during creation, the one that man go even see how they created woman, God make her sleep.
0: They go sleep.
2: Eh? Blessed be among women. Even Zachariah. You see, so my wife will come and talk, God make the woman, the man dump and death. You can see how the fathers are falling. Do you understand? So when the issue of the blood came, then they carry him smooth. Jesus said, "Who amongst you with us will raise hand?" The men disappeared. So you cannot see the problem. Even the Garden of Eden, where God came and said, "We should not eat," we should not. Woman who disobey the rules, went and ate the apple and tore the apple. Man, where they hunt antelope, say, "Come and take it."
0: They chop apple.
2: As he chop free, instead of home, God said, "Adam, Adam, where are you?"
0: Okay.
2: So Adam, then they blame.
0: As you said, not even 19. What did you say was started?
2: 72.
0: The Father's Day.
2: 72.
0: You got it right.
2: Yeah.
0: He said Father's Day was an originally conceived.
2: Yes.
0: Was originally conceived to honor fatherhood and paternal bonds, drawing inspiration from Mother's Day. Mm. You see, they drew the inspiration from Mother's Day.
2: Inspiration.
0: I told you, I said, so it was an afterthought. and it officially began in the United States in 1910, driven by Sonora Smart Dodd, who was raised by a single Civil War veteran father. Thank God, God bless that father. It was signed into a permanent U.S. national holiday in 1972.
2: And you can even say, even in our homes, if a child needs 100 naira, you will give 90 naira. If the mother just add 10 naira, she will say, "If not because of my mother, I wouldn't have gotten this money."
0: We did a story here. Okay, by the way, our young man is here, Matthew. Matthew, you went to the right exam the other day, right?
3: Yeah,
0: done now?
3: Yeah, I'm done. It's
0: Matthew, you're going to be a father. You are laughing. You don't know what to face. Me and Dr. Monger, you don't know what to face.
2: I think we should just change the day to happy.
0: You don't know what we are facing as fathers.
2: Happy Beast Paying Day for the men. Happy Beast Paying Day.
0: So the story was that a father gave the son came home. That they said they should pay about 18,000 naira or something in their I think 28,000, I can't remember now, for something in the school. The mother added zero, said 280,000 naira. The father now said, "No, how is it?" So the father now went behind her mother to go and fight the school. "Why are you always increasing it?" He said, "Why? What's the essence of this 280,000? Where 200?" I said, "See, you tell." He said, "No, sir. It's 28,000. Are you sure, sir?" And the wife said, "You see, you see." And that one is the one we are saying, "Happy Mother's Day, oh!" No. That is stealing the husband's money.
1: She's one out of 10,000 women that will do that. That's bad.
0: Okay.
1: I don't support.
0: Let me give a tip to all of you. Let me give a tip to you, to Matthew, and to the women listening, mothers and the children. Let me tell you what you should do next year. Today is Happy Father's Day. Which we're expecting it again in 52 weeks' time. Mm. That's a year, right?
1: Yes.
0: So only one that they give us now. Then what you need to do, if you put 200 naira away every week, let me do the multiplication. Let me do the multiplication.
2: Multiply by
0: 200 naira times 52 weeks. Yeah. 52 weeks. That will come up to 10,400 naira. Mm. Is it too much to raise 10,400 naira in a whole year to celebrate your father?
4: Awesome talk every day, all day.
0: International Women's Day.
2: Yes,
1: that one
2: March.
1: Is international. We also have the boy child day.
0: There's no boy child day, my
1: there
0: friend.
1: Is.
0: There's none.
1: There is. Mr.
0: There's none. You want
1: there
0: to come
1: is.
0: Up with it?
1: No. There is. There is the boy child day. I can't remember the exact day, but
0: Maybe when I understand and forget, I don't know.
1: No, there is sincerely.
0: Okay.
1: There is
2: no,
1: the
2: women
1: child.
2: Anyway. The women are trying, but they gave us a lot of lexicon. Women do a lot of monkey swallow.
1: But women make men life easy. We women will make men's life easy. Make it possible for you to be able to go out there to hustle.
0: Possible.
1: We give you the peace of mind, the stability.
2: And
1: that
2: they have
1: you
2: sent
1: need.
2: So many men to the grave.
0: No, let her finish.
1: No,
0: I don't
1: we men, those that went to the grave, it's their time. If it's not their time,
0: can we move on now? Because we don't get me more angry, babe. But I'm already angry. I got angry. I came into the studio getting angry about this.
1: But happy.
0: No, I don't want to.
1: Happy Father's Day.
0: I don't want to.
1: Fathers.
0: I don't want to.
1: I'm just, I quickly want to say this very fast.
0: All right.
1: Today made it 24 years. My dad died.
0: Well, you're okay. You lost your father.
1: Yes, I lost my father.
0: All right.
1: And before now, every 21st of June, I used to feel very emotional about it. Because tomorrow, 22nd, is my birthday.
0: Tomorrow is your
1: Yes, again? Tomorrow is my birthday.
0: Tomorrow here and Monday here?
1: Yes, Monday.
0: I come, okay.
1: 22nd. Okay. So every 21st, I used to feel this kind of sadness and burden. But this year, it seems kind of different. So I'm kind of happy about that. So happy Father's Day, regardless of Mr. Charles being paranoid and all that.
0: Right.
1: Happy Father's Day to all the fathers out there.
0: Okay, thank you.
1: And if my dad was still alive, I love my dad more than my mom.
0: Okay. And that you also

0: So one in
1: So
0: heaven.
1: this Father's Day also, you have to include all the fathers of Almajiris.
0: Dr. Monga, please, let's go.
2: Help our society get better.
0: Oh God, oh my, which Amajiri? All right, okay, so this is feedback. We chatted on Jordan 105.5 FM Lagos. We just do not want to dissipate our energy discussing my pains about the way fathers are treated, particularly when I hear some celebrity, my mother, and all that. I sometimes wonder, what did your father do? Your father didn't do anything at all? But all these things, ascribing some of this, but I get very vexed. Whatever it is, not because I hate women. I mean, my mother is a woman, my wife's a woman. I also have a girl child, so it's not history. It's the fact that men are just relegated, unjustly so. And that's my quarrel with all these things. But it's fine. Happy Father's Day to you, the father, particularly the responsible father. Not just being a man, not just being a pregnant woman that makes you a father. Father comes with responsibility. Mm. What can we call you father when you could not take care of your child? No, we can't. No. Call you don't merit. You are just a man. You're not a father. Yeah, yeah. You're just a man.
3: Yeah.
0: So some of you who are responsible fathers, you're able to train your children. You are still training them. I give kudos to you. These are the ones I am wishing happy Father's Day. Not the Dundee, the Dindirin one. All of them who just just give birth. They don't know where their children are. They don't even know where their children are going to school. You do not merit my happy Father's Day today at all. So go and wise up, have a rethink and change your mind. Go take responsibility of that child that you brought into this world so that we don't have another Amajiri, as Dr. Morgan made mention just now. All right, so welcome again. And let me just say that we are happy to be here today. We don't have a very, very interesting program for you today. Very interesting program. But our main discourse today had to be, again, why not? We are going to be looking at the security situation of this country. We have a report I'm going to be reading to you, because I had to make a research while we're thinking about this topic. That's why I had to specifically ask Dr. Morgan to be part of it, because we're discussing it. The forum in the course of the weekend. Mm-hmm. Okay, why don't you come? Mui Wadilaja is going to be joining us later as the second person to also look at it. My main guest, but we have Fechukwu Deoba here, and then Matthew Adirito, who didn't know the many of the father's name that they have. What we were told, what did they say? Many of the father's
3: name? Yeah, crown works in righteousness.
0: Say it again.
3: Crown works in righteousness.
0: Did you ask mother before that? When you got home, that what did they tell you? To add it to your body of knowledge.
3: Yeah.
0: You
3: know, that's why.
0: So he is also here. Then will we first of all look at teaser. Teaser today is very important. But before I talked about teaser, let's let you know that the issue of insecurity, which of course is very important for us to look at today, has to do with the policy in the north that a lot of people are complaining about, that is acting is antithetical. Yeah, that's the word. Is antithetical to the fight against criminality in this country. Why some leaders in the south are actually taking the battle to criminality in this country, their counterparts in the north appear to be bringing up policies that are emboldening these criminals. We have reports that a repentant bandit, or not one, a repentant bandits have just killed the son of a district head in Benigwari in Kaduna State. Not only that, there's a separate incident also, which of course I'm going to be giving you details, where they also went to farmland and also they adopted about nine Nigerians over there in the north. So right now, even in the course of the weekend, there was report of protests in Benigwari against why the governments of northern Nigeria, of the state, some of the state Nigeria, are pursuing this policy of granting amnesty, or what they call repentant, whatever name they don't want to care about, whatever name they call it. So when you grant them, they said they repented, you grant them amnesty, you pay them some money, you want to rehabilitate them, you reintegrate them to society. once they get in there, there's nothing for them to do. Mm-hmm. Then they take to arms and all that. But here in the South, we have an example in that Governor of Edo State who is talking tough right now. Whatever happened, because during the week last week. I had reports about how many, what the people who came mm-hmm. to adopt that woman in the vegetable market. They've arrested all of them. Two of them just got arrested today or yesterday. So all of them have been arrested. Those one who did this have been arrested. Then in the West here, Sunday Boho, there's also a report that Sunday Boho called the adopted, how many people they adopted around, I can't remember what area in the Yoruba land. Mm-hmm. Sunday Boho called the leadership of the Fulani community to the palace of one king over there and gave them 24 hours or 48 hours to produce those adoptees or they face the consequences. Ladies and gentlemen, those adoptees were returned.
4: Mm.
0: They were returned. Uh-huh. But meanwhile, in the north, Gumi is saying that federal government should not continue doing all this fighting against them, because he said they are ready for dialogue. Or negotiate. If people are ready for negotiation, why are you fighting them? That's what Gumi is saying. So we will take all of them, we'll mix them together. It's going to be an admixture of many of these things within the pot we are cooking regarding insecurity. We will look at that today and then see what we can unnet for your benefit. That's going to be the main focus of today. But before then, as is of our culture here, we have to look at this one. Actually, Morgan sent it to me before. Mm-hmm. Ifechukwu also sent it. I said, okay, Morgan already sent this thing. It has to do with again, this is wife now.
1: Yes,
0: Ifechukwu, please bear with me. You read the story now, you're laughing. You read the story. This is another woman. Now the story. I hope women will not say I'm not anti-women at all. But I just want justice to be done and fair play. That's my focus. Now, what's the teaser all about? A woman that the husband took from Nigeria to the UK gave her everything she wanted. Okay, let me even read the story as it was sent. This is according to the woman. My husband is a very good and kind man. That's her testimony. My husband is a very good and kind man. He lives in the UK, and he brought me to the UK and sponsored my nursing education till I graduated. That's what you is talking about here. I am working, earning very well, but my hobby never asks me for to bring money to do anything. But I just on my own contribute something to the welfare of the home. My husband doesn't ask me. I just on my own because he takes care of everything. Now, I decided to do investment in Nigeria without my husband's knowledge. Now, Matthew, listen, I said you are going to be father one day and you will go be a husband. This man that the woman is seeing is a very good man, very kind, doesn't ask for anything. It's your money. Yeah, why not? Mm. Now, this woman has said her husband is a very good man and kind. Now, what did she do? She decided to do an investment in Nigeria without letting this same husband know about it. Why? He said, in case if anything happens, I won't be on the losing end. Anything happen, a woman that is good to you, what do you think will happen that the man will not send you? You see how some people think. I just want to do invent in case anything happened in my marriage so that I don't lose out. Listen, hold that on the other hand, okay? Now, so I gave my brother here in Nigeria, younger brother, 45 million naira to build a two-story building for me in my name. I told him, I said to also keep it a secret from everyone, including my parents. Now, after the building was completed, I gave him another 6 million naira. He requested to finish everything, maybe for finishing. Now, after a few months, I told my husband, she lied to the husband that she was visiting Nigeria just to go see her parents. Your man has a good man and a kind husband that he was or he is. Now, say, why not, darling, go? He permitted me to go, only to find out that my younger or my brother, that I gave the money for 5 million naira to another 6 million for the finishing of the house, actually built the house. But all the documentations were in his name. Hmm. My brother built the house, but built the house in his own name. And even got married, living in one of the flats, and rented the rest out. to tenants. Now he now claimed everything to be his own. So when the woman came to Nigeria and discovered this, she got confused. Why did she get confused? She's asking us now, including you, what should she do? Including you, Matthew, what should she do? That if I should take my brother to court, my husband will get to know about it, the secret of the house I built, which I never told him. What should I do? Dr. Morgan, now you bring the story over to you. I don't know where they tell you the story.
1: No matter the explanation she's giving of the intent, the intent is already transactional. The intent is already deceitful, like Sarah did in the Bible. The intent is already...
0: What did Sarah do?
1: When he changed the hands and changed the voice of Esau and the hand...
0: That's not Sarah, that's Rebecca.
1: Rebecca, sorry.
0: Don't lie against Sarah.
1: Sorry.
0: Sarah was the one who gave the husband the...
1: Yes, the one that started side chick.
0: Well, I don't know about that too.
1: So, looking at that one already, the whole intent of this woman is, for me, is negative. Because it didn't pay well, as she's expected. That is why she's now saying that she's confused. Why didn't you use the brother-in-law? Why must he be his own family member? That's the question I'm asking. Do you understand what I'm saying? So if you now trust your family member and you don't trust your husband's relations, this cycle. So this is the situation most marriages or most couples are facing. That means internal competition. You create internal competition amongst yourselves. So that means the goals are divergent. These goals are no longer unified as one intent for the purpose of the family. Whenever they are in this jackpot mission, everybody will tell you, open your eye.
0: Shine your eyes.
1: The eye where they cry, they see road. And that is what it has come to the result. And many people are even experiencing it today or tomorrow. As it's applicable to women, it may also be applicable to men. But however, in this context, remaining in this context, the man has no any inclination. Men have never had any negative inclination most times. It is the situation you find yourself that pushes you. But the men and the women, most of the time, when they go into that marriage, started as a union and later started as transactional, so he graduated to my own. That means you are no longer in the equation of thinking. It is only when it backfires, say, I'm trying to do it for you, because that is a softer fridge, damage control repair. So that is just the way it is. Well, for me, the only thing I would tell the woman, two ways. Either you swallow it and remain the way it is, you lost it all.
0: I don't complain.
1: And it will also hasten you to go to your grave early, because you are going to think depression will join you. But the karma must always take its place. The law of karma must always come back.
0: All right.
1: No matter what you do.
0: Thank you. Women for supporting women?
4: I can't support her.
0: Okay, well, yeah, let's hear from you.
4: I can't support her.
0: Too. Let's hear from
4: you. She's facing the rot of her actions.
0: Okay.
4: Yeah, you shouldn't betray. To me, it's a betrayal.
0: That's how
4: I see it. To her husband.
0: Okay,
4: she betrayed her husband. All right. She claimed the man is a nice man.
0: The man is loving, the man is kind.
4: If he's that loving and kind, then where's the aspect of trust from her own end? The man is not forcing you to spend your money or collecting your money from you, despite the fact that he was the one that trained you in that school. So I don't see any big deal if she tells her husband, darling, let us invest, or I have bought a house in Nigeria to build. It can be in her name. If this man is as kind as she say he is, or she claim he is, I don't think the man will have any issues with her buying an investment or having a property in her own name back here in Nigeria. So she should just face the consequence and just let bygones be bygones. But if she feels she wants to scatter her marriage, because I'm 100% sure that if she goes ahead to tell her husband or decides to sue her brother, to tell everybody in the family the secrets she kept hidden, it will definitely affect her marriage.
0: Okay, good. Matthew, before I go to you, we need we have an elder here. An elder, let the elder talk. Alistair. Alistair,
5: Hello.
0: Alessa Wikos.
5: Hello, Charles, you there?
0: I say you are an elder. This matter no will pass you.
5: Charles, let me appreciate you and wish you special Father's Day.
0: Thank you. You spoke
5: for the downtrodden men.
0: Yes.
5: As a matter of fact, what you spoke about Men's Day, sincerely, about what men suffer.
0: Yeah.
5: I'm telling you, it is real.
0: It's real.
5: My friend says that men are tractors. They will grade the road very well, make the road smooth. They will go and park them in the garage. Then the women who has invented these bands
0: will not be doing that.
5: They will not be enjoying the road.
0: We do what we call them catwalk. Don't be catwalk. Doing catwalk.
5: Yes, on the road. The tractors who graded the road has been moved to one warehouse.
0: When you say move, they have been parked. They don't park them outside.
5: You don't even plow the road. They use the tractor. They use another payloader
0: to move them
5: to tow you out of the road that you created. And take it to what? That is what my friend said. And it is true, sincerely. I think every man will have faced it one way or the other. And
0: yes,
5: it's painful.
0: Yes,
5: because men have this capacity
0: to absorb,
5: to endure. Yeah,
0: to absorb and
5: you know? And then so it is a warning for the upcoming boys that are also in this process of my mother. Mm. Yes, mothers are good. Charles, I must say that mothers are wonderful.
0: Yeah.
5: There are a lot of mothers, there are a lot of irresponsible fathers, like you said, a lot.
0: Mm.
5: A lot of irresponsible. A lot of people just pregnant a woman and disappear.
0: Mm-hmm.
5: You know, there are incidences where you begin to have issues. Who I'm not the one. You I'm not the one.
0: Yeah.
5: And then at the end of the day, the woman ends up looking after the child and all that. There are those incidences,
0: mm-hmm.
5: but it doesn't remove the fact that there are highly responsible like me and mm-hmm. you,
0: yeah.
5: Chelsea. They all
0: that
5: they secondly train up our own children.
0: Yeah. Yeah.
5: You know, and make sure that they are where they are today.
0: Mm-hmm.
5: I mean, those men should be honored and appreciated.
0: Mm-hmm.
5: You know, in all ramification, Charles,
0: yes.
5: That is just to add further to your
0: right.
5: And then wishing you and many happy fathers day. Happy Father's Day.
0: Thank
5: Charles,
0: you. Thank you, yes.
5: That woman should just kill the brother. no, that's no, you see, I have no, you see, both of them are scammers, right? I have no, just like a Pueblo said,
0: yes.
5: He will take you
0: to the ring road, and shoot them
5: and hang you there so that we'll see. You see, the woman is a scammer. And this is what a lot of men go through. Yes, mm-hmm. The instance of women having such a wrong head of the stick.
0: Mm-hmm.
5: But it is minute compared to the quantum of men that goes through this kind of situation. Mm-hmm. Is that after telling the woman abroad, he betray you, take your house, do this, and then chase you away.
0: Mm-hmm.
5: Now, this one is very, very clear. He said he's a very, very loving man.
0: Loving and kind
5: and
0: man,
5: then
0: kind husband.
5: He said so, according to you. And then, You are not saying in case anything happened.
0: What will happen?
5: So what is marriage? Is this a poverty alleviation program? Has marriage turned to poverty alleviation program, Charles?
0: I don't know.
5: I don't even say poverty alleviation program that you are not looking for what you must have out of it, and now your own brother.
0: Yeah.
5: So since you scam your husband emotionally in terms of the betrayer, your brother also scam you financially and betrayer. So the only way out, kill your brother, and then let the matter die.
0: So is this what is called karma? Can this fit the definition of karma?
5: No, this
0: law
5: is, this
0: of retribution
5: this
0: justice.
5: This is karma walking with two legs in broad daylight light on Third Mainland Bridge. You know? Karma is walking with two legs on broad daylight
0: yes.
5: on Third Mainland Bridge.
0: Okay.
5: So that's all I've told you.
0: Thank
5: only
0: you.
5: Option for me, I have no empathy for you, no sympathy. Kill your brother, and then let the matter end.
0: Okay, thank you. We cannot advocate for that. Thank you,
5: brother.
0: Okay, but the reason we cannot advocate for
4: if she kills her brother, the brother is already married.
0: No, apart from that,
4: the children will inherit.
0: No, the matter. In fact, the husband will get to know. Matthew, quickly give you before, because the telephone lines are buzzing.
6: What the woman did was totally bad. Mm. It's a breach. It's a breach of trust.
0: Mm.
6: Also, for a man who brought you to
0: the UK, even educated, you
7: mm-hmm.
0: even educated,
7: pay your fees.
0: He's not looking for you. So he don't even asking you to pay to be part of
6: gave you a good life. Took
0: and even said, go.
6: Displayed kindness of such level to you, and you now take such a decision behind his back. For
0: how about the younger brother? Or whether he's younger or old, we don't know. Older brother, I don't know. We just said brother. I didn't say whether he's younger. Though.
6: Yeah, the woman's in a state of dilemma. You know what to act upon.
0: So what should he? What would you? What would you be telling her? Is there any advice for her? Want you got an advice
6: should,
0: for that one?
6: She just kill her brother.
0: You are Lester. You are Lester. The same WhatsApp group of your home killer. No, but we can't advocate for. Can we go public?
4: Yeah.
0: Okay. 0906003352. Hello. Good evening to you. First caller. 0906003352. Yeah. Good evening to you.
7: Dr. Martin Smogan, good evening.
0: Good evening.
7: Very grateful and
0: Matthew.
1: Happy Father's Day.
0: Happy Father's Day, yes.
7: This Father's Day, you yourself, you have done injustice to it.
0: How?
7: I'm telling you, even if it's 30 minutes, you should have even allowed people to call. I'm telling you.
0: In what, because it's not part of our. It's not part of the thing anyway, but it's okay.
7: It fell into today.
0: Okay.
7: Because what you said is very germane. Parents, what fathers go through, not be moi, and it's very hurtful. Even when we're young too, we loved our mothers, our fathers. But when we grew up, we now understood. Because the things we go through, Charles, is there anything I heard from you concerning my family?
0: No, we just discussed one even last week.
7: You visit me all the time.
0: Yes.
7: And you know the pain that fathers go through. And interestingly, if Ichukwu just confirmed it, most girls, they love their father more. But me, I have two daughters. My senior daughter, he too like his mama, not the way I do for her. Other daughter loves me.
0: Yeah.
7: So the boys, you know one thing I study about these children? All of them are the same mama. So now me only one day different.
0: You are the stranger in the midst.
7: I mean the stranger. I mean only one get different mama. They know how to hook their mom. And moms are very emotional, you know. And that umbilical cord, there is nothing you do. There is this magnet. And that's why we need to be talking. The orientation is changing anyway.
0: No, well, let it change.
7: Charles, on this issue that you are talking about, I know a grandpa, he's 84 years now.
0: Okay.
7: Some of these things we just think is fiction. When he was in the civil service, he bought a house. You know that estate near Muri Television, FM.
0: Oh, okay. Is it the one that belongs to the police or the other one, the other side?
7: No, the one that is when you are coming from the express.
0: Oh, okay. Oh, okay. Not Abiola.
7: General Minister of
0: I know. Yes, exactly. Yes.
7: He bought a house there in the name of his junior brother when he retired because they were not allowed to buy. Do you know the junior brother claims the house? The man had to stylishly find a way for them to sell the house and share the money. The junior brother had no tenkobo. The junior brother said the house belonged to him.
0: Betrayers, Matthew called.
7: That's exactly what that woman did. And you see, the younger brother, I don't know, the same father, the same mother. Yeah, sometimes I wonder how people are heartless, you know? But if you look at it, for me, it's just that we are not thinking properly. Whether na a woman build that, whether na papa build that. Now children get house. If you have that mentality, you won't do what you did.
0: Yeah.
7: If you don't want to build it in the name of your husband, why didn't you build it in the name of your child? It's as simple as that.
0: We need to, brother.
7: You now attach yourself so much, you now create problem, now you have lost everything. Except if the family will come, they will discuss and beg that guy. Maybe they will share the flag.
0: She has no evidence. She has no witness.
7: That's
0: because she said the younger brother should tell nobody. Don't tell anybody, including my parents. That's what she said.
7: They will beg. That's why I said that man that I told you, he had to find a way to beg.
0: It's a loss.
7: You get what I'm saying?
0: Yes.
7: So if you call the family will know the secret now.
0: Yeah, that's it.
7: They will beg. Okay, me two of them share his property. She has lost everything.
0: She has lost a big loss.
7: Doesn't belong to her. Now her children get
0: it's
7: out.
0: It's a big loss.
7: Why are we like this?
0: All right. Thank you, Ambrose. Thank you.
7: Okay.
0: I appreciate it. Thank you very much. 0906003352. We do not intend to whip up emotions today regarding what we said about Father's Day, but we had to say what we had to say. Can we let the pendulum swing the way of the teaser now? Because I don't know, people are going back to Father's Day. Hello, good evening to you.
8: Domo, sir.
0: Osezua.
8: Domo, sir.
0: Oh, yeah.
8: Oh, yeah, see, M square, I greet you.
1: Mm. Yeah. Yeah, Domo.
0: No, you tell him.
1: Koye.
0: Koyo.
8: Oh, yes,
0: you tell you, Domo, tell him Koyo.
8: Yeah. If I should say, I greet you too.
4: Dini, sir.
8: If Nana, they appreciate my father.
0: Aha, you see, even when you're this small.
8: Nana, because when I got the game ball, I got this.
0: Now you understand. Yes, now.
8: And you know what? And you know what funny thing?
0: Yeah.
8: He might have born me at the age of 71.
0: Hey, okay. You know, say Bini men and women, they last where.
8: Mm.
0: You go Bini. Hold on. I don't beg. With the other day I went to Bini, I was shouting, say Bini men, Bini, please, can they borrow on one people? What did they make Bini? Men and women, they like 102, 105, 108, 182. Yes. What it made they give us chop for one and a beg, eh? Go ahead.
8: It is on the issue of grant,
0: yes.
8: Woman, she's very good student.
9: Everybody, this is the Sweet, and it's about to get all funky today. Great music and fantastic teams in making you the best entrepreneur you can possibly be.
8: Of this thing. This thing don't happen before now, and we know how it is. To me, it was when she's a secret. She take the outcome and secret, make she swallow and like say, I think nothing happened. According to M Square, she swallow like that, say now, nah, time they go kill her.
0: Yeah.
8: They should just patiently wait for that, time they make you kill her, then make she just go. Because there's nothing she can do. A man that you claim that love you, care for you, and you can do that at his back. How long all this can how old is this woman, sir? How old?
0: No, we're not told.
8: Probably it's all these end time girls that are available now. I think she's one of all these end time girls.
0: Maybe, we don't know. We're not too.
8: Maybe, yeah.
0: Thank you.
8: All right, so,
0: thank
8: you. Yeah.
0: Appreciate it. Keep listening. Thank you, Rick. I don't know. Wait, can we, the messages? I don't know.
4: Yeah,
0: okay. Are there messages or should I keep? Let's pick more calls. Hello, good evening.
8: Oka
0: Jerry. Oka Jerry.
8: Yes, we're happy. Father's Day, to God be. Of all men, anyway.
0: Thank you.
8: I'm happy. Monday was my birthday.
0: Happy birthday to you, Rajari.
8: And my children actually bought a very beautiful kit for me.
0: Just those children, I help thank them for us.
8: I keep praying for them. You should not be only Kaka as we drink.
0: No. Exactly.
8: I'm happy. I'm a proud father.
0: Yeah, congratulations.
8: I want to interview with you.
0: Okay, on what?
8: A little. On the fact that men that are not the future of their children are not the father. They are actually biologically fathers. Just that when the first men
4: they did that.
0: Well, can you repeat that? Well, I didn't. You said you disagreed me on what?
8: We have a question. Are they fathers? Those who abandon their children.
0: No, are they fathers? I'm asking you again. Are they fathers?
8: I think somebody said, or something like that.
0: Hold on, sorry. The paternity, yes, I know, but there's a natural paternity. But you're not fathers.
8: We give them irresponsible.
0: Irresponsible
8: father. That is what they call them.
0: Okay.
8: Now, you know, what we are becoming now, the reason why they don't fight is because of the blood. A lot of women do these things, though. Yes. A lot of women, maybe that she's not picking as quickly as some of them. They do this, they invest in their family, and they scatter the money, and they don't come out and speak out for fear of losing the marriage. I wish they can come out and speak. You will see some of them that will come and speak out to them. So, I am sure.
9: Yes, so my people, this is not Jordan Drive. Now they listen to, so get better information.
8: The only thing that you have about this one,
9: don't give you no move an inch, oh boy.
8: So, in this case, now our pain is that the brother is taking it away from her and. In fact, we don't get there. Otherwise, it is what it is. Even in the beginning, the house will still belong to the family, and the brother will still be in charge, even if the bill is still for them.
0: Yeah.
8: So the point now is that our men was born.
0: All right. Thank you. I appreciate it. It is after these calls, after I will now give my own advice. What is that? Is that, yeah, that message? Listen, after so long.
4: It's in Paris.
0: I'll
4: choose the ones who read.
0: Okay, please. Who sent the message?
4: Hayford Osagie, okay. From Inchuru. All right, Hayford, yeah. Mr. Charles, yeah. Don't you know the breast milk the mothers give the children is a covenant or agreement that has been on for a very long time.
0: Where did you get after the covenant?
4: I don't know for Hayford.
1: What about what the men have been carrying since creation?
0: Continue. It's what you contributed to the conception, that it's not a covenant.
1: It's not a covenant.
0: My friend, Hayford, I beg you, I'll go quiet.
4: That some mothers are wicked, they intend to poison the hearts of their children.
0: Yeah, that is also real. That is also real.
4: And make them look like they are fatherless. Mm. The fact remains that women are more graceful than men. Let's accept it that way. Then bad wife or bad woman, Dale. I think she should come over so I can slap her.
0: You.
4: Who knows if her sense will come back, because slap has done a lot of good than harms.
0: He doesn't descend, he said with grace.
4: I think God allowed that to happen to her, so that men can wise up.
0: Okay.
4: Hayford Osagie sent in this.
0: Thank you, Hayford. Yes, can I pick this call now? Hello, good evening to you.
10: Even me as a father, and this one I even remember saying a father say.
0: Am I man?
10: But as you mean when my father was, it was when my father was alive.
0: Yes.
10: Believe me, I can probably tell certain men that are one of those that make their father enjoy.
0: Yeah, I know you were very, close. That I know you were very close to your father.
10: Yeah.
0: I know that too.
10: Yeah.
0: Yes, I know.
10: As a crazy man.
0: I know.
10: Whatever my father used to say, whatever you give me, my father, the king will give you.
0: Mm.
10: So. As a young man, and nobody is begging you to give your father honor. Mm. When the time reaches,
0: you go chop your breakfast. You go eat your tongue. You go eat your tongue.
10: I jump a pass. No, dead yet.
0: I don't feel like jumping.
10: Now coming to this show, and the question now is: what should the woman do? The woman, hello.
0: Yes.
10: Yeah, the woman should go ahead and open up to her husband, girl.
0: Mm-hmm.
10: Because whether she likes it or not, one day,
0: that might have come out.
10: And as I said, the man will be saying, okay, my dear wife, even if you make so mistake, for keeping it again, when the same way you have scanned, it's another serious mistake. So, if I have attention of the lady, madam, please go back, kneel down, tell her that, look, you get one way you do for back, the way you done, stand down.
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12: Hello, Lagos. Welcome to the Jordan Knight Show. And today we'll.
10: That's only way out. But naturally, establishment, I don't know what they get for it. They don't feel unsafe. But no matter the situation, they feel that unsafe. So we, ready men, always make sure, try your best to give the woman that impression that, my dear, nothing can happen. If not, almost every woman have that fear that, this is my husband. If when you are German, if you are poor, you know, say, this is my husband now. Maybe if you get big motor knife, you can marry another man. So they have that, the woman naturally, they feel insecure. They are like, if you are going somewhere with your wife now, start. Immediately you drop past a fine gear, observe your wife. She monitor your eyes. She monitor your eyes inside the car, say, sure, see my husband, and they look at me. Let the woman feel secure. That is number one thing.
0: All right.
10: Thank you.
0: Appreciate it. Thank you. Somebody has somebody sent a message, right?
4: Yes.
0: Let's read that.
4: Good afternoon, sir. People in the studio and listeners, good afternoon to you.
0: Yes.
4: It was the woman's brother that manipulated his sister by advising her wrongly, and she fell into his trick.
0: I'm not sure.
4: The woman supposed to have informed her husband first. She should keep it to herself. A day from Ojo.
0: I don't think so. It is the woman that planned. They say, in case anything happens. Yes. In case anything happens,
13: meaning the man may die.
0: Yeah. Somebody said to him, he says, good evening. Good evening. This is an adage that what you don't want the father to know, it is the father that can solve it. The woman should sue the brother, break the speaker, and end her marriage. Ah, no, Ayola. I don't think that's. Let's pick on that call. Hello, good evening to you.
14: Well, good evening, Charles.
0: Good evening.
13: A woman not calling.
14: My name is Mazude.
0: Your name is what?
14: Mazude.
0: Mazude, okay. Good evening, sir. Happy Father's Day to you, Mazude.
14: Yeah, good evening.
0: Yes, sir.
14: Yeah, happy Father's Day.
0: Okay, sir.
14: Mr. Charles, yes, sir. For this story, this woman, I think the last caller said it all.
0: Okay.
14: The best thing is go back to the husband and explain everything to the husband. And the husband will help her to fight the war. Because you don't supposed to leave the house for the brother.
0: Yeah.
14: Invite, open everything. Anything you do for secret, that's why secret is not
0: good. It's not good, Can always come out.
14: It's not good. Mm-hmm. So, but has it gone what happened like this, and she cannot be able to forget her house. Let her open up, let her open everything, because everybody knows his mother.
0: Yeah.
14: Whether he's working, he told us what he's doing that makes him to give that kind of a house.
0: Yeah.
14: And he has evidence of saving, sending money.
0: Sending money, we're going to say exactly, that's it.
14: So there's nothing there. He has belongs to her.
0: All right, thank
14: you. Let her open up.
0: Yeah, thank you, Mazi. Yeah. Thank you, I appreciate. Okay, any other message? No. I'll just pick two more calls. Then I give my own advice, piece of advice. Then we wrap up on this segment. Hello, good evening.
15: Hello, good evening.
0: Good evening.
15: Oh, gosh,
0: yes, sir.
15: The rest,
0: I greet you.
15: Presenters.
0: We greet you too. Give them your name.
15: Happy Father's Day.
0: Yeah, happy Father to you, sir.
15: John from Oka.
0: I know, sir. I know it's in a John. Give them.
15: I'm not wishing that the man gave you Father's. Happy Father's Day. Just like.
0: Okay, Jerry, John, hold on. If Jerry is looking, he's listening. Should be himself or anybody who gave birth to his father. Imagine if I had a father too. I bet John continue. Jerry, second base.
15: Just like we have imagined politicians and imagined democracy.
0: Second base, Jerry. Yeah, let's go.
15: Let me go to the issue.
0: Yes.
15: Just like the position of Alexa Wilcox. Alexa, I greet you.
0: Thank you. Listen, yes. Yes.
15: The woman is supposed to kill her brother. Then live with depression till she dies.
0: Mm.
15: Honestly, that's my prayer. Because she's a betrayer. Someone that took you from Nigeria.
0: Trained you.
15: Trained you.
0: And not
15: you
0: not
15: somebody,
0: oh, God.
15: Established
0: God.
15: You.
0: Ah.
15: And you did this to him. I have a similar issue.
0: Uh-huh.
15: One of my friends too, they've been together for 30 years.
0: Yeah.
15: We grown up children, and she built a house on the, I think 3 days to the housewarming ceremony. That was when she informed my friend. Then my friend asked me, sought my conscience, my advice, and I told him, well, if I were you, me, John, Joaquin, I would not be there. I can never even, because I can't imagine. But you know what he told me later on the second day? He said the pastor in their church has intervened. I said, this is the work of pastors. They have intervened, Abby. Fine.
0: Right.
15: You've chosen your own path. No problem. Go ahead and.
0: Yeah. Thank you, John. I appreciate it. Thank you. Okay, well, we are unable to pick more calls on this. I'm so sorry. If you're calling, you call too late. My own advice is. To this woman, go to your husband. You made a mistake. You can also be creative about it to tell your husband, well, something happened though. Actually, you have been a good man to me. Actually, I wanted to surprise you, to let you know that you didn't train a dundi. I actually wanted to surprise you by building a house in Nigeria. I didn't want anybody to know. I wanted to be a surprise. So I asked my brother to do it for me. My brother, unfortunately, I misfired. This is what the brother. The man will say, "Eh, where? Oh, they born that brother. Where is the brother? You know, I said, Benin will say, make Ogun kill that brother. Mm. Where? Where Ogun they kill him? Now, so if the guy, the Charles, man would go and do that, man.
13: Put yourself in that position as the husband.
0: If my wife approaches me like this, yes. I might have my double. First of all, Ogun will first of all kill their mother. Sorry for radio. I'm just saying, if Benin will say, but Ogun they kill her. Ogun boy. First of all, Ogun go boy for that. Yeah. Correct the house before you don't say my wife. I knew you had a but. Well, recover the house now, but go and sin no more. There are ways to get some of this sin. Do you understand? So that's the way. I hope with these few points of ours, we'll be able to convince you that woman did not do well at all. All right. Thank you. Thank

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Farrow. That's journalist of the Federal Republic of Nigeria. Would you give me 2 hours of your time every Sunday evening to manage for you? Yes, because it's Feedback with Charles Idewo on Jordan 105.5 FM Lagos from 4 p.m. to 6 p.m. every Sunday. 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
1: All right, welcome back from that break. The teaser is behind us now. We need to make some progress so that we can talk about the main cause of the day. Studio time is a minute past five. Yes, the topic, I gave it a title, which is Nigeria and the socio-economic importance of pardoning armed criminals without punishment. If you missed it, let me let you know that it's Nigeria and the socio-economic importance of pardoning armed criminals without punishment. Over the weekend, there were reports of armed men identified as repentant bandits killing a commercial driver and abducting nine others in two separate attacks in Birnigwari local government area of Kaduna State. The driver, named Malam Ibrahim Adamu,
2: The Voice,
1: is the grandson of a district head in Birnigwari Emirate, the Kaduna Birnigwari Highway. The twin attacks unfolded in district in distinct locations. According to reports, gunmen opened fire on a commercial vehicle at Kwana Gingia along the Kaduna Birnigwari Highway. Adamu was killed on the spot, and the attackers abducted approximately five passengers. In a separate incident, four farmers were ambushed and abducted while working on their farms in Kuruji area of Birnigwari local government. The renewed violence has sparked outrage among local residents who staged protests in Birnigwari against the attacks and the government's reintegration program for repentant insurgents. Community leaders continue to raise concerns that these groups remain active and dangerous, disrupting farming and travel. Following this latest report, I carried out research on instances of repentant bandits and terrorists returning to violent crimes after participating in government amnesty and rehabilitation program. Now, here are my findings. Number one, in September 2021 in Katsina State, we have three repentant, three repentant bandits, namely Abdullahi Mai, Rafi Abbas Haruna, and Usman Hassan, were arrested by the Katsina State Police Command for armed robbery and cattle rustling. These men had been integrated into the state's amnesty program and were employed by the government under the special advisor on security. Now, they were caught after they attacked and robbed a herdsman of 20 cows in the Ingawa local government area, and were caught red-handed when they returned to rob the same victim a second time. Number two, also in Katsina State in February 2022, a 21-year-old repentant bandit named Naziru Sani was caught by police in Funtua, Katsina State, while attempting to flee to Niger State. Sani had confessed to belonging to the camp of the notorious terror kingpin Bello Toruji and participating in multiple attacks and mass abduction in Katsina State, Zamfara, and Sokoto States, respectively. Now, the third one was in Borno State in June 2026. That's counter-insurgency operation.

0: Americans intercepted it. Pentan Boko Haram terrorists who had been reintegrated into the Bama community. They were caught collaborating with active terror groups and supplying them with logistics, including food, fuel, and motorcycles, tires. Now, in a separate Borno incident, a repentance insurgent employed as a home help was arrested for stealing from his employer, later threatening to return and kill the shop owner after serving his prison sentence. These instances have fueled significant public outrage and sparked debates among security experts and state governments in northwestern Nigeria, particularly regarding the efficacy and risks of offering amnesty to active criminals without street rehabilitation and monitoring a process. These are what we have on the front burner.
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0: Thursday, Friday, 6 a.m., 7 a.m. You can already join to learn one or two things about to do business. Because the guy is doing well. Look at his.
2: your favorite tunes are just a click away. You feel
0: it? That's 2023.
3: Yeah. 4 years ago.
0: You've not been to, or you haven't been on this show. But you didn't win Olule.
3: Anyway, it was just, even why our name gone, eventually there is this politics cut order here and there. Yeah. So I didn't even get to publish the names.
0: That's right. That's okay. Welcome back.
3: Yeah, thank you.
0: To the show. Doctor, you are always here with us. Yes. We also have Matthew. Matthew is going to also be. Maybe give us maybe 1 cent opinion later than the Fetchko. So, gentlemen, let me start with you, Moyua. We have on tape here.
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0: By the Governor of Edo State, Senator Monday Okpebolo, what he said regarding what they are doing in Edo State and the measure put in place for the government to what. The punitive measure the government is put in place. Let's listen to it and then we'll return. Please, Lord, go away.

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1: Tonight, to make sure that these criminals do not settle. We are in the bush day and night to make sure that these criminals do not settle down in this state. We are arresting people every now and then. Even yesterday night, day before yesterday night, 3 nights ago, criminals have been arrested. But one thing is this, our own people are also now getting involved. In Egoma this morning, people that were arrested were not Fulanis. Aturomi, 3 nights ago, somebody that was arrested is never a Fulani man. Somewhere in Ewora, somebody that was arrested were never Fulani. But do you know one funny thing? Is that our people will now go to the north to go and recruit people to come here to help them do the job. They will kidnap somebody and give it to them in the bush. Why tomorrow you will see them driving an expensive car? You will see them doing this.

0: You see that puny houses. Pastors, I want to beg you in the name of God. Please, when you hear that, I guess
1: www.jordan105fm.
2: But what he said is not part of that. What I got, he said that they're going to be setting up a special court where these insurgents will be tried, criminals will be tried, and then once they are found guilty, they will be taken to the King Square Ring Road, and then they will be tied to the stake and shot, just as it was happening during the military era in the 80s and before then, so that they will hear, the thing will be broadcast live, so that all of them will watch it and see what we also know what will happen to them when they are caught. But their counterparts, the North, I mean, Bayolo's counterparts, the North, in some of the northern states, rather than come up with something like this, they say they are, when they repent, they are even giving them. So did you hear that they engage them, they employ them in the office of the Securities Church Christian Service, in that state. And these are the people, they recently said, Banu State, we had the news that they reintegrated 720 repentant criminals.
3: Yes.
2: And these criminals, when you reintegrate and they have nothing to do, what do they do? Because they're already used to taking arms against the state and everybody.
3: Mm.
2: So, these ones, what do you think is something that the North should continue to pursue, Muiwa?
4: I think while you were, you know, yes, reading out the yes, before we started, yeah, I think you cited about three cases.
2: Where two in cases.
1: This is Jordan.
4: Went back. So called repentant, doing the same thing, going back to Christ. I know that, see, guys, they used maybe.

0: Awesome talk.
1: Who in his right senses think that such a person will now go back to a joint activity in 1 month is coming out with 50 million? And so these are the realities that we need to look at. Now, well, you know, I will not say that maybe there are not some of them that deserve maybe a second chance at life. Maybe because there are reports that some of them were constructed.
2: Every day, all day.
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2: morning,
3: now and
2: talk
3: to the Jordan Breakfast Show. And today...
4: Hey, everybody, this is The Sweet, and it's about to get all funky today. 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
1: Cryptid. But they are sworn by
10: Quran,
1: and they make it look as if that is when you know. Unless are we going to wake from all this long?
10: But Munga, sorry, so somebody, sorry, one minute. Somebody said swearing by Quran. Most of these senators, do they not swear by
1: that
10: Quran?
1: That is where I'm actually going on.
10: Politicians
1: swear by Bible and Quran every time that they will do according to the law. 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Only at the end of their tenure.
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1: I'm going to be spitting on the graves on soldiers that have paid supreme price. 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
3: Station with
1: the to crime and criminality. But when you just integrate, oh, yeah, go. Don't worry, religious.
10: Well,
1: yeah,
10: just,
1: it's not. We to me, it's just moving around circles, and it's not going to be, provide the result that we really need.
10: All right, Dr. Moga.
9: For being this excited. This is Jordan.
10: The concurrent and the exclusive, the exclusive that takes precedence. Now, is it out of place, both gentlemen, for the federal government to

call this northern governor to say what you are doing has to stop, this retaliate, because it's affecting. Government is trying to wage war against them. These states are coming up with this policy. Shouldn't it, is it out of state? Would it be out of

0: to plead for federal government to call them to order, Dr. Morgan, first?
1: Well, I think it's not out of place, because this is a federal issue. We should come into the exclusive. We are talking about security matter here. We can no longer pretend to know that these things are not working. Like Muyiwa have enumerated, there's no way, after all this humongous money spent on this project and a sort of disservice.
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3: Awesome talk
4: every day,
3: all day.
1: These people in the name of constituency development or whatever they are doing. So you cannot see that they are building a source of this continuous insecurity level.
5: Your favorite tunes are just a click away.
1: Should be held responsible. They are not being able to come together as a team and say, fine, what is happening in this our region, we don't like it. They are not have that willpower. As a result, we keep on spending billions in different programs.
6: Everybody, this is the sweet, and it's about to get all funky today. Great music and fantastic
1: programs in the name of rehabilitate. You want to rehabilitate somebody
0: or integrate them.
1: Integrate them, are swollen by the Quran. Whereas we are not by the issue of stigmatization.
6: Teams in making you the best entrepreneur you can possibly be.
7: Yes, sir, my people, this is not Jordan Drive. Now they listen to, so get better information. I won't give you no.
1: How is he going to face the issue of spying back and report to this original chain to really understudy the operation so that we can now recoup and go back? All those set projects are not being monitored. And we are spending so much on this project, which for me, it means nothing. The first approach, if you want to really stop insurgency, whether non-kinetic, better non-kinetic way, first,
7: move an inch, but if you don't say one move, move your radio.
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1: First 3 months, finish this. I don't want to use a wrong word. Finish this, people. And I'm telling you, and they have that will be done.
10: This is Jordan.
1: Where? How am I even sure that those people they are integrating are all Nigerians? This is another thing, because of our borders were so porous. You see what?

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1: Has denied, have denied release of kidnapped victims, refuting claims after Sunday Bowl.
2: Finally, innovation. Radio has never been this excited. This is Jordan.
1: Post ultimatum. Efforts are ongoing to rescue the captives. So we just need, there's everything in what's all in your state, what police us do, what can we do, a synergy and all that. Muba, do you think
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2: 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This is Jordan.
4: Well, I can't confirm, please come close a bit. I can't confirm that anybody in his right senses. Emphasis.
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1: No, can you conjecture? 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
1: I
4: would not say agencies.
5: Jordan Drive, now they listen to, so get better information. Won't give you no move an inch.
4: Because I have a friend in the military. Sometimes I don't know. Maybe that has so at the time that they will make tactical.
1: They will make plans, some plans, surveys, and
4: yes,
1: all that. Reconnaissance, and all that.
4: Yes,
1: yeah?
4: And you know, some
1: of them will not venture.
4: We've even read in the news several times that

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1: Hello, Lagos. Welcome to the Jordan Knight Show. And today we'll be discussing
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3: 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This is Jordan.
4: Defensive. But thankfully, I think the military has been on the offensive now in the northeast and the north. And
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5: You feel it?
4: Anybody to reach? 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
6: As we are talking about that, how do I say now? Take the battle to them. We saying why take the battle to people who are ready to negotiate? Put that part of your...
7: Everybody, this is The Sweet, and it's about to get all funky today. 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
4: Honestly, personally, I don't even like to discuss that character.
7: You're the best entrepreneur you can possibly be. 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
4: Really frustrated that anything they can grab, either you Muslim or Usa or whatever, they just want to grab you. So the monster under whatever guys that they are giving and leave them, they are this, they are that. It has turned to a real monster now, and all lands must be on deck. I believe that Nigeria has what it takes if all lands are on deck. But as long as some people are still
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1: Everybody, this is The Sweets, and it's about to get all funky today. 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
7: 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You tell Tinubu is a failure in his government?
8: 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This is Jordan.
9: But psychologically, for years, and they have been benefiting massively from it. These are people who feed their families through this process, through this. Yeah, truly. Yeah.

0: act, it is absurd, even from a young Nigerian and from the side of people who these people have caused harm.
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4: 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Them also be killed.
5: All right.
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5: 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Hello, good evening to you.
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6: Okay, the former CDS, that was so active, that have solution to like a solution to all these things. 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
6: He's bringing us almost solution to all these kids, issues or something, Boko Haram and all that. They removed it there politically and go and keep it in 1 minute.
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6: He will be carrying fire from his office to Asomo. They know what they are doing. They know what they are doing. Please don't allow them to turn us into mumu. All these political akpatawanga that have turned our country into a case of fiaga fetebu.
5: Please don't
6: allow them. Please.
5: All right, thank you. I don't know what akpatawanga means, but I don't know. It's not an ideal word. I don't know. Muiwa, quickly answer this question before I pick the last call. Next call. The Minister of State Defence, Bello Matawe. Is it putting Bello Matawe? Says that the only God can solve this problem.
8: I don't like to hear that statement.
5: No, you have heard it now. So, should that man still be in that position?
9: Nobody can speak for the government. But, you know, when that is what religion has done to us in this part of the world. Every little thing that normal common sense
5: says the act of God or something. Right?
9: You say, God will do this, God will do that. Yes, God will do what he will do, but then he has given us brain to do certain things.
5: So a minister is supposed to superintend over the affairs of security in the
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2: 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And today we'll be discussing
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4: Is Dr. Morgan there?
5: Yeah, listen to you.
4: I will repeat this question again.
5: Okay.
4: I asked Dr. Morgan, though he answered me, where is the.
6: If you want to make a ginger, give me a cocker.
7: I don't lie when I say, I did it.
4: Of referendum instead of election.
5: Referendum, but we don't have referendum enshrined in our constitution. So no place for referendum in our anywhere.
4: No place for referendum in our constitution.
5: No place.
4: Listen. Are we operating the same constitution now in the north and in the south? Can you candidly say that we are operating the same constitution? No. There's some people are telling you that okay. We are integrating bandits, people that are speaking and death against the state. We are integrating them. We are pushing them back into the society. People that have preached them. Death against the state. And I say there's no question now. Who can
5: you motion.
4: Hello. Hello.
5: Yes,
4: before
5: yes.
4: I go.
5: Okay, yeah.
4: Yoruba, they have one. This thing they used to say the Yoruba Ronu. President Bola met Tinubu should go and think properly where.
5: All right.
4: Are you listening? And the southern governors and the western governors, they should go and think.
5: All right, thank you.
8: Good music and vibes.
0: Awesome talk. Every day.
5: All day. How many times have you read that the magistrate court in the North sentence or whatever? They get you, Sharia, cut your hand off and all that. We don't cut people's hand. So we have criminal court here within the same court.
2: Yeah.
6: If you want make a ginger, give me a cocker.
7: I don't lie when I say
6: I did it.
5: Constitution, we have penal code. We need the same constitution. Just to answer your question. Hello, good evening to you.
9: Hello, good evening.
8: Good music and vibes.
5: Awesome.
9: Mr. Chuck.
5: It's Sifo.
9: To get
5: it. We don't save anybody's nice star.
9: No problem.
5: Yeah.
9: No, I'm not talking of your private line. I mean this particular one.
5: Yeah, but please, I want to make a correction, sir. When people say we refuse to pick, it's not true. Nobody's line. It's a telephone box. We don't save people's numbers. There are times to pick call. There are times to not pick call. That's it, sir. Go ahead.
9: Okay, and let me quickly interject on this.
5: I'm so sorry.
2: Your favorite tunes are just a click away.
8: You feel it?
2: Jordan
9: and investment and you understand? You see how this government, you understand?
5: Mm-hmm.
9: So, concerning the operation open door policy, the names of.
2: Good morning, Lagos. Welcome to the Jordan Breakfast Show. And today.
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2: Hello, Lagos. Welcome to the Jordan.
9: The stories, the addresses, and their phone numbers, and everything that. 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
2: Tonight, the night show, and today we'll be discussing
3: the voices you need at work all day, every day, till payday.
9: So telling us that Operation Open Door State Corridor Policy is also right. And it's just like these state police they are talking about. Many northern politicians, they will agree on paper, but in practice, they will never practice state police as it is. Well, it's just like, let Mr. President know that tax reform bill that later become an act. It's different from creation of state police. Everybody knows that, in fact, it's an accomplice to this insecurity.
5: Thank you. So, appreciate it.
9: It's all left for Mr. President
5: to do the military.
9: Have that political will.
5: All right.
9: You know, just as you have to school.
0: On social media.
9: Facebook. To remove all subsidies. To also deal with insecurity.
5: Thank you. And said, the movie one,
0: The Jordan 105.5 FM.
5: Addressed that I was asked a close friend, some people who are close to them in Abuja. Why is then Trinubu still keeping Matawali there? So he explained to me, but do plausibly, it's a plausible explanation he gave.
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5: That

0: Matawale is very powerful over there. That if you
1: listen on the go, I doubly
0: move him, you're the president. Okay.
2: We have several messages.
1: www.jordan105.fm.
0: Okay, please.
2: Good evening, Jordan, to all. I have never been in support of amnesty. These are people who have stolen more naira by coercion from okay. people, and in many cases have killed the people they kidnapped or have killed other people in the process of kidnapping the people they intended to go kidnap. In this same northern region that will implement Sharia law to cut off people's arms for stealing rams, goats or fowls, there are a lot of people from the north who have been manned for life because of petty stealing. There is no reason for the terrorists to be treated differently. Religious ideology is no excuse to commit stealing and murder.
0: Okay.
2: Michael sent in that.
0: Okay.
2: We have more messages. This repentant Boko Haram are using the weakness of the government as measures to spy and gather information and send them back to their commanders.
0: Correct.
2: Ohi from Ijaniki says...
0: Is that all?
2: Yeah, we have another message here.
0: Okay.
2: Mr. Charles, let's be honest to ourselves. Due to the situation of the country as it stands now, Nigeria is like a country without government or leaders because anything goes. Mm. It angers me when anyone starts asking what should government do to these evil men. Incarcerate them, of course. No two way about it.
0: Incarcerate them?
2: Yes.
0: If you incarcerate people that you're not seen, you're not caught, go ahead.
2: Even the government knows the punishment that befits these terrorists.
0: Okay.
2: A4 Osagie.
0: A4 Osagie, thank you. Hello, good evening.
3: Hello, good evening.
0: Good evening to you, sir.
3: My God, Charles.
0: Alaji Yakub, yes.
3: Mm-hmm. Command.
0: Thank you.
3: The insecurity in Nigeria. Mm. Yeah, your guests have really touched on the issues.
0: Okay.
3: But as for me, the way to go is drones. We can't have a military get ambush.
0: Mm.
3: Because the almost 0.1% of ambush, if the military move ahead with drones.
0: Yeah.
3: Our police, our NSDC, the military, the Air Force, 20% of them must know how to use the drones. They can't go to any operation without using drones.
0: Mm.
3: If those rules are on ground, we have less casualty and deal with these people. And above all, like I always say, over 10 years ago to Citizen Jones and the rest there, the problem in Libya must be solved. The whole of Sahel region is on fire.
0: Mm.
3: Mali again is in trouble. So those that's why the arms will not go away.
0: Mm.
3: They have where to they get arms so easily to come back and fight us.
0: Yeah. All right.
3: So the Americans that are coming to help us, good, but the more responsibility rests on us and our government to do the right thing. Drones, arms, drones. Nigeria shall be great again.
0: Thank you.
3: Good evening.
0: Thank you. Appreciate it. Okay. We have message there. Let's just oscillate between message. Then before I go back to the guests.
2: Okay. Good evening, Charles and the crew. The Nigerian government and the United Nations are actively collaborating on programs to de-radicalize, rehabilitate, and reintegrate surrendered Boko Haram associates.
0: Okay.
2: The core federal initiative is Operation Safe Corridor.
0: Yes, we know that.
2: Heavily backed by international bodies, including UN Office on Drugs and Crime and the European Union. The program exclusively admits individuals categorized as low risk, typically those who surrendered or were forcefully conscripted rather than headline combat. Emmanuel sent in.
0: Emmanuel, you have sent it, but again, I don't know how the thing will help
4: Can
0: us.
4: Can I explain?
0: Explain. If this where is safe in the corridor?
4: The issue here, let's get this semantics very well. The verified people involved. Mm-hmm.
0: The people who actually need to
4: are they really surrendering in real terms or

0: Awesome talk every day, all day.
1: At, is it really effective here? We are spending almost how many billions in this thing, and they go back again. And like what with the prologue we had here, we have seen that in various locations, these same people are the dramatic personae of the act committed in this location.

0: We are not having a problem about the program, but the implementation. What we need to do in line is a non-kinetic approach, agree, but then there are certain structural defects that needs to be corrected.
1: So that it can be effective.
0: Yes.
1: Now, to add to what Doctor said, the people who actually should benefit from the safe corridor, it's not everybody. As I hear now, I was working with my friends when they just caught me and they took me and they forced me to join them. I have come. I don't want to join anymore. That one is qualified.
2: Yes.
1: The other one say, but when school they just caught, we didn't know where they took us, so they just.
3: This is Jordan.
1: I am leader, but you are own Ulysses. Who have on the own said we were not part of it originally. We're conscripted. I think that's the word. We're coerced or conscripted into this thing. We have tried it. We will not do it again. These are the people that the UN, wanted to capture. So okay, let's return them, since they are not. Since they are not deeply involved in it, they did it against their own will. These are the people they wanted to be. Not tell me. Okay, read that message. Sorry, Mewa. Yeah.
4: Good evening, everyone. Government has to be seen to be tough about insecurity. Governor Kpovelo is taking tough, which is
1: talking
4: highly
1: tough,
4: Okay. Which is highly commendable. Let other governors adopt his approach see if kidnapping will not disappear.
1: Okay.
4: Kunle from Magboro Center.
1: Well, I wanted to add to that briefly.
2: Contribute a little bit to what you just said.
1: Yes,
2: those categories of people that come out on their
1: own.
2: Yes. Nobody says you should go and destroy or kill or do. But even those ones too, they need a special
1: proper profiling.
2: Because profiling. Mm-hmm. And secondly, even if such a person, if you just integrate those person back to the society, those guys that conscripted him in the forces, that if they set their eyes on him, they will also kill the person. So it's also the process where we just give them book religious book to try and go back to the society. It's not the right.
1: And if you reintegrate Muiwa, and you have not properly economically empowered the person.
2: Exactly.
1: You mean, please underline properly. Exactly. Properly. Then how would the person not go back to
2: exactly.
1: As you said, they have seen money, they've seen millions, and not that you are giving the person $50,000 as an empowerment. What are you empowering?
2: $50,000, that is just what Rabbi.
1: Uh-huh. But let's empower this listener. Hello, good evening to you.
5: No, no empower us at all.
1: We are empowering you.
5: If you now all of us to be okay, we will not talk for 30 minutes.
1: We have empowered you now. We have empowered you now. Go ahead.
5: We have number one.
1: Yes.
5: Nobody, I don't think anybody can tell military on the forefront to get order before you shoot a criminal. I don't think. I disagree totally. Now, and again, when we see something good, we have to polish that one, that we don't take it down. You people in the store, you play down what your government will do, they have done.
1: We didn't play it down. We are not saying what
5: you said. So what you talk with more than minutes,
1: my best friend. All right.
5: When you see good, you have to say, the man has spoken now. Look at what you have on your state. How many they be before you?
3: Awesome
5: dog. Government arrested wake up. The military and the defense minister today, when he was chief of the joint staff, is not the one commanding the soldier. It's a ceremonial defense staff. It's a ceremonial.
1: All right.
5: The one that giving order to military is the chief of army staff, chief of navy staff, so the air force.
1: All right.
5: But when you become a minister today, it's not the leader of one of them.
6: Everybody, this is the sweet, and it's about to get all funky today.
5: We can order minister. You have the facility for this their salary. You don't have to provide it.
1: Thank you, Principal. Thank you. I appreciate it. But I just needed to move on less of them because everybody, we all have our professions. There's a way you run journalism or broadcasting that is different from the way you are seeing it. The Okpewolo's insert we played was complementary to this discussion. Now, the title, that's why I mentioned the topic. I said, in case you miss it, the topic is Nigeria and the socio-economic importance of pardoning armed criminals without punishment. And you know that they do that in the north. So Webolo's own was just complementary. There's no way we could have done Webolo's 13 in 10 minutes or 20 minutes. Webolo was just complementary.
7: Yeah.
1: So the focus is in the policy of

0: rehabilitation, reintegration, and how they are turning to now take up arms and now into commitment. So, Principal, please, with our profession, we have a way we run it. So, thank you very much anyway for all. But let me just pick this last call, then the guests in the studio will give their 1 minute and then we'll go. Hello, good evening to you.
1: Thank God for
0: you picking right. Thank you, thank you, I appreciate
1: for getting
2: it. Music and fantastic teams in
1: to get to.
0: Thank you.
1: Let
0: thank
1: me
0: you.
1: Correct what I say. Doesn't woman knew the bikini.
0: Okay.
1: And he's witnessing the action. And he want if the politicians can engage Canadians as consultants to win election, they should be able to engage consultants to engage network intelligentially on how to bring down Gumi to tell to work with
0: what,
1: them
0: what he, what
1: and
0: he knows.
1: Their solution. Because Gumi is saying everything he's saying boldly and nobody challenges him. Those are the things that are happening. It affects us according to the topic you have just mentioned.
0: Yeah.
1: It affects us economically, militarily,
0: socially,
1: and politically. There is complicity somewhere.
0: Yeah.
1: That is the situation.
0: All right, thank you.
1: The federal government be sincere with us in Nigeria.
0: Thank you, General. We thank you. The remaining 3 minutes. We have to use 3 minutes. Matthew, you take 30 seconds. If it could take 30 seconds, then the main guest will take 1 minute. So how do we get out of here, Matthew?
3: Okay, I think our government needs to be very strict in tackling this insecurity of the thing, because you don't behave like a sheep to a wolf.
0: Amongst the wolves.
3: Yes, you don't behave like a sheep among the wolves. Yeah. These people, as they have been displaying the attitude and behavior of animals,
0: we need to treat them.
3: Yeah, we need to treat them like who they are.
0: All right.
3: Yeah.
0: All right. Thank you, Ifechukwu.
4: Okay, the government needs to empower our military personnel more. If these bandits and headsmen and all of them have sophisticated weapons, then we need to double the weapons our military personnel also have, and also support the military people to go deep into wherever they are and pull these people out without no mercy.
0: Yeah, move on.
5: All right,
0: before you part, Oshomole has said that the military, we need to carry out proper audit of the military, that the success every year we give them trillions of notes. So how do you use that to close?
5: It's a sensitive issue.
0: It's not sensitive.
5: It's sensitive in the sense that
0: and they shut him down. He said, shut up.
5: Yes, because to audit military equipment is almost impossible, because you can buy
0: To audit the money that will have been given to the over. What do you do back? Can we see what you bought with it?
5: Yes.
0: There's
5: nothing bad in that.
0: So, but they said, no, let's not go there.
5: That is what we are talking about.
0: That's why I said, should you to close?
5: Why would you say we're giving you 10 naira to acquire? Okay, let's see the receipt. How did you acquire? What is wrong in that? There's nothing wrong in that. Except you have something to cover up.
0: Okay.
5: There's nothing wrong in asking if you said you want to buy food and we've given you money for that phone.
0: So what did you do with it?
5: You don't buy the phone. Where is the receipt? Nothing is wrong with that.
0: Thank you, Dr. Munga. Your own 45 this, seconds.
6: On the same line, eh?
0: Okay. No way. Anyway,
6: well, on the same line is the fact that are you really sure what was budgeted was allocated?
0: Can we see it? What you spent the thing on?
6: Are you sure they receive all?
5: And what even if they receive 10%, at least
6: you can have something on paper. Yeah.
0: Because on Friday they said out of the 54 point something,
6: yes,
0: it's only 5% they released.
6: Yes. Are you sure that this thing were released
0: over the years
6: to implement? So for us,
5: and that is one of the reasons why we should probe it.
6: The solution
5: when we approve this amount,
6: the solution
0: then can we trace the money to where did the money end up?
5: See, why are they not allocated?
0: Yeah.
6: The solution to me.
0: No, it's not allocated. Why is it not disbursed?
6: Why is it
0: allocated?
6: If it has been disbursed, has it been implemented effectively? Those are some of those things we need to understand on why.
0: Thank you very much, gentlemen.
6: This one, God is not the solution to the problem we have here. It's we that have to do that.
0: We caused it. God didn't cause it. So we had to bring
5: God is just deadly seated in heaven.
0: And we are lying against me. Gentlemen, thank you for accepting to be part of this today. Thank you. Dr. Morgan, thank you for also guesting this. And then for some of you who were disappointed that we couldn't host yesterday's show, I'm also sorry. Next Saturday, we also... I wish I knew how many of you. I would say just go close to any eatery beside you or at your end.

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0: come, but you can't go. Oh, baby girl, that is a miracle. You have been sitting down there and nobody looking to your face. 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

0: You know how we do this in the Central Band, you know?
1: We miss the gospel here, come down. Every Sunday, we do it in Jacuri. Still Kelly says so.
2: First it was Vegas, then it turned to fire. I saw. This is how you win your battle. 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

every other name, you will swim in wealth. 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You'll be among the greatest. You'll be among the best. You'll be among the most successful. Miracles will begin to happen through you. Yeah, no,

0: Hello, Lagos. Welcome to the Jordan Knight Show. And today we'll be discussing
1: the voices you need at work all day, every day till payday.

0: Alright, the gospel hits countdown, and I'm T Plus. This is how we do it every Sunday from 7:30 to 8:30. Jaw-dropping testimonies about to hit you, because God is about to do great and great and great amount of things for you if you are willing to give your heart to Him. 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
0: He's ever faithful, never changes. He's the same yesterday, today, and forevermore. Sixth us.
2: Yes, our God is faithful, a miracle. So anybody that will say that God has not done, maybe I don't know the type of mind you are having. So any situation.
0: Do you know, while I was going home last Sunday, don't forget that the Mero Agbado Road, they were still trying to fix it. And the traffic, the one way, like those going on the one way path, and then others going on, those who had the right of way, and those who were on the one way path. Three people died. Now, first two children died because probably just crossed, not expecting another car coming on the opposite direction. When I was going, another man had died just minutes ago. So they practically used wood or something to just protect the body. And I was like, this is how we lose lives in this country. All because of the same terrible mistake of the government. Because some of these things are not meant to be done. You know, there's a way you do it in such a way that constructions are not done in the daytime, it's been at night. And so, and it happened, it's not the time, it was in the night. We can't continue losing our precious lives in this country, but it's still just a testimony. Because this is the same road some of us took. I mean, you stay around there, sir. Ah. And God kept us. We should say thank you to Him, because it could just have been any member of a family. But God says you will not be part of this evil. With your eyes, you will still rob the wicked. Thank you by Mark Abdul. I think we should play that song and other songs back to back. I feel like also playing I'm Taking Care of Me by Moses Bliss. Jesus is taking care of me. Every day He keeps caring about us, even when we don't deserve it. Even when some of us still go back to our sins, His mercy stands sure. That's not an excuse for you to go back to sin, knowing that His mercy is sure. Because I mean, I imagine what He told that man in John 5, that if you go back to your sin, worse things will come back to you. So do not go back to your sin. The man that got cleansed by the pole. Yes. And so if you have stayed away from sin, please stay away, because that's the way to go. Thank God. Thank God by Mark Abdul is coming next. Please get your praise on. God has been so good.
2: T plus, sometimes so me, people can even learn from my own testimony. But you will not even know whether God do it for me or not, because I'm always constantly on God.
0: That's it.
2: Not only when you have something or
0: that's
2: you
0: it.
2: Now that is that time
0: exactly,
2: that's are good.
0: Exactly.
2: So
0: people run to Him.
2: You will not even know
0: when things are really that. But Paul said something. We've learned how to abound and abase. So when it looks like things are really challenging, give Him
2: every
0: more.
2: Time, every day, every that's moment, it. No specific time.
0: That's it. Thank God. That's the way to go. Mike Abdul.

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0: Alright, if it's taking care of you, it's time to call. Show it. Show it. Success is show it. Pastor Correct is right here. I mean, giving God praise as we're playing that song and saying, indeed, He's taking care of me. Definitely. 0906-0335-2-070-5169-7912. Call and show how grateful you are, because God has been indeed awesome, awesome, awesome all the way. I was telling, well, before you stepped in, sir, how three people died just yet. That's last Sunday. That road.
1: Okay.
0: The
1: okay.
0: construction
1: okay.
0: going on.
1: Okay.
0: Three.
1: Wow.
0: Terrible.
1: Wow.
0: Hello. Hello. 0906-0335-2-070-5169-7912. Hello.
2: Hello.
0: Hello. How you doing?
2: Good evening, sir.
0: Good evening, ma'am.
2: Good evening, sir.
3: Good evening. You're welcome.
2: What's your name? I'm calling from Norway.
0: Okay. What's your testimony?
2: I want to thank God for my life, because the Lord did not allow snakes to eat me. I think that was yesterday. I saw snakes at my bed.
0: Wow.
2: And the Lord did not like that. Wow. Thank God for that.
0: Do you know what the Bible says?
3: Victory.
0: Do you know what the Bible says about that? The Bible confirms that you would trample upon serpents and scorpions, and by enemy. That's it. So that's the manifestation of God's word in your life.
3: That's victory. That's victory.
0: So keep enjoying the victory. What song will play for you?
2: Anyone
0: like?
2: Yes,
0: all right, thank you. I'll play you one.
3: Get ready to dance along to show your appreciation to God. That's
0: all right.
3: Great victory for you.
0: I'll play you Wonder by Mr. Chinwo. So, because you were made a sign and a wonder. All right.
2: Okay,
0: God bless you.
2: Thank you.
0: Wonder, Mr. Chinwo.

0: 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And welcome turn to the Jordan Breakfast Show.
1: And today,
2: hey everybody, this is The Sweets, and it's about to get all funky today. Great music and fantastic teams in making you the best on

0: You turned my life around. Pastor Corey, when I look back at my life, I know that God, it has to be God.
1: Yeah. Hallelujah.
0: It just has to be God. I don't know about you.
1: Hallelujah.
0: You probably might have so many brothers abroad, but I can assure you help will never come from abroad.
1: Yeah.
0: Help only comes from above.
1: Yeah.
0: From above only.
1: Yeah.
0: And the Bible says we come boldly into his presence to obtain mercy and find help in the time
1: of need.
0: Of need. This is his promise for us. 090-6000-3352. 070-5169-7912. 090-6000-3352. 070-5169-7912. Is that a call? Hello.
2: Hello.
0: How you doing? Good evening. What's your name?
2: How are you?
0: I'm wonderful.
2: Happy Sunday.
0: Same here. What's your name?
2: I like to share my testimony to the glory of God.
0: Okay, here testimony.
1: Beautiful. That's good.
2: I thank God for all that has been done in the life of my children.
1: Thank God.
2: First of all, I thank God NYC.
1: Hallelujah.
2: Come on. That's my mission. Now I'm doing the level. I say so.
1: Beauty.
2: Even the last one is in wedding services. I just thank God for their life. And God is making them to do well with the academics.

0: Good.
1: And I'm praying that Satan brings God in their life. And God will keep me and their daddy alive to see the truth of our neighbor in Jesus'
2: name. Amen.
1: That's like,
2: wow.
1: May you bring the truth in Jesus' name.
2: Amen. Any special song you want us to play?
1: I want to say,
2: Oh my God, don't worry. It's right here. It's always hot on the plate. Hot on the plate, duly and properly served. Enjoy the song as you get your praise unto God. Corey, Ima, oh my God.

0: Sorry, I'm a baby, only me. 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Sut. Copy the song. Six stars. Sutumbashi by Aramoda Satobi. What a song. Masterpiece. Pastor Correct.
1: Hallelujah.
0: We can give a praise all along.
1: That was a beautiful one.
0: I tell you.
1: That was a beautiful one.
0: Yes, sir.
1: Bless the Lord, O my soul, and forget not all his benefits.
0: Yes, sir.
1: I decree that this new week causes to continually bless the Lord, for every benefit that you'll be receiving is put in place for you in the mighty name of Jesus.
0: Amen.
1: Hallelujah. You're welcome to another prophetic moment on the platform of the Holy Ghost Interdenominational Ministry. This evening we are reaching to you live again, and blessings of God will be your portion and mine in Jesus' name.
0: Amen.
1: Hallelujah. You are welcome to another prophetic moment on the platform of the Holy Ghost Interdenominational Ministry here on Jordan 105.5 Lagos. As we engage in prophetic word and destiny prayers tonight, God Almighty will establish unusual testimony for you and I in Jesus' name. Hallelujah. We are considering this evening supernatural visitation for fresh direction. Supernatural visitation for fresh direction. We read from the book of Genesis chapter 13, verse 14 and 15. And the Lord said unto Abraham, after that Lot was separated from him, lift up now thy eyes and look from the place where thou art. For all the land which thou seest, to thee will I give it, and to thy seed. Hallelujah. Now, after Lot was separated from Abraham, Abraham got direction again. Before Lot met Abraham and partnership with him in that journey, God had appeared to Abraham. But immediately Abraham partnered with Lot,
2: it can possibly be. Yes, so my people, this is not Jordan Drive, and I've been listening to, so we'll get better information. I won't give you no move an inch, but if you don't say
1: the consent of God, he could
2: not move your radio.
3: Hello, Lagos. Welcome to the Jordan Knight Show, and today we'll be
1: not receive fracture. It all confusion. And Abraham told Lot, there is no need to quarrel, let us separate. There is no sin in separation. If your collaboration, your partnership is not approved by God, you can't separate. Lot took the best part of the land and left Abraham with little or nothing. But after that separation, God immediately appeared to Abraham and grant him fresh direction. Child of God, every Lot that is depriving you of the direction of God in your life, the Lord will separate you from them today in the mighty name of Jesus. Now, as we go further very quickly, let's get to understand that there is fresh direction for career. And that is the first thing we are looking at. Fresh direction for breakthrough in career. The Bible tells us in the book of Genesis, chapter 31, verse 10 to 11, God showed Jacob the strategy for increase in his career. The Bible says, the angel of the Lord spoke unto me in a dream, saying, Jacob. Now, Jacob was telling us how God appeared to him, gave him direction through angel in the dream. He said, I have seen all that Laban doeth unto thee. The aftermath of it was that he got direction that brought about breakthrough in his career. Now, secondly, we are also looking at it that there is fresh direction for marital settlements. Fresh direction for marital settlement. Now, the Bible tells us that God settled the marital challenge of Isaac through the servant of Abraham. Thou shalt go unto my country and to my kindred and take a wife unto my son Isaac. Genesis chapter 24 and verse 4. Furthermore, in Genesis chapter 24 and verse 7, he said, he shall send his angel before thee, and thou shalt take a wife unto my son from thence. Hallelujah. So the marital settlement of Isaac was by the direction of God. I pray for your marital settlement. Now listen to me. That person has counseled you. That person has encouraged you. That person is probably advising you, but you want to go your own way. That is why you are not yet maritally settled. Take to that counsel, take to that advice, and your marital settlement will take place. Seeth the Spirit of the Lord. Now, thirdly, very quickly before we go to pray, there is supernatural visitation for fresh direction on total recovery. Fresh direction for total recovery. Now, the Bible helps us to appreciate in the book of 1 Samuel, and David inquired at the Lord, saying, shall I pursue after this troop? And thereafter, the Bible tells us again, he said, pursue, for thou shalt surely overtake them, and without fail recover them all. That was after the massive loss that David recorded. After the massive loss he recorded, that is in 1 Samuel chapter 8, when David left his wife and family behind, and then the Amalekites came and they invaded and took away his wife and took away all his belongings. When David came, he was weeping and they wanted to stone him, but he encouraged himself in the Lord, and he eventually inquired from God that should I pursue. God said, pursue, you will overtake. The Lord is asking me to tell somebody now. You said, I've left everything to God, I will leave everything for God. God said you should make efforts. God said you should make effort. Take a step and you will recover her. Make effort. Take a step and you will recover us. Seeth the Spirit of the Lord. Now, very quickly, to have fresh direction from God, you must have interpersonal relationship with Jesus Christ. I want to lead you to accept Jesus as your Lord and Savior, so that you can show for your marital settlement, for breakthrough in your career, for future advancement. Say, Lord Jesus, I accept you as my Lord and Savior today. Come into my life. I repent and forsake my sin. Write my name in the book of life and grant me the grace to sin no more, in Jesus' name. Congratulations if you have taken that step. The Lord will continue to strengthen you in Jesus' name. Take this prayer. Say, my Father, my God, connect me to the right person in the right place for my settlement in life, in the name of Jesus. Connect me to the right persons in the right places for my settlement in life, in the name of Jesus. The Lord will connect you to the right persons in the right places for your settlement in life, in the name of Jesus. Now say again, my Father, my God, empower me with money generating idea for financial breakthrough, in the name of Jesus. Empower me with money generating idea for financial breakthrough, in the name of Jesus. The Lord empowers you with money generating idea for financial breakthrough. The idea that will bring breakthrough in your finances, the Lord empower you with it, in the name of Jesus. Receive idea for that business. 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In the mighty name of Jesus, I pray for you, separation from every lot that is depriving you from fresh direction, in the name of Jesus. Now, the Lord asked me to tell somebody, he said, you have been trying to separate, but because of what you are enjoying, you refuse to let go. The Lord asked me to tell you, he said, separate yourself and let go, and you will receive my blessings, In the name of Jesus, I pray, receive grace that will make you to stand out, to separate from that company, to get yourself out of that relationship, to get yourself out from that thing that has held you back. In the name of Jesus, I pray for you in the mighty name of Jesus. Begin to receive direction, direction in ministry, direction in your job, direction in your education, direction in your marriage. Peace is restored to your home. The storm is over. Yes, you are healed from every sickness and disease in the name of Jesus. You are healed in the name of Jesus. The Lord reposition you in the mighty name of Jesus. God bless you. You can reach out to me on my numbers on all social media platforms. You can reach out to Pastor Correct on all social media platforms. And as you do that, the Lord will bless you. I look forward to hear your testimony. Also, reach out to me on 080-5747-3431. Also, 081-40-20-86-97. God bless you.
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1: He was worthy as of all.
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1: The one that goes glory.
0: Asoro tenu baba baba ni
1: ko le. Like what no man can say.
0: Ariran juran lo.
1: He will see beyond this.
0: Iwo lo pe oni ye.
1: So you belong the honor.
0: Aya fa lady asa.
1: Wonderful.
0: Oni kuku ni Sunday.
1: Today is Sunday.
0: Mama yi.
1: That woman.
0: Oni gbe omo si.
1: Hey, many nobody your child.
0: Mo wi ta se
1: ta se. I say this authoritatively.
0: Oni sun eku gbigbona.
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0: Baba yi ayi oni gbogbo lowo
1: e. People will not take your glory, amen.
0: On ti mo ngbo ni mo
1: so. What I hear is what I'm saying.
0: Ibi ti eniyan ro si o.
1: That evil man plant was you.
0: Eleru gbe.
1: Hey, man, don't go send that.
0: Awon to fowo so ya.
1: Those that are boasting.
0: Gbe ekun lo fi gbe yan.
1: That you must send your life in weeping.
0: Ki won gbe ekun
1: re. Hey, man, they will weep yourself.
0: Mo so ni oruko Oluwa.
1: I said in the name of the Lord.
0: O jere adua.
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1: If you are not anywhere near
0: wa go instruction.
1: You will hear this.
0: Lora data si phone.
1: Get data on your phone.
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0: Lori Facebook.
1: On Facebook.
0: YouTube.
1: On YouTube.
0: Ati gbogbo awon.
1: And all the other social media.
0: Sori igboran.
1: In your business.
0: O si nti o le se.
1: Can do all things.
0: Eyin le bi te ba.
1: Roll on the ground anywhere you are.
0: Te ba gbagbo
1: those of you that believe
0: we Olorun si se mi re
1: that God still performs miracles
0: eyin le
1: roll on the ground
0: e ke osana
1: shout osana
0: eyin oluwa
1: praise this God
0: arugbo ojo
1: ancient of days
0: olodumare
1: the almighty
0: maya falegede
1: Jesus
0: loni
1: today
0: isegun wole
1: hey man did you come to your home
0: loni
1: today
0: isegun wole
1: hey man did you come to your home
0: iyanu be
1: miracle begins
0: iyanu be
1: miracle begins
0: Jeremiah 1:10 yen
1: we Jeremiah original se kewa
0: only I've give you all this nation
1: only but you are the one you are
0: I'll give you power over them to root out, to pull down, to destroy, to throw down, to build, and to plant.
1: You have power to do all this. There's nothing you cannot become unless you don't want to become. That's
0: what Bible
1: is telling us. You that are going around in bad luck,
0: expect to
1: see.
0: You that are
1: destined,
0: and
1: you have not done great things before.
0: You
1: are only doing little things.
0: Local
1: ten
0: rich.
1: You are not doing little things.
0: Eberele pari.
1: That the house cannot finish.
0: Only school could grow.
1: You have a school, it's not growing.
0: Bogman ton bona si aso long.
1: All those that are obedient.
0: Along bo.
1: Surely.
0: Yama katuali mara shada.
1: And you know.
0: Oh, along unfuani erio.
1: God did them testimony.
0: Simbaso awon erita wanyan.
1: If I tell you what the point for share.
0: But sinikan lo kwa awon erita.
1: I think they should bring out more testimony.
0: And the team body.
1: And that we hear them.
0: Lato la mande.
1: From tomorrow Monday.
0: I'm a jalu le bi apo e
1: wo bi bombard you with testimony
0: but sine ko ma send there
1: I told you send on testimony also
0: 08032 32 85 42 47 to ba ni eri aban
1: if you have any great testimony
0: send there sori
1: send it to that number
0: me ni e pe
1: don't call me
0: voice note ni
1: just a voice note
0: send there
1: send it
0: abi 081
1: or to 081 123
0: two,
1: hey, man,
0: Today, 2, 3, 4, 5, 6, 7. Oh, yeah, could you see Bito Montico go? Made General logo. Oh, yo. 2, 3, 4, 5, 6, 7. Could you see Bito Timonkio Sana? Otabe Kovale Nipo.
1: We want to come back.
0: Nick Bameje. Oh, Sana.
2: Oh, Sana. Oh, Sana. Oh, Sana. Oh, Sana. Oh, Sana.
0: Oh, my key,
1: meje.
0: Oh, yo.
1: Offer in lakaka. Out of labor.
0: Jada.

0: Baba mi o Yesu pale Yesu Oluwawa
1: e so oko
2: that even what man
1: to man gba so
2: go lo that they come very for me
1: loru loru
2: every midnight
1: e ban sha lo
2: be
1: oyoyoyo

0: calls you my father, put on your lorry, your one share, and by the light 28th. The do of the year crossover with all Russian special. No more delay. Proceed and no more magic with the Dajulori will list some of your authority over my Lego board. You want it in a Malajua number way. I'm your lot of fab of way, and I might get with all the friend. 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I should you don't do a lot of my two and I buy a sock and my lap. They pass it to a bonus.
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0: Titi 10:30 11.
1: Let us by 10:30 or 11.
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0: Titi aago kan.
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0: 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Let us speak over there. Say, God
1: have
0: lifted
1: me.
0: And let me.
1: God of open ways. Make ways for me. God of miracles.
0: Perform
1: in my life. I pray for you. Those miracles you're expecting.
0: Oh, my boss.
1: Amen. Those miracles you're expecting.
0: Oh, my boss.
1: Amen.
0: Don't
1: let this expect it.
0: Oh, my boss.
1: Hey, man, you get there. Everybody.
0: On this Sunday.
1: Today being Sunday.
0: Ayara Saga.
1: Don't be in Shaga.
0: Agomeje.
1: 7 a.m.
0: Simewa.
1: To 10 a.m.
0: Ijebode.
1: Ijebode.
0: Agomesa.
1: 9 a.m.
0: Siago ka.
1: To 1 p.m.
0: Bogwe.
1: Everybody, don't joke with this day. We are coming to you. Covenant has sent me to you. Hey, may your glory burst forth. You name it your glory. You are made mercy.
0: In the name of Jesus.
1: Amen.
0: No more delay.
1: Consider
0: no more disappointment.
1: Consider that
0: no
1: more.
2: Hey, man,
3: your
2: glory
3: was the
2: honor.
3: Every
2: hindrance
3: for my destiny.
2: Am I city?
3: Be uprooted.
2: Bog boy denna.
3: Who do you want me to encounter?
2: See,
3: me for my vision to
2: connect. Connection.
3: Give me that connection.
2: It did Timo Filan for Orinia.
3: That's why I say we are watching our
2: heads. Me, we pay why?
3: So I think why now?
2: Kilo day now.
3: Why are we watching heads?
2: What is that?
3: Jesus
2: Jesus
3: had to be put in water.
2: Hey, Magus, ah! Oh, Mantonje baptism.
3: Don't know what to do to him, baptism.
2: There is one we call the one of Holy Ghost.
3: It is one or two one.
2: There is prophetic one.
3: That is Holy One.
2: Nick Bati Jesus not bad Johan.
3: When Jesus went to John.
2: John, we pay.
3: John say.
2: A Milo Yako Kyo.
3: I am not that you're supposed to
2: say. A Mega Gani
3: I need your healing.
2: Yes, we pray.
3: Understand.
2: I bought a shebe.
3: This needs to be done.
2: Now, but when you by danger,
3: everyone that wants to be great,
2: you are by my Lord.
3: That are going into flight.
2: He said, "Glory, Buddha."
3: The people by the head must first come.
2: He said, "Go, Seru."
3: Not just to do your hair.
2: Fine.
3: To look beautiful.
2: Ito wa kamila rari.
3: But what makes me the most?
2: I want come back.
3: There are some.
2: Ninu a wan obeni.
3: I'm not going.
2: I'm mama wa wan.
3: I'm not your mother.
2: Wan ni ori lati fe oko.
3: They have the head to get
2: ori lati bi oma.
3: The head to give birth.
2: Ori lati boko ji.
3: The head to serve the husband.
2: But at the end of the day, wan o le joro.
3: They don't have the head to enjoy wealth.
2: To ba ri tan mama in wa so fun mi.
3: If you see what this
2: woman ta ban se canceling.
3: When we are doing canceling,
2: wa sun eko.
3: You will weep for them.
2: Opo awon odo wa o
3: dem. Many of our youth don't know.
2: Eya mo lori bere.
3: You can have the head to start, but not the head to finish. I'm not telling you, I'm giving you hope.
2: So
3: take steps. At the right time. It's not a sin.
2: Like
3: today now.
2: Are you in Lagos State?
3: I beg you.
2: I beg you. I beg you.
3: I beg you.
2: I beg you. I
3: will be in Fagbala this morning.
2: 7
3: a.m. the service
2: is coming. Normal service.
3: Not like normal service.
2: Prophetic.
3: This one is prophetic. Any day that God send me.
2: The second. To the last.
3: The second to the last
2: Sunday of the month.
3: Sunday, you know.
2: Mofe ko join me.
3: I want you to tell me. What God wants you to do today?
2: Me oti seru.
3: I've not done it before.
2: Long low buster.
3: Long low buster.
2: Ne fagba.
3: At fagba.
2: Ati kasolori buster.
3: At kasolori buster.
2: Ne korodu.
3: Ati korodu.
2: Ne low cost buster.
3: Low cost buster.
2: It is pure prophetic service.
3: Oh
2: my.
3: Purely prophetic.
2: Agbara tolo madaduo.
3: Power that about to divert.
2: Ina ju.
3: Hey, man, consumed by fire. If it is man,
2: look for what soil
3: that is boasting.
2: We want a party, Baba.
3: That they have seen the end of your
2: father. I want party, Mama.
3: They have seen the end of your mother.
2: We want a party.
3: They will see your end also.
2: All on them, a party.
3: Hey, man, you not finish them.
2: But boy, it's a man in a real cool.
3: You that see dead people in your dream.
2: Only reason.
3: There's reason for you.
2: It's a man, Jello.
3: You that do it in the dream.
2: Only reason.
3: There's reason for you.
2: It's a man in
3: your dream. You that do see your village in your dream.
2: Only reason.
3: There's reason. No.
2: It's a man for you. Go. You have to be in church today.
3: Oh, brother,
2: why
3: are you
2: alone?
3: Quickly go to Ondoro.
2: To Obawa ni Ekiti. Ma lo sinu awa ladies of Fatima Boston.
3: Ninu
2: house.
3: Is that house in
2: Ninu house in
3: that house.
2: Lori oke tente.
3: On that mountain.
2: Lo ba wan be o.
3: Go and meet them.
2: O wa ni aja.
3: Are you in aja?
2: Lo ba wan ni be.
3: Meet them at that
2: time. I want come Benny Orofu.
3: Some of them are at Orofu.
2: Let's see Okun.
3: That's by the sister.
2: Branch, where one
3: Branch is there.
2: He come Benny Ogijo.
3: There's another Ogijo.
2: Hospital.
3: Road.
4: that role.
5: Excuse me, sir.
4: And
5: till by Satan,
4: if you are not ready,
5: and it becomes Jenna,
4: you say it plays
5: too much.
4: There are two that can say for someone being afflicted.
5: Not to the Lord.
4: But today,
5: at 12,
4: hey, man,
5: at 12,
4: at 12,
5: hey, man, at 12,
4: hey, man,
5: at 12,
4: hey, man,
5: at 12,
4: hey, man,
5: at 12,
4: hey, man,
5: at 12,
4: hey, man,
5: one thing can la Lord it.
4: Hey, man, get this at your back to you.
5: Hello, man, we're going to enjoy the million.
4: I think the people are giving
5: one of their delay.
4: They
5: are given the one of
4: her.
5: So
4: woman, she had only one day.
5: Not doctor.
4: In a single day.
5: For lower.
4: They gave her money.
5: Or for matter.
4: They gave her cash.
5: La ni ose
4: kan. That she did the same week.
5: Aye, you long better.
4: She was in the same month before.
5: But yah lor la motive. I say continue to do.
4: Maybe tomorrow I will continue that man's testimony.
5: But we go and talk on church.
4: I called out to Daniel.
5: I want some benefit fact by Lord.
4: Doctor, I want fact by that day.
5: Only alone.
4: I'm a prophet of the God.
5: Timori anuba.
4: And I still
5: remember. Timba fueni Tony.
4: If I give you direction.
5: Oh, battle.
4: Better follow.
5: Alone do see you.
4: God is sweet to say.
5: Then you will see
4: me.
5: Deuteronomy 29,
4: 29.
5: All secrets belong to
4: Allah. But
5: the one that revealed
4: to us
5: is for us.
4: Only if you are
5: and our children.
4: What you don't know.
5: Oh my jewel
4: forever.
5: Look down for it.
4: Asiri
5: cannot to you.
4: Yes, I'm not sure that
5: you are. I want to
4: take that step.
5: Oh, good to send
4: it. What is conquered?
5: And the cannibal on the other side.
4: How do I get to Bagbasa?
5: But in Botibet.
4: We
5: are not allowed anywhere.
4: What can come from anywhere?
5: So that today, fact by
4: him. That to fact by.
5: Bury authority.
4: Bury the authority.
5: Consent. The long long pastor.
4: Because long long pastor.
5: When Tom Bolati Jew.
4: Those come from a Jew.
5: Lord, be.
4: And so on.
5: Okay, Arogiwa.
4: Okay, Arogiwa.
5: A ball and long long pastor.
4: We are like that long long pastor.
5: Tom Bolati Kenya.
4: If I come from the Kenya,
5: I will be a song. Go be a
4: song. A song.
5: The fact by.
4: You will get to fact by.
5: Oh, a trek.
4: It's a trek.
5: Last the fact by. But if I want to Jew.
4: When you pass by, go to
5: Jew. So that's fact by. We call it oil of blessing. I want to offer any oro.
4: Only those that want to go out.
5: Ni korodu.
4: In korodu.
5: La gome jola ro.
4: ATM this morning.
5: Ipeyek bodo tiku.
4: That place should be filled up.
5: Ori ti matin pari ni
4: londo. Because what I need from londo.
5: Gararara u di korodu.
4: I'm coming straight to korodu.
5: Prophetic service ileni.
4: Today's
5: prophetic service.
4: God has sent me to
5: them. Oma fwe abuja moti se Sunday
4: service.
5: But Allah na miwa.
4: But God is sent me to
5: them. Oni Sam wo.
4: He called me.
5: Lo eko.
4: Go to Lagos.
5: Lo tu awo yin
4: abi. God deliver my people.
5: Obo bito wa fe lo
4: tele. I want to go before.
5: You have appointment with your prophet.
4: Oh, near imagine,
5: he made any woli.
4: I have your prophet.
5: See, along with any lobby.
4: He shall not speak for you.
5: Oh, my kebi osa go
4: gwele. I don't want
5: your. Oh, nigbom mile.
4: Surely you will not be hearing me today.
5: You can travel down from anywhere.
4: One day, what are you thinking me?
5: Hey, tell one bad.
4: Go to the bad.
5: The Lord fell less straight.
4: Go to fell less straight.
5: You remember Boston?
4: Where Boston jumps?
5: How can you bad?
4: Hey, man, have a
5: hey, bad. Who are metai?
4: Praise this free grass.
5: Salon lady, come here. Need the
4: Lord. Who has boasted that I am not writing
5: that? One imagine more of
4: you. I am not talking of glory.
5: Fear me. Mo rubo adua baba o me mi mo ko kwedi to leri leka eni fowo so ya pe ro ni je no ya dada ba le bo se da ya do ya ba ni fi atura
4: tabi won se
5: ti yes oluwa
4: amen
5: wa ma ke kini mo sonu soju ala
4: what have I lost in my dream
5: kini mo sonu so wa
4: ta what have I lost to the enemy
5: olorun ori o ka
4: do
5: e ba wa mo gba pada
4: o
5: yo yo
4: I'm going to go.
5: Lord,
4: you want to
5: keep 12 days in talk
4: for
5: I hope Baku won't
4: be there.
5: I said, go back. And
2: are
4: giving that covenant. All of you that did that on
2: yesterday. Wa lori kunle pray for.
4: I was praying for you on my knees.
2: Eto suna yo ni crumble.
4: Your finances should never crumble. Amen.
2: I can't say oni.
4: Your account should not run dry.
2: Oni shut down.
4: Amen. Amen.
2: O di la.
4: You yes, amen.
2: Go and do today.
4: Blessed Tony now.
2: Esan da mewa yin.
4: Keep your titles.
2: Esan re yin.
4: Keep your office.
2: Olorun keep wa going.
4: That is what keeps us going.
2: Pelu awon radio program.
4: With the radio program.
2: It cost a lot.
4: Oh no, na lo.
2: Bi Oluwa ba nbe fun wa. Eru ki yo ba wa. Omo kinu a ma salai.
4: E
2: bi a ma
4: pa.
2: Awa to fe
4: o.
2: A o ni salai na to da. Yo ninu to ni.
4: Support
2: ipe. O tu awon eyan le o.
4: O
2: ti to ni mo so
4: fe.
2: Yo si da fe. Pastor,
4: sir,
2: e fun ni account number.
4: The account detail. 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First Bank account is 20 14 65 1906 again. 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God bless you.
2: Mosotel.
4: I prophesy.
2: Are you ready?
4: Hey, man, your life is lifted.
2: And in your sin,
4: that person that has killed malice against
2: you. Don't worry, it's
4: you. Looking for a job, your shame.
2: Your joy, I want to celebrate.
4: Hey, man, they will join those that will celebrate.
2: But I do attack Balon.
4: I'm going to pray today and answer.
2: I'm going to pray.
4: But don't forget.
2: You want me more?
4: Holiness.
2: Is sorry.
4: And kindness.
2: I do a
4: prayer.
2: At Igbese.
4: And taking the lesson.
2: Long bayans, okay.
4: It's not an event.
2: For it here.
4: I'm expecting you.
2: Benny.
4: Very much.
2: Ni fagba lara.
4: Fagba this morning.
2: And we're here 20,000.
4: 20,000 souls only.
2: No mass share will live.
4: I've been doing perfectly.
2: Learn is 7 a.m.
4: Between 7 a.m.
2: to 9:30
4: or 10.
2: Moti law.
4: I'll leave there.
2: Me at our Kurodu.
4: Now, me and just in the
2: Kurodu. I need to have a 2
4: Oh, we have a lot to discuss.
2: Oba suma Kurodu.
4: If you are close to Kurodu.
2: Pade me mbe.
4: Tell me there.
2: Lord, therefore.
4: He shall go with you.
2: Okanya bae.
4: Amen.
2: The Pade ori oke.
4: The Mati Kurodu.
2: 28, 29.
4: 28, 29 and 30.
2: Minister. Akura,
4: Akura,
2: program, our international program.
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4: 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Everybody has heard of it. 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
2: So far,
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11: Now, our message is here. We're not going to be able to show you on Monday, on the 22 of June. I'm going to give you June. I'm going to give you an emergency program. 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
12: magba lo su yi dide lo su yi do something about this month are you with me ma wa give up
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14: I don't lie when I say I did it.
12: Don't give up. When you give up, that is when your enemy wins. Well, they win it by you are still playing the match. But when you give up, that is when you have given them something to say. What if you are near or so? Your boss okay? 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Because they pretend to you. Emma fique, you know what do? See problem, tell mommy. 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And they don't wish you well. They don't want you to overcome the problems. It's only God Almighty. Then it's like, oh, when you're blue, jai. You got one beer, Cotia, Ribo. Tong beer, Cotia, Ronald, was his training. A Cotia, Pausa, Rigbe, a Kumiton Fabo, O Cosse. A Cotia, Beshubu, you saw what demo, or the Lupalo dresser. Everybody see about Boyster at Samoa Lufa, at Davidi. What are the beer, Cotia, Losilia Lamao? 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

0: 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Now, only problem. 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Lay Tony Bobo Soroya Conilaco, Lasso Conigoco, it be a Lia Cocu, be the Alamo Colombe, whatever in Israel. It be told our band of family houses here, that is our king, to my one walking here, you will be told, we don't do Sinonia. Now, only problem one or lower, what do I wish here, debt? What do I wish you could see? 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

0: I greet you in the name of the Lord. I greet you in the name of Jesus. And I greet you. Owner of heaven and earth. Said I should greet you. God of the whole universe. I greet you this night. The God that preserves you.
1: You
0: should be able to thank him very well. God that preserves you. You should be able to thank him.
1: Oh, she locked by
0: we are not in the Latin hospital. Thank him.
1: Oh, she locked by
0: we are not in prison.
1: Oh, yeah, could do pella.
0: Thank him very well. Everybody that we obtained mercy.
1: Oh, yeah, can you alone?
0: You should be able to praise him this night.
1: So we
0: Bible says,
1: oh,
0: it is something that is good to give thanks to God. Someone that knows
1: we were like you,
0: you're being alive. It is not your right, it is by his grace. Not by anybody's right to be alive. It is not your right to be alive. I say the third time, not the right of anyone to be alive. It is the grace of God. If it is your right, you shouldn't be alive. There is nothing you are due for to be alive. Is it truth? Or fasting, or your power, it is just pleases God. The reason why we know it's not right,
1: we
0: know how to fast more than us. Their fasting did not preserve them. Some people are positioned than us. Their position does not allow them to be alive. Some people are righteous than us. Their righteousness did not preserve them. What you obtain is the mercy of God. Now I pray for you this night. Everywhere hearing us, in the name of Jesus,
1: oh Maria, no
0: Jesus.
1: Oh Maria, no
0: Jesus. This week,
1: Mama saw him
0: I will tell you the program. This program,
1: the
0: Lord told us to go to Mount Ariel. That Mount Ariel. That is where the community of church started. That the God of our Father told him wants to send him to the world as a shepherd. From that time he spoke to our Father. It is from one miracle to the other. It is that covenant that God says you use this week. That is why I came to tell you on radio the testimony we took on Saturday. I have not seen this kind of God before. God has speak and do it.
1: We
0: want to carry that testimony that people should know.
1: There is still God that speak and do.
0: Olorun kan wa to soro to tun se. Now I told you that
1: only Olorun to ba soro.
0: Prophet of God that speaks or says he has vision. That God showed him something. And there are no ways. It is not Holy Spirit that dwells in it. What they call Holy Spirit.
1: The Holy Spirit we see. And we speak.
0: As sorrow.
1: And something we have.
0: There
1: was problem upon the face of the people.
0: The Bible says there is problem in the world. Genesis 1. The world is a chaos and it was a vanity.
1: What does the Spirit of God do? He revealed this and we should bring solution. Every Spirit of God don't just reveal this. He revealed this for solution. A lot of people are here. They are not led by Holy Spirit. Those that carry the Spirit of God, when they see, they must bring the solution. Holy Spirit don't only see this. He will make what? Provision for the solution.
0: Oh my precious, see
1: the
0: testimony of that woman.
1: Mama, you know, I want to promise you 50 million.
0: Some people have promised her 50 million.
1: But they don't on your Saturday.
0: The program we are coming on Saturday.

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1: It is such program that you are hearing.
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0: Olúwa ni kémi náà san ìdíyelé.
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0: be to. Kí ìrìn àjò tó jẹ.
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0: Olúwa ní òun máa dá mi padà.
1: The Lord says he's going to restore
0: him. 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
1: The Lord says you tell that woman that new helper will come.
0: Iṣẹ́ tó ti pẹ́.
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0: So ní ọjọ́ Saturday.
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1: 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What was it on Saturday?
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1: 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The secret of your battle, the Lord will reveal it.
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1: 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What's going to do on Saturday?
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1: 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He will pour that anointing on you. 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
3: That God will not raise another one. You to pray this night.
2: Ẹni kan tí wọ́n ti promise.
3: Some people that they promise.
2: Ẹ mọ bí Moses ṣe jẹ
3: ni. How Moses who Moses is.
2: Moses happen to be the source of the Israelites.
3: Moses jẹ́ orísun ti Israel.
2: Everything they need.
3: Ohun gbogbo tí wọ́n nílò.
2: God has placed it upon Moses.
3: Ọlọ́run ti fi sórí Moses.
2: If they want to eat.
3: Tọ́ba fẹ́ jẹ.
2: It's Moses.
3: Moses.
2: If they want to ask from God.
3: Tọ́ba fẹ́ bèrè lọ́wọ́ Ọlọ́run.
2: It's Moses.
3: Moses.
2: If they want to do anything.
3: Tọ́ba fẹ́ ṣe gangan.
2: It's Moses.
3: Moses.
2: And Moses now died.
3: Moses wa kú.
2: And the Israelites thought that was the head.
3: Àwọn ọmọ Israẹli rò pé ó ti
2: 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But one thing I love about God.
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2: 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Either the one that is dead.
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2: 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That God cannot give you a new and a better one.
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3: And another one rise up.
2: Ìyẹn túmọ̀ sí pé.
3: Which means that.
2: Nígbà tí Moses kú.
3: When Moses died.
2: Joshua dìde.
3: Joshua was raised.
2: Ẹni ọjọ́ Sátidé.
3: On Saturday.
2: Àwọn olóore tó kú.
3: My brothers died.
2: Joshua mi fẹ́ dìde.
3: Another Joshua want to arise. You know what surprised me?
2: Mose go le ko wode le le.
3: Moses cannot even tell you the promise land. What's the meaning?
2: Àwọn olóore kan promise yẹn.
3: Some people that promise you.
2: Wọ́n lérí fún ọ.
3: They promise.
2: Bí ti Moses.
3: Like Moses.
2: Àwọn ikú ti pa wọ́n.
3: But they are gone.
2: Wọ́n ò lè jíṣẹ́.
3: They cannot deliver.
2: Ṣùgbọ́n Joshua.
3: But Joshua.
2: Ó dìde.
3: Joshua rise up.
2: Ó jíṣẹ́.
3: And deliver.
2: Ó parí.
3: And end the
2: finish. Bàbá rẹ̀ lè jẹ olóore.
3: Your father can be your benefactor.
2: Ó jẹ̀lẹ̀ ti kú.
3: And my dad.
2: Àwọn Israẹli wá sunkún.
3: Then Israel was crying.
2: Ireti
3: wọn all for so blessed. For the mercy and glory of God. When Moses died.
2: Joshua did it.
3: Joshua was raised.
2: Like him,
3: what a like that
2: when one helper died. God rose another one. When one helper died.
3: Moses
2: could not fulfill his promise. For the Israelites. But God did everything. To make sure. That the promise. Upon the Israelites. Fulfilled it. Destiny helper. That has left you.
3: All that has died.
2: Emi sọ wípé.
3: I am telling you.
2: Bí òróró ìbákọ̀
3: 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If this one come upon you.
2: Ẹ gbọ́ mi sà.
3: Hear me.
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3: When you hear me this
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3: You are not in the program.
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3: On Saturday.
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2: AM. Just 2 hours with God.
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3: They put that one on you.
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3: àná. When he's dying from the amount of
2: area.
3: The obey brother has died.
2: Wọ́n gbàgbé.
3: Don't forget.
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3: What makes Joshua deliver?
2: Òróró ni o.
3: It is the oil.
2: Òróró ni o.
3: It is the oil.
2: Bí Mose tó kú.
3: Before Moses died.
2: Ó transfer tó wà láyé.
3: He has transferred what is
2: in life. Ó transfer sórí Joshua.
3: Unto Joshua.
2: Kí ló transfer sí?
3: Where did he transfer?
2: Òróró orí rẹ̀ ni.
3: Transfer his oil on
2: him. Agbára Ọlọ́run láyé rẹ̀.
3: The power of God on him.
2: Olówó ayé Joshua.
3: Enter Joshua.
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3: That you have delivered.
2: Tí kú pa.
3: And they are gone.
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3: 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It is there that remove them.
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3: Your Moses if your Moses
2: die. Joshua wà tó lè gbàṣẹ.
3: There is another Joshua that will replace.
2: I don't know the Moses that may die in your life.
3: Èmi ọmọ Moses ti kú láyé.
2: Your boss can be Moses.
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3: 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Yes.
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3: Benefactors that has promised.
2: Tí ikú òjọ́ jíṣẹ́ fún mi.
3: There's some pepper that I promised. That is what we come
2: man
3: at.
2: Can promise.
3: The
2: but they don't have the power to fulfill. Because death may take them away. But God I'm talking about. Is the one that is resurrection alive.
3: Ó Death cannot take him away. If he promise you, he is able to do more and exceedingly. No death can change the promise of God upon you. Moses Jesus said, Baba re no fe fi ole
2: ba.
3: O fe ko kawe da da.
2: Want to greet.
3: Gba ororo yi o.
2: Come and take this on.
3: Ati baba re ti ku.
2: When your father died.
3: O ku ti wa fi ile.
2: Then the
3: baba wa gbara gba mo yi.
2: They use the view part to take from you.
3: Iyo ni ko da mu gbo.
2: That does not make you a smoker.
3: Iyo ni o da la sewo.
2: That does not make you a prostitute.
3: God can replace destiny ever.
2: Olorun le Olorun le ropu awon olori alayo mo.
3: By the reason of the horn.
2: Ni pass ororo
3: yi. Want to replace a past.
2: O fe ropu awon alayo mo.
3: Everything.
2: Gbo nkan.
3: That happens to be your inheritance. The Lord wants to give it to you.
2: Love
3: it
2: for
3: us. Oshu June.
2: This June.
3: Ni ojo Saturday. Saturday to beg
2: me. Saturday of
3: that Saturday. Mo wa so for we pay. I want lo ti seleri.
2: Who are from is.
3: Ti ko jo jise.
2: And there no allowed deliver.
3: Awon lanu wo lo seleri.
2: Who are just been father.
3: Ti ko jo jise.
2: And there no allowed deliver.
3: Lo se. Ti ororo iba ti kori.
2: If this one come upon you.
3: Ma anoint ye.
2: Ma anoint
3: awon omo re. Ati oko re.
2: And your husband.
3: Gbogbo awon to fun ni contract.
2: All those giving you contract.
3: Koruko won wa o.
2: Elijah
3: name. Eyin te je contract.
2: You that they are contractor.
3: Team of only check it. Not
2: giving you good work.
3: Man, for you, Roro.
2: Give you that
3: oil. Team must come back. Be sure for
2: me. One must not give you work.
3: Joshua come and did it.
2: Joshua will rise.
3: All men, all of them did it.
2: He said he's going to rise.
3: All of them did it.
2: He's going to rise.
3: The story we pay.
2: Because.
3: Team must say back.
2: If Moses died.
3: Joshua did it.
2: Joshua rise. All
3: the work bad do I hear.
2: Lord.
3: Pray. I want to say to shake it.
2: Moses that have died.
3: Nipo ileri.
2: At the point of promise.
3: What was Joshua to Moshe?
2: Arise, Joshua, that have been foolish. Someone says we'll be there.
3: Only fiole abikoku.
2: Can leave you or die.
3: Timba Joshua can wa.
2: But there is a Joshua.
3: But what I love about the replacement of God.
2: Oh, ti mo mo ni pa iroku Olorun.
3: He will replace with someone that is better.
2: Oh, my roku epe len to dara julo.
3: What do Moses could not do.
2: Oh, ti Moses o le se.
3: Mo Joshua did it better.
2: Joshua said to Ben
3: Ojala. Moses could not give them that inheritance.
2: Moses only fun wa ni ogun
3: yi. But Joshua gave them that inheritance.
2: But Joshua yo nda le fun.
3: Olore keji yen se asepe.
2: The second benefactor of prophecy.
3: Eyin ko mo gbadura kan.
2: Hear that prayer.
3: Ba to gbadura yi.
2: Before we pray that prayer.
3: Oluwa.
2: Lord.
3: Be Olore candidate.
2: Arise one
3: ko ma se asepe ise lori
2: ayi. Do a complete work over my life.
3: Moses o se asepe ise.
2: Moses did not even do complete work.
3: Olore to ma se asepe ise.
2: And then finally, we do complete work. Father, arise there for me.
3: All
2: my children arise there. The account of the church.
3: Oh, say you have this only program we are to ban follow.
2: This week we have been saved there for it.
3: I'm a sowo radio.
2: We need to pay for radio.
3: Sorry to ba fe kadura re ma fu.
2: We want your prayer to be answered.
3: Ma se ru adura.
2: To sacrifice your prayer.
3: Opolopo lo ye ko ti ri esi adura.
2: So many should have gotten the result of their prayer.
3: Sorry we pe.
2: But
3: oh, ki fi edidi si adura.
2: You don't see only your prayer.
3: Ki je pe to ba se ru bo ye adura re o.
2: Not because if you don't do this sacrifice your prayer will not be answered. Offering on prayer. It makes the result of prayer to come quickly. If two people pray, if one do sacrifice, the one that do the sacrifice, we see results quickly than someone that not do sacrifice. You got to see sacrifice. Something must happen. God himself. If he sees sacrifice, he will make him have compassion. He will show compassion. See when Abraham sacrificed his child. God speaks. See when you are sacrificed.
3: Angel, not
2: angel, it is God himself
3: when
2: that spoke.
3: When God sees sacrifice, he will not send angel. He will come by himself. He will come to accept that prayer. When Solomon, First Kings chapter 3, Solomon made the sacrifice,
2: that is Solomon,
3: God did not send angel. It was God himself that visited
2: God want to encounter
3: you.
2: Do sacrifice if you want encounter that prayer. God himself met Solomon. Then what you have asked of
3: you,
2: do the sacrifice of 2,000. Those that stretch out to the work of God, you cannot beg in
3: that.
2: That's what I know.
3: I'm
2: doing sacrifice after prayer. You will not see answer prayer. This 2,000. All this night. Send help that we do complete fulfillment on my case. Help that we do complete fulfillment
3: on
2: my case. Joshua is the one that do complete fulfillment for
3: Israel.
2: I to use this 2,000 for sacrifice to do sacrifice of prayer. Send help for complete fulfillment. Give them their account.
3: I
2: want to pray for them.
4: Account number.
2: Account number.
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2: 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50 50 50 50 50 50 50 50 50 50 50 50 50 50 50 50 50 50 50 50 50 50 50 50 50 50 50 50 50 50 50 50 50 50 50 50 50 50 50 50 50 50 50 50 50 50 50 50 50 50 50 50 50 50 50 50 50 50 50 50 50 50 50 50 50 50 50 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messages,
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2: 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That not the one that they will index.
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3: Go for a combat, won't back. 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

0: The last day when I get to the altar, I should pray for this man because of what they've done to his glory.
1: Hey God, listen on the go at
2: There is a family. When I heard that name, I've never mentioned such name.
0: Me gbẹru oruko yen ri.
2: Aguna.
0: Aguna.
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0: In that family,
2: ma jemu kan wa.
0: There's a covenant there.
2: Ti o je pe o ma teri ogo dile ban.
0: That always bow down the glory of the household.
2: Me na ka bale brother.
0: Jesus.
2: Now, gbogbo bi okunrin se ntiraka ti goke.
0: Despite how this man is trying to rise,
2: ma jemu orisa ndide niwaju
0: e. The covenant of that idol stand before him.
2: Emi o mani yi.
0: I don't know this person, oh.
2: Sugbo Oluwa wi pe.
0: But the Lord said,
2: oran wa si ori oke yi.
0: He sent you to this mountain
2: itusile re.
0: For your deliverance.
2: Mo be ta ba tin gbadura.
0: I beg you, if you are that person when we are praying,
2: if you have a family mention,
0: da ba ni eni to je ti o dile won je oruko yen.
2: Come before this altar.
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2: 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We use utter
0: in this
2: altar.
0: Lift up your hand, everybody.
2: Part
0: of my household that did not be testimony. Out of my body. Hey, Mimimo, open the water, Janere, Jade, Lorabe, Jade, Lorabe, Jade, Jade, Jade, Jade, Jade,
3: Jade,
0: Jade, Jade, Jade, Jade, Jade, Jade, Jade, Jade, Jade, Jade, Jade, Jade, Jade, Jade, Jade, Jade, Jade, Jade, Jade, Jade, Jade, Jade, Jade, Jade, Jade, Jade, Jade,
3: Jesus name we pray.
0: Amen.
3: Tell where Majaji.
0: Spread your two hands.
3: Oh
0: Lord, arise.
3: Oh
0: Lord, arise.
3: Out of
0: my father's heart I swap with me. Hey, baby, boy. Oh, no, what did they? Oh, no, what? Place that hand on your head, let me speak to you. Every bewitchment from your father's house, troubling this destiny.
3: Amen.
0: Amen. Catch fire. The Lord, they call it out of your head. God is going to do some very great works. Spirit of failure in this head. Hey, baby, he will be a shit in him.
3: Every spirit of impossibilities.
0: Yade, yade, yade, yade, yade.

0: I want to prophesy. Seven prophecies. And they must surely come up to pass. This is the first authorization. Anything called failure. That makes every month to look the same.
1: Amen.
0: God bless the year with good things. But what you call failure, sir? If you let the year be full of goodness, that the owner will be suffering. Prophets among the country. Amen. Failure that make you labor for others to benefit. Spread your hands. Power that said you labor like an elephant and eat like an ant. Your amen will travel out of this place. Agbara yen so for that. They are wasted. Here's the third one. That spirit that fails to receive goodness. This one, we get it. But somehow, you will still lose it again.
2: Capture a loss.
0: Oh, Marimo, Atusonu, Amurebo.
2: Sin it, but never get it.
0: Abilko Pojuri, Komariba.
2: Close to it and never enter.
0: Oh, Sumak, back, Ole, Wale.
2: This matter is all about prayer.
0: Oh, okay, you are drawn to the Lord.
2: Manana Maraba.
0: Every spirit of faith captured.
3: Good job, my Lord.
0: That glory you have never entered into.
3: Amen.
0: Amen. Here's the fifth one.
2: I want to my burning low sweet. Here, you have to share it.
0: Those that will journey with you this month, I give you speed.
2: I want to my summer low sweet.
0: Those that will connect with you this month.
2: Sini, I do refimasare.
0: That will accelerate your journey.
2: Think of my yato.
0: That things will get easier and better.
3: 1, 2, 3, 4, 5. Oluwa soema wa. Connected. Be connected. Be connected.
0: 6.
2: I
0: don't know who will be interested. Super number 6.
2: But this sixth one.
0: Iyanu eto suna pugbam.
2: Hell, a miracle of financial explosion.
0: When it breakthrough.
2: Hallelujah.
0: I pugbam owo.
2: Financial explosion.
0: Yep. I pugbam ola.
2: Explosion of wealth.
0: Oluwa mo soju
2: sajere. Oh Lord, don't be partial. I bet I'll say amen. This
3: I
2: world
3: just want one word.
2: Amen. We enter the world.
3: Amen.
2: I just want one word.
3: Amen.
2: I just want one word.
3: Amen.
2: Just want one word.
3: Amen.
2: Just want one word.
3: Amen.
2: Just want one word.
3: Amen.
2: Just want one word.
3: Amen.
2: Just want one word.
3: Amen.
2: Seventh prayer, stretch your hand to the prophet. That big project you are doing that you cannot finish.
0: All
2: that you have never received before. You will achieve great things. Every attack over your divine purpose.
3: For the day,
2: rise to your feet. Rise to your feet.
0: Baby, ma. Alobila gagadabi. Le no no jiabaya. Attack Lord into Wasela Yekojadela. And you will borrow me fire 7 times. Holy Ghost!
2: Fire! Fire!
0: 7 fire!
2: 7 fire!
0: Fire!
2: Fire!
0: Fire! Any attack over my life's purpose.
2: Lord,
0: over my destiny.
2: Lord, your mommy.
0: Back to the sender. Take note.
2: Kiss you.
0: If you are not in charge,
2: so basinino akoso,
0: they will take over from you.
2: Wagba akoso lowe. If you are not able to fight that fight,
0: I want to baja.
2: Those that fight,
0: wakojalebe,
2: they will pass you by.
0: Life is a warfare.
2: Aye da deri oguni.
0: It's not a warfare.
2: Kiese afe.
0: Satan will make you to doubt your existence.
2: Satan at the job ma she ye meji wa laye re. What am I even doing in this world? You begin to doubt yourself. Am I even born right? You begin to query yourself. Can I ever make it again? Because we first cut out your education. Chase away benefactors. Make all the lighting place to become darkness. And everything will now look formless and void. That's what he did when God created heaven and earth. Darkness came. Spirit of God was hovering.
0: No stable places to stay. All of it
2: that they scatter things for.
0: I enter
2: into the spirit with
0: you. Amen.
2: The Lord make correction this month.
0: He will let you think.
2: I go maro. Maybe I am a mistake to this world.
4: Boya mo se aye wa ni o.
2: Abi bi tan bi mi si logun mi.
4: Abi maybe the place I went is my battle.
2: Abi mo ti si yawo fe.
4: Or maybe I miss marry.
2: Esu yo je ko doubt gbogbo n to yi n to wa
4: ye. You begin to doubt everything about your life.
2: Ibe ni o ti pa imi si ati igbagbo e ni pojo ola.
4: From there you kill your inspiration and your faith about tomorrow.
2: E bere lowo opolopo to quit business won bi won quit assignment won won quit a lot of things. One fit don't sell it one. Say, man, why? It's so frustrating. One, I'm a pastor to the sacro lori pepe. I'm a to the church, pa. I'm a to the shop, pa. I'm a to the office, pa. I'm a to filule to sacro da sabule. Kilo say, one. It's so frustrating.
4: Many abandon their purpose because Satan frustrated them.
2: I call upon God for restoration.
4: In the name of the Lord, to say,
2: if your amen can travel down to that gate,
4: Ebaleke.
2: May God restore you today.
4: Amen. Call on that God as he go.
2: In Matthew 4:3,
4: if
2: you are a son of God, the devil was telling him,
4: Satan loves
2: trouble. If you are
4: a son of God, this problem is supposed not to come now. When you are not supposed to enter to enjoyment.
2: Kilo Wambi.
4: What are you doing in the wilderness?
2: Okay,
4: if you are son of God, you are hungry. Turn the stone to bread. He will do everything he can. To see where you are coming from has been better than where you are now.
2: I'm surely in Los Angeles.
4: Many Israelites are going to promise land.
2: Lord, you answer
4: instantly.
2: When
4: they saw the Red Sea,
2: what in Egypt is better?
4: They were seeing Egypt as better. They felt like going back. Even if they are beating us there. Even if we are suffering there. It's better than to be swallowed by this river.
2: And the wrestling is an assignment.
4: That
2: battle that you are fighting
4: now
2: is an assignment. Assignment you must attend
4: to.
2: Today after your rest,
4: like your
2: promised land is
4: ahead.

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1: Hey, baby, bow. Go, go, go, go, go. Lodi, shabby.
0: Go, go, go, go, go, go, go, go,
1: go, go, go, go, go, go, go,
0: go, go, go,
1: go, go, go, go,
0: go, go, go, go, go, go, go, go,
1: go, go, go, go, go, go, go, go, go, go, go, go, go, go, go, go,
0: This spiritual awakening for you
1: is touching me.
0: You are not here as a mystic.
1: Oh, she wabi.
0: There is a major purpose of God upon your head.
1: I think of God, you are not a belly.
0: That is yet to be fulfilled. Don't lose hope.
1: Mama, it is already new.
0: Don't think it is over.
1: Joe, Maro Potik Bari.
0: And don't stop pursuing.
1: Mabe Deko Atimalikba.
0: Don't you ever think that you have achieved anything.
1: Mabi Bakoro Kwemoti Shimoshatiri Kokoshe.
0: Never you have it in mind.
1: Mani Loko.
0: That you have been able to do anything.
1: Bewoti Uri Kokoshe.
0: Don't rest.
1: Mai Simi.
0: Until you become that goal that everybody would desire.
1: As Batobati Wura Tikubaye Wakiri. Spread your hands
0: to be realistic. We need to think deeply within ourselves. Am I doing the right thing? There is nobody that God will not test with little breakthrough. Whatever you do after that breakthrough will determine what God will give you next. Many of us have failed. We fail God, we fail ourselves. School,
1: you were sent to school, you ended up a courtist.
0: Breakthrough,
1: they gave you a little breakthrough, you entered into fornication. You that they want to give the whole world.
0: I have for any one plot.
1: They just gave you one small plot.
0: Oh, I call it conceive.
1: And you build a house there.
0: Oh, there are you bad.
1: You that troubling everybody.
0: What is meaning but you?
1: You have rested where you ought not to.
2: Oruko temi ni Oluwa AMC lati Ajegun Laboundry. 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

0: What they used to buy me that eyes cannot see. Yeah! Yeah! Oh, yeah, yeah, yeah, yeah, yeah. All those afflicting you in life. All the homies, what I want to say.
1: You are me about to say. Keep on doing
0: that.
1: At your tire, at your assassin, what you only want to look.
0: Yeah. Every strong man that changed destiny to evil.
1: See a tamper pelu kadara.
0: That tamper with my destiny.
1: Every man is sunk by sin.
0: Use your life to pay for it.
1: Anyone
0: that tampered with my original life,
1: and your go and run fear me won't say it again.
0: Most of them use their life to recompense.
1: Do you hear what I'm saying?
0: But when
1: you for what kind, your mommy?
0: Anyone that touch my destiny to evil,
1: illegally, lana to load.
0: Illegally, ew.
1: When you Lua Koya Koriba,
0: Lord did not want to be so.
1: Then one fear me one son.
0: Let them die for it.
1: Wama Kibe and Minya Loma Lossi.
0: My life will go for it.
1: But when if you are Jemmy Loma,
0: how do I oppress my children?
1: When it kiawa by Sammy to Daru,
0: God has scattered my work.
1: And it kiawa by not to tsunami,
0: God has scattered my devices.
1: And it dining at your middle office,
0: God has scattered my journey.
1: And Jade Laya, oh, yo, yo, yo, yo,
0: yo, yo,
1: Jesus, man.
0: Amen.
1: Ogulati ne baba.
0: From your father's house.
1: Ujada!
0: They are cast out.
1: Amen. Now we are soaking.
0: Lift up your hands.
1: Kini ayeti balowo.
0: What has even one taking from me?
1: Mubakbada.
0: I take that back.
1: Oh, yeah, yeah, yeah, yeah. Yes, in Jesus' name we pray. Give us deliverance. We find our deliverance in His name. That man shouts, Jesus, come and deliver my son. Wama Fosoke, Lord God, yes,
0: in the name of Jesus, I am delivered.
1: Lord God, yes,
0: in the name of Jesus,
1: Lord God, yes,
0: in the name of Jesus,
1: I will
0: be delivered.
1: One in your sorrow.
0: They will not want you to talk.
1: If they
0: conclude the
1: Yanubai,
0: I cannot put your mouth
1: on the world.
0: It's very dangerous.
1: God!
2: Yes.
0: When I say the name of Jesus, battle out of my body.
1: Lord God,
0: this time you be jumping up.
1: Wamake.
0: You will shout.
1: So tell him. Nibola yende mi mato jula sa oleri.
0: Where did they buy me that ordinary eyes cannot see?
1: Ina lo tumila.
0: Fire deliver me.
1: Ato wa tese lo fesisha.
0: Your hands and feet will be working.
1: Oh!
0: Oh! Oh! Oh! Oh! There's no one who prays it. That does not testify the next day. The person blocking me from where I'm going. Most of them will sacrifice for my prayer. Go with the sacrifice and appeasement. Anyone that is a hindrance to my life. Go with the sacrifice.
1: Oh, yeah, yeah.
0: Every good thing you have in your mind to become. With your loudest statement.
1: Oh yeah, Lord, dale yi pade.
2: Amen.
1: That
0: person behind your recurrent battle. The one behind your hatred and failure. As per mercy, you
1: receive
0: mercy. I stand as the sent man. Receive this money you never forget. I call God the way he answers.
1: Ayana, and it's a moment when
0: he that I call the God of mercy.
1: Obato woman to semi-lore like what you want me.
0: That benefit that you are looking at my character.
1: And semi-lore jewelry.
0: Even beyond the thought of man. In his name I pray.
1: I sorry the Lord.
0: Yeah.
1: Adaba Akadusia.
0: Yeah. Visible help. That you will never forget.
1: By
0: receive it.
1: gbogbo ẹni tó dúró ní kòríta ṣe yọrí mi.
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2: yes sir
1: Mana labaya
2: in the name of Jesus.
1: Konito fue. No, no, say a lot of one visa.
2: Yes, sir.
1: Over. Confirm. If it all of what it
3: and you think it is over.
1: Get a new technology.
3: Suddenly,
1: see that.
3: Even what does the sign to Solomon?
1: That then, you know,
3: I come out.
1: Oh, me, I am my bed.
3: Even what I try up.
1: And your mommy did
3: that. That's in your eyes.
1: Move fast for go, grab my
3: yam. What does Solomon
1: be?
3: Lift the body.
1: Oh, me, I am your leg, baby.
3: Even what does that Solomon?
1: What that then, you know,
3: I come out of it.
1: My bed. Oh, yeah.
3: Jump,
1: Who
3: is understanding at my left?
1: Don't thank him for the Juma Suku.
3: I'm going to be weeping every day.
1: Oluwa say that you're kufu.
3: I'm going to judge them with death.
1: Talon fe mori mi ninu omije.
3: You are going to be in tears every day.
1: Enya bi ame gbadua yi.
3: Yes, pray.
1: Talon ninu omije lo ti fe mori mi.
3: Yes, only tears you want to see.
1: Jade la ye.
2: They gave her cash.
4: Laarin ose kan.
2: That's within the same week.
4: Aye ilo nbe tele.
2: She was in the same month before.
4: Boya lo la mo ti e ma se continuity e ri obirin.
2: Maybe tomorrow I will continue that man's testimony.
4: Mo pe gbogbo an to mo church.
2: I told God to tell you.
4: I want some Benny Fagba lojo yen
2: ri mama. Don't tell me that day.
4: Ole Olorun ni
2: mi. I'm a prophet of the God.
4: Ti mo ri anugba.
2: And I keep me.
4: Ti ba fu e ni itoni.
2: If I give you direction.
4: Oh, ba tele o.
2: Better follow.
4: Olorun dun si o.
2: God is speak to say.
4: Eyan ba ma si o.
2: If you receive him.
4: Deuteronomy 29.
2: Deuteronomy 29.
4: All secrets belong to
2: Allah.
4: But the one that revealed to us is for us.
2: Only to
4: our
2: and our children.
4: So untobama.
2: What you don't know.
4: Oh my jewel of forever.
2: Look
4: down for it.
2: Asiri
4: kalo to you.
2: Yes, I'm asking you that.
4: But by the tigbegbe
2: say. I want to take that step.
4: Ogun ti send
2: me. What
4: did he do? Hey,
2: very handsome.
4: Ori ogba body.
2: Hey, you got
4: to be. Oh, sase yori.
2: You succeed.
4: In the name of Jesus.
2: Hey,
4: I do a meta.
2: Pray this prayer.
4: Talo leri pe mi oni dide lojo.
2: Who has boasted that I'm not right in the
4: eyes? Why me ma je mo ori oke ogbo. Fear me, Warubo. I do.
2: I'm going to go to the house.
1: From glory to glory. So you go.
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1: Most hotel.
5: I prophesy.
1: Are you ready there?
5: Hey, man, your life is lifted.
1: And in your sin,
5: that person that has killed malice against
1: you. Don't worry, it's a joy.
5: Looking for a job, your shame.
1: Your joy, I want to celebrate.
5: Hey, man, they will join those that will celebrate.
1: But why do I talk about
5: love? I'm going to pray today and answer.
1: I'm going to pray.
5: But don't forget.
1: It was me.
5: Holiness.
1: It's sorry.
5: And kindness.
1: I do.
5: Prayer.
1: At the base.
5: And taking the right
1: step. Long way, it's okay.
5: It's not an
1: Akura.
5: Akura.
1: Program,
5: our international program.
1: On the 1 to 7.
5: From 1 to 7.
1: In every way,
5: everybody has heard of it.
1: Book went to
5: everybody. Anyone you see,
1: so
5: tell them, I will use my glory.

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Eliota. You are holy in holiness, righteous in righteousness, God of beauty, God of mercy, God of purity. Aya fakoliaka ya rakada badoli Eliota. Holy Father, King Eternal, the greatness of all holiness, the essence of existence. Aya fakoliaka ya rakada poliku faruha badeliota. 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
0: Mima, and the Cosumari, and my pussy, not your Duma Babio.
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0: morning, Lagos. Welcome to the Jordan Breakfast Show. And today...
1: Hey, everybody, this is The Sweet, and it's about to get all funky today. Great music and fantastic teams can make you the best entrepreneur you can possibly be.
2: Yes, so my people, this is my Jordan Drive, and I've been listening to, so get better information. I won't give you no move, I need you. But if you don't say one move, move your radio.
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3: The voices you need at work all day, every day, till payday are here on Jordan 105.5 FM.